0: We give you thanks tonight, God, for all you've done in our lives and for all you're going to do. Hallelujah. Psalm 100 says to enter his gates with
1: thanksgiving.
0: What was that again? To enter his gates with
1: thanksgiving.
0: And his courts with
1: praise.
0: And that's what we're going to do here tonight. Hallelujah. God, how we thank you for what you've done in our lives. And tonight we want to thank you in advance for all you're going to do. We thank you for the healing that we do not yet see. We want to thank you for the financial provision that's coming. And by faith, we lift our voices and thank you tonight. We want to be thankful people, God. So we do it by faith tonight.

0: give you thanks, Lord. We give you thanks for all you've done and for all you're going to do. We've come to bless your name tonight, Lord.
1: Rise in the midst of your people. Be enthroned on our praises.

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We thank you. 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

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How many want the King of Glory to come in here tonight? Amen.

0: We give you thanks tonight, God, for all you've done in our lives and for all you're going to do. Hallelujah. Psalm 100 says to enter his gates with
1: thanksgiving.
0: What was that again? To enter his gates with
1: thanksgiving.
0: And his courts with
1: praise.
0: And that's what we're going to do here tonight. Hallelujah. God, how we thank you for what you've done in our lives. And tonight we want to thank you in advance for all you're going to do. We thank you for the healing that we do not yet see. We want to thank you for the financial provision that's coming. And by faith, we lift our voices and thank you tonight. We want to be thankful people, God. 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
1: Hosanna de Yesu.
0: You are worthy, Jesus.
1: Hosanna.
0: Worthy is the Lamb.
1: Hosanna de
0: Yesu. Worthy
1: is
0: Jesus. Just uplift those holy hands.
1: Hosanna.
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1: Hosanna.
0: Worthy is Jesus.
1: Hosanna.
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1: We bless you.
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1: Webale Yesu. 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
1: Tukusinza.
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1: Tukusinza.
0: Give you praise.
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1: Tukuwa matendo.
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1: Tukuwa matendo.
0: Blessed be.
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1: Say, I'm victorious. Christ is my inheritance. He is my power. In this land of
0: people,
1: I'm victorious. Together with my house, I am victorious. I'm not down. I am above. Because Jesus made me a conqueror in the name of Jesus. Give the Lord a mighty hand clap.
0: Hallelujah.
1: Hallelujah. Praise be to the Lord. Let us stand up on our feet. We are going to give in the house of the Lord. In the name of our Lord Jesus. Today is evening. We are going to have a meeting.
0: Uganda Ruchams.
1: Brother Ruchams, raise up your hand.
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1: We are going to come around 6 in the evening.
0: Linyele mukama fe Yesu.
1: In the name of the Lord Jesus.
0: Hallelujah.
1: Hallelujah.
0: Kwa chiwebwa yocho tugenda kusinza mukama.
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1: We thank you, Lord. 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
0: for
1: your word, we thank you, Lord, because you have gotten our destiny. We thank you, Lord, you have permitted us to hear what we are hearing. We thank you, Lord, you lead our destinies
0: around today.
1: We worship you with our substance. We worship you with the offertory. Take your glory, Lord. Take your praise to our
0: Lord.
1: We glorify you. You are worthy. You are worthy. You are worthy. You are worthy. You are worthy.
0: Ogena kujango wayo nenga tuimbo rimba.
1: As we are singing this song, you're gonna come and give it.
2: Benjuba Jeva. Sajegenda.

We worship you, Lord. We give the praise of worship. You deserve the glory, Lord. You are the Holy One. You are the Holy One. You are the Holy One. You are the Holy One. You are the Holy One. You are the Holy One. You are the Holy One. You are the Holy One. You are the Holy One. You are the Holy One. You are the Holy One. You are the Holy One. You are the Holy One. You are the Holy One. You are the Holy One. You are the Holy One. You are the Holy One. You are the Holy One. You are the Holy One. You are the Holy One. You are the Holy One. You are the Holy One. You are the Holy One. You are the Holy One. You are the Holy One. You are the Holy One. You are the Holy One. You are the Holy One. You are the Holy One. You are the Holy One. You are the Holy One. You are the Holy One. You are the Holy One. You are the Holy One. You are the Holy One. You are the Holy One. You are the Holy One. You are the Holy One. You are the Holy One. You are the Holy One. You are the Holy One. You are the Holy One. You are the Holy One. You are the

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1: no one is like you
0: osani demoka
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0: osani demoka
1: you are worth the lord
0: osani this
1: you are worth our lord
0: osani demoka
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1: Yordan inagobebwa okudde nyuma, ensozi ze zibuka ng'endiga eza seddume.
0: Hallelujah.
1: Praise the
0: so
1: Lord.
0: So it begins with Israel
1: chitandika ne Israeli
0: coming out of Egypt.
1: Ngave Misiri.
0: When the Lord is to establish us,
1: nga Katonda anatunyweza,
0: there must be a journey.
1: Waina okubeerawo olugendo.
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1: Waina okubeerawo okuwanyisibwa.
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1: Oyina okusooka okutegeera.
0: That I am now a new creature.
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1: Waina okubeerawo okutegeera.
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1: Holy Spirit.
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0: Gabikule.
1: Open it.
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1: I understand what you're
0: Nsomesa.
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0: 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Amina.
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0: Omwe mutukuvu tumwaniriza mukubire mungaleza ama.
1: We welcome the Holy Spirit Club for him.
0: Hallelujah.
1: Amen.
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1: where we've read.
0: Bible yagamba bweti.
1: The Bible says
0: when Israel went out of Egypt.
1: Israeli we yava mu Misiri.
0: Misiri nsi Katonda yajitonda.
1: Egypt is a nation the Lord created.
0: Ne Israeli yabera yo lwensonge mu bendala.
1: But Israel was there for one or more reasons.
0: Obudde butuuka.
1: Time came.
0: Mukama nasitulo mutindo.
1: And then the Lord raised the standard.
0: Nasitulo endagano yakola ne Ibrahim.
1: Remembered the covenant he did with Abraham. Naba
0: abantu abo bajeyo.
1: Redeem those people.
0: Era ne bavayo.
1: And they all were redeemed.
0: Yordani ne ekola ki?
1: Nechiulira had it.
0: Eyo cheyakola yakala bukazi.
1: What it did it dried
0: up. Bwaba okatonda kyakola.
1: Whenever the Lord is doing something.
0: Akole chintu echi yanamiriza.
1: He does something exaggerating.
0: Kati njagala nsoke njogere ku chintu echaletere gulu okuyanamirira.
1: I want to talk about something that made the heavens be exaggerated. Nechiraba
0: kunsinga chamanyi chamagero chabuyiza chachitibwa.
1: And it was manifested on the earth very great, very marvelous, very big.
0: So each time God is bringing a transition,
1: buli Katonda wakola okuchusibwa,
0: there are mighty things that he does.
1: Waliwo ebintu ebikulu byakola.
0: When God was getting the children of Israel
1: Katonda
0: from Egypt,
1: Katonda ngajaba na Baisraeli okuve Misiri,
0: was a shaking.
1: Waliwo okukankana.
0: The hand of God came out to heavy on Pharaoh.
1: Omukono gwa mukama ne gutula ku Farao.
0: Until he released the people of God.
1: Era natata abana ba Israeli.
0: Hallelujah.
1: Amen.
0: Praise the Lord.
1: Kama yebazwe.
0: As if that was not enough.
1: Echo chali nga chitamala.
0: Judah was on his way to becoming a sanctuary of God.
1: Yuda yali mu lugende roro kubera watukuvu wa mukama.
0: Now when God wanted to make you a sanctuary.
1: Katinga Katonda yagalo kufule watukuvu
0: we. It's something so astonishing.
1: Waliwe chintu chako lechana miliza.
0: That had never happened before.
1: Echitabanga wo.
0: Do you know what he did?
1: Omanche yakola.
0: He sent his only son.
1: Yasindiko mwana wo muyeka.
0: He sent his only son.
1: Yasindiko mwana wo muyeka.
0: Donna bachitegera neso ko chikubire mungalo tugende.

0: You've not understood it, but clap for God and then we go deeper. The heaven saw it and it was astonished. What is this?
1: He
0: has bent our king to be taken to the
1: kingdom.
0: And the angels came about and singing. Because the king of glory has been born on the earth. It had never been heard. It has never happened. But ladies and gentlemen, there was something that happened. The day Jesus was born on the earth, the stars bowed down.
1: Hallelujah.
0: Praise the Lord. The angels sang on this world. And then Pharaoh said, who has been born? The wise men saw it. This is great, we
1: hear.
0: We have to testify. They sold. They counted the stars. The Holy Spirit led them unto the king. They were taking treasures. They were holding treasures. Because they were revealed to that this was this unusual Jesus. The child is born and is given gold. The first miracle that I got, when I got my firstborn, we were in the hospital. A man came from Bujiri. Came to see my firstborn. And when he saw me and saw the child, got money, brought 50,000. I was astonished. These ones have been coming, they gave me 5,000. But he brought 50,000. I knew now the bills were settled.
1: Hallelujah.
0: Praise the Lord. I'm not saying that 50,000 was too much. By that time, I couldn't visit someone who has given birth and give him or her 50,000.
1: Hallelujah.
0: Amen. Amen. But hear this. These wise men, they brought treasures when they brought it for Jesus Christ. Brethren, there is no one who gives birth. And the wise men comes from the east. They come to Israel when there isn't anything mighty.
1: Hallelujah.
0: Amen.
1: So kakati olugendo
0: so we've started this story like this. We are in the journey of establishment.
1: Hallelujah.
0: Praise the Lord.
1: Now if you are going to have a year of establishment,
0: we
1: have to understand this concept.
0: You open John 3:16. John 3 what? Let me just introduce today. By the time we reach, we have a full year.
1: Hallelujah.
0: Amen.
1: Mukama yebazibwe.
0: Praise the Lord.
1: Kati ulilo lugendo lwaffe.
0: You listen to our journey.
1: Yokana 3:16 egamba etya.
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0: To have everlasting life.
1: Bassebo ne bannyabo.
0: Ladies and gentlemen.
1: Olugendo lw'okukyusibwa.
0: The journey of transformation.
1: Lutandika na kwagala kwa Mukama.
0: Begins with the love of God.
1: Hallelujah.
0: Praise the Lord.
1: Teri muntu asobola kukyusibwa.
0: There is no one who can be transformed.
1: Nga Mukama tachikiriza.
0: When the Lord has not accepted.
1: Bwe yayagala ensi.
0: How he loved the world. N'awaayo omwana we.
2: He gave in his only son.
0: Ensi gyategeeza bantu abali mu nsi.
2: The earth is saying are the people that dwell in the earth.
0: Bali mu nsi.
2: They are in the world.
0: Kubanga ensi gye balimu.
2: Because they world they
0: si dwell in.
2: That is not where they are supposed to be. They are supposed to be in the earth.
0: Naye nga bakyusibwa.
2: But transformed.
0: Era Christ atugamba.
2: And Christ tells us.
0: Muli mu nsi.
2: That you're in this world.
0: Nete muli baki.
2: But you don't belong to the world.
0: Kati ensi eno yonna
2: so this old world
0: yayagalwa Katonda
2: was loved by God
0: kubanga mbi nnyo
2: because it is terrible
0: ekisa kyakanwa n'okwagala kwa Katonda
2: the grace and the love of the Lord
0: kwe kukyusa ensi
2: transforms the world
0: okuyita mu bantu abagirimu
2: through the people that dwell
0: naye mira kukukyusa n'embagamba n'ensi mbi nnyo
2: I told you this world is so bad
0: jo twabadde wano
2: Yesterday we were here.
0: Ku Hope for New Life Church wabadde embaga.
2: Hope for New Life Church had a wedding.
0: Nayo nga batwagalayo.
2: But they wished us to be there.
0: Atenga Big Church e Kasubi.
2: Even Big Church in Kasubi.
0: Mu kanisa.
2: In church.
0: Nga mulimu omulambo.
2: There was a corpse.
0: Nayo nga twetagisibwayo.
2: We were also supposed to be there.
0: Twabadde wano.
2: We are here.
0: Nga tujaguza amazaalibwa gwa Foundation of Truth.
2: When we were rejoicing over the
0: Nenjagalo kutegeza wabadde abaziika.
2: But they were people who were buried.
0: Kati ensi yetabudde bwesi.
2: So the church is entangled.
0: Jaja w'omwana afa.
2: The grandfather is dying.
0: Omuzukulu azaala.
2: But the grand is also giving birth.
0: You know what you are emere?
2: Someone is eating.
0: Emanju waliwali mukabuyonjo.
2: Someone is taking it out.
0: The very time.
2: Mukasera kekamu.
0: Era Katonda tunulira ensi.
2: So the Lord looks at the world.
0: Ngajiraba ngechisasalala.
2: Seeing it as something that is
0: garbage. Ngokole njawulo maso ga Katonda.
2: The only that makes a difference before the Lord.
0: Obubiwe bubera obunji.
2: If the worst becomes worse.
0: Ebirunji bibula.
2: You cannot see any good thing.
0: Katonda ngaigwe Katonda ngensoji kutebotyo jitunulira.
2: I want you to be God if you just only look at the world like this in your
0: hand. Olabo bulunji olabo bubi.
2: You see good and bad.
0: Kiki kyosala okola.
2: What do you decide to do?
0: Ofukoto sobola kuba Katonda.
2: You cannot be God.
0: Hallelujah.
2: Amen.
0: Neulira.
2: But listen.
0: Katonda okwagala kwe.
2: God is love.
0: Kwe kwabika kunsi.
2: Cover the world.
0: Nasindika omwana we muyeka gwe bayita Yesu ane.
2: And sends only his begotten son.
0: Nasindika Yesu Kristo.
2: Christ Jesus.
0: Ali okafirira ensi.
2: To die for the world.
0: Adira abali munsi.
2: To make these ones that in the world.
0: Adira abali munsi.
2: To make the ones in the world.
0: Abalete mu kanisa.
2: Bring them to church.
0: Munsi mulimwe kanisa ya Yesu.
2: The church in the world there is church of Christ.
0: Hallelujah.
2: Amen.
0: Nyiriri nyinji nyoze tujja okulaba.
2: There are many scriptures that we will see.
0: Ezokubera mu kanisa ya Yesu.
2: First being in the church of Christ.
0: Kakati.
2: Now.
0: Chichi ne chikole njawulo.
2: This is what makes a difference.
0: Omuntu asobera okubera mu kanisa.
2: Someone can be in church.
0: Nga atali munsi.
2: But yet he's in the world.
0: Na yate kizibu nyo.
2: But it is so hard.
0: Omuntu okubera mu nsi.
2: For one person to be in the world.
0: Na ingire kanisa.
2: And enters the church.
0: Wate kokubera wo transition.
2: Why not kubera wo kuwanyisibwa?
0: Ngambira kwenye wate kokubera wo kuchusibwa.
2: There has to be transformation.
0: Hallelujah.
2: Amen.
0: Bible yatugambia Yisirayiri.
2: The Bible says that Israel.
0: Kwe kwate kubo.
2: When he took the journey.
0: Never Misiri.
2: Went out of Egypt.
0: Never wa.
2: Where?
0: Waduwe chatukawo
2: enyumba
0: ya Yakobo
2: the house of Jacob
0: neva mu bantu abolulimi olugwira
2: was taken away from the foreign people
0: olu Yuda nali okafuka wema
2: and then Judah became a tabernacle
0: hallelujah
2: amen
0: nafuka sanctuary
2: it became a sanctuary
0: and Israel became a dominion
2: era Israeli nefuga
0: kati Israeli
2: Israeli
0: ye kanisa ya Mukama
2: it is the church of God
0: Je yafirira je yagala
2: that he loved and died for
0: bo yali echali munsi
2: when it was still in the world
0: ita sobola kubana dominion
2: it couldn't have okufuga
0: ah.
2: No way
0: wabula yali nokukiriza
2: but it had to Babulega. Accept
0: nabuli akiriza
2: and everyone who believes
0: ngali wano munsi
2: who dwells in the world
0: ali okafuna obulamu obutagwa wabufunira eno
2: has to get internal life
0: wano tewali obulamu obutagwao
2: you cannot get it from here
0: wano kavuyo
2: there is confusion
0: Mukama yebazibwe.
2: Praise the Lord.
0: Wano kavuyo.
2: There is confusion.
0: Kati omuntu ye kafuna obulamu.
2: Anyone who gets internal life.
0: Yasimatu kanava wano.
2: Goes away from this line.
0: Na ingire kanisa.
2: And enters into the church.
0: Awe tutandikira.
2: That is where we start from.
0: Mentality ya Misiri.
2: Endowoza of Israel.
0: Efa.
2: comes,
0: nekiuka,
2: changes,
0: omuntu bwajja wano,
2: anyone who comes here,
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2: 12:1.
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2: What does it say?
0: Jemvamba kolantia. Mbega ilira bo Luganda.
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2: To our Lord Jesus Christ.
0: Ekijituwesayo.
2: Why do we give our bodies?
0: Alioka tuchusa tujemu ensi.
2: For him to take away the world.
0: Atuyingize kanisa.
2: And takes us into the church.
0: Hallelujah.
2: Amen.
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2: You cannot dwell in the church.
0: Ngochali no mubiri.
2: When you have your body.
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2: I beseech you brethren.
0: Mutambulirenga mu mwoyo.
2: That work in the spirit.
0: Kulembeza bikola byachi.
2: For you not to be with the physical deeds.
0: 5:16.
2: Aboluganda mbega iride. I beseech you brethren.
0: Paul ainaka bate kalengera.
2: Paul is seeing a danger somewhere.
0: Naka kanisa singe sigala mu enkola y'omubiri.
2: If the church remains with the earthly mind.
0: Eno je bayite ensi.
2: This is what they call the world.
0: Yes, system y'omubiri efuga.
2: It is the system of the body that governs.
0: Kacho inajibukamu.
2: So you have to go out of it.
0: Okusobola okubera mu kanisa.
2: For you to dwell in the church.
0: Mark you.
2: Choino manya.
0: Kristo wabakoma watwala kanisa.
2: When Christ comes back he takes the church.
0: Olinyiri walusoma.
2: Have you ever read that scripture?
0: Akoma okutwala chi?
2: He comes back to take the church.
0: Etali ko bala wadde chi?
2: Without a wrinkle or spot.
0: Kakatifu okusobola okufuuka church.
2: For us to become a kanisa.
0: Tuina kukiriza.
2: We have to first believe.
0: Nabuli akiriza.
2: Whoever believes.
0: Akiriza kuferi omubiri.
2: To die in the flesh.
0: Akiriza kuchusibwa bwongo.
2: To be transformed mentally.
0: Akiriza kuchuka.
2: To be transformed.
0: Akirizo chigambo cha Katonda ne chimunaza.
2: To believe the word of God and is cleansed.
0: Chebaito kukiriza Yesu.
2: So that is why they call believing in Christ.
0: Hallelujah.
2: Amen.
0: Tuli ku lugendo lwa kunywezebwa.
2: We are in the journey of establishment.
0: Olugendo lwa kunywezebwa lebaita the way of Christ. The way of what?
2: Ekubo lya Kristo.
0: The way of Christ. Dear, you know one.
2: That is the way.
0: Omuntu yenna asimattukawa ne kanisa kambabuulire.
2: Let me tell you, even the church.
0: Nago guba mugendo gukutwala mu kubo.
2: It is also a way. Let me tell you.
0: Kakudde bujja genda tenga sagala kulwawo nnyo.
2: I don't want to take a lot of time.
0: Ndoza kamfundikire bwenti.
2: Let me conclude like this.
0: Olugendo lututwale wa Kristo.
2: The way to Christ.
0: Ate luli wano mu kanisa.
2: It is here in the church.
0: Bwe tumala okukyusibwa ne tujja eri Yesu.
2: When we are transformed to come to Christ.
0: Tujja mu kanisa.
2: We come into the church.
0: Kati mu kanisa Kristo mwatukoleramu omulimu.
2: So in the church that is where Christ does a work in us.
0: Hallelujah.
2: Amen.
0: Aleta okutegeera.
2: Brings understanding.
0: Abese nyiri nazi soma gudujja. Mukama ibazibwe.
2: Praise the Lord.
0: Aleta okukyuka.
2: Brings transformation.
0: Akati okukyuka kuno kuna.
2: Now this transformation.
0: Nessa wazino chituliko.
2: Even now what we are on.
0: Tuli mu process ekyuka.
2: We are in the process of transforming.
0: Okusobola okunywelezebwa mu kubo lino.
2: For us to be established in this
0: line
2: way.
0: Lino kubo wasebo ne banyabo.
2: Ladies and gentlemen.
0: Tedina ntandikwa tedina nkomerero.
2: Doesn't have a beginning and the
0: Kubanga
2: end.
0: Kubanga Yesu agambye nze kubo na mazima na chi.
2: Because the Bible say that I am the way, the truth and the life.
0: Eri kitange wabulanga ayise mwani.
2: No one comes to me unless he passes through me.
0: Akati kambabuli eko wano.
2: Now let me tell you this.
0: Wajja mu kanisa.
2: You came to the church.
0: Ne wajja n'enkola yensi.
2: But you came with the earthly mind.
0: Tosobola kujinyweleramu.
2: You cannot.
0: Tosobola kunywelera mu kanisa.
2: You cannot be established.
0: Ngoline enkola yensi.
2: When you have the works of the world.
0: Walokoka.
2: You got saved.
0: Walina akawala mu P5.
2: You had a girlfriend in P3.
0: Naye olu musajja mukuru okyakalowoozaako.
2: You're still thinking about that. You got married.
0: Oba wawasa.
2: You got married.
0: Okyali kale akawala ke mwatulanga nako.
2: But you're still thinking about the other boy or girl.
0: Tewachuka.
2: You didn't change.
0: Echilala.
1: wajja mu kanisa
2: nayeokyawolera
1: eggwanga
2: tosonyiwa
1: olwana ntalo
2: omeggana
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2: oli
1: mu kanisa okutta ositudde
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2: You'll never be established in this church.
1: If you want what we call a transformation center, or a transforming center,
2: ng'oyagala okukyusibwa,
1: this is a transforming what? Center. Hallelujah.
2: Amen.
1: Here.
2: Wano.
1: Bwova wano mu nsi.
2: When you leave the world.
1: Enkola y'ensi ng'ogyeganye.
2: And you denounce the
1: earthly mind. You
2: come here. Wano.
1: Nga tomanyi.
2: When you don't know.
1: Chovola bakwiso te yatuita nga bamanyi.
2: That is why that Christ didn't call us as people who know.
1: Yatuita.
2: He called us.
1: Okutuyigiriza.
2: To teach us.
1: Okola kutya. Yatuita okutuyigiriza.
2: He called us to
1: yagamba,
2: be taught.
1: Muje jende.
2: Come unto me.
1: Eyo Matayo.
2: That is
1: Matthew. Esula ya nya.
2: 4.
1: Onyirwa 19.
2: Verse 19.
1: Nali okagamba Yokana.
2: Called told John.
1: Petero.
2: Peter.
1: Ne Yakobo.
2: And James.
1: Batabani ba Zebede.
2: The sons of Zebede.
1: Muje mungoberere.
2: That come and follow me.
1: Nange naba fula bachi.
2: I will make you fishers of men.
1: Mujemba fule wano.
2: You come, I make you here.
1: Hallelujah.
2: Amen.
1: Kakati agenda maso na yogera.
2: He comes on saying.
1: Mumatayo.
2: In Matthew.
1: 10:28.
2: 11:28.
1: Agamba atia.
2: What does he say?
1: Mujeje ndi mwena bakoze batia.
2: Come unto me all you who are heavy laden.
1: N'abazitoweereddwa nange n'akola ki? 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
2: I have a pastor.
1: Yava wano mu kanisa.
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2: They planned with their husband to go to disco.
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2: They went to
1: mu disco batuuka eri nga banywamu kenge
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1: Omuyita otya oyo?
2: How do you call that one?
1: Ate twagenze kusanyuka.
2: We went to be happy. There is no rest in the world.
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1: balina emisambu eno munsi.
2: They have ghosts, they have talisman.
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2: There is no rest in the world.
1: Tosobola kola business eno munsi.
2: You cannot do a business in the world.
1: Na toyina ako chirubali.
2: When you don't have a demon.
1: Jo samira.
2: That you
1: tosobola kuba muchika munse eno.
2: You cannot be in the world.
1: Na toyina chokozesa.
2: When you don't have anything you use.
1: Wate ko kubayo.
2: There has to be.
1: Olaba n'abaana abato abasoma.
2: Even those students at school.
1: Baana bafe ku university bakubuuza, if you don't have a girlfriend or a boyfriend.
2: Bwoba toyina
1: muwala wa friends
2: ku myaka jo.
1: You are mad.
2: Oli mulalu.
1: Oli kapere yennyini awedde emirimu.
2: You are so foolish.
1: Oli kafero. Toyina boyfriend.
2: You don't have a boyfriend.
1: Ate eno mu kanisa bagamba batya.
2: And in church they say no sex before marriage.
1: Bagamba batya. Fornication is a sin.
2: Obwenzi chibi.
1: Eno mu kanisa bagamba batya.
2: In church they say.
1: Paka Yesu gwe yaleta.
2: Until Jesus brings.
1: Bagamba batya.
2: How do we say?
1: That my sister yava mu dwaliro.
2: I have a sister. Nanga
1: musumba results zizino.
2: That these are the results.
1: Bangambi.
2: They told me.
1: Ku myaka jange.
2: At my age.
1: Bwe sizala.
2: If I don't give birth.
1: Mpedde.
2: I'm done.
1: Namugane yoli mufumbo ntia a.
2: Are you married? No.
1: Mukama ibazi.
2: Praise the Lord.
1: Katirindi ila mukama.
2: Now wait unto the Lord.
1: Ali mangazi no tumor zigenda kula.
2: Now they've told
1: zigenda
2: muga
1: zikule.
2: Let them grow.
1: Oba bazirongosa bakolechi?
2: If they operate, they operate.
1: Ata ina center akola mu banka.
2: Has money. She
1: works in a
2: bank.
1: One of the money is a big one, big banker.
2: Munene mu bank.
1: Oba chichiba chitufu? akola mu banka.
2: She works, she's a banker.
1: Afuna bukadde na bukadde.
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2: And then you go to heaven.
1: Naye lindirira mukama
2: but wait until
1: ajakola okwagala kwe. Eno eriyo gavumenti ya njawulo neno.
2: This government is different from the other one.
1: Hallelujah.
2: Amen.
1: Eno gavumenti yeno.
2: The earthly government is different.
1: Ono ye mukama waffe.
2: That one is our master.
1: Yafuga yayogera.
2: He reigns and speaks.
1: Olugendo lw'okunywezebwa luli wa?
2: Where is the journey of establishment?
1: Lw'olugendo nga tunyweredde mu kkubo.
2: That is when we are established in the way.
1: Lw'olugendo nga tutuukiridde maaso ga Mukama.
2: That is when we are righteous before
1: the Lord. Kubanga yogedde mu Isaiah 5:4.
2: Isaiah 54.
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2: That in righteousness you shall be established. Hallelujah.
1: Naye obutuukirivu.
2: But righteousness.
1: Bukuumibwa buli lunaku.
2: Is kept,
1: bukolebwa buli lunaku.
2: Is done always.
1: Ate
2: and
1: buvunanyizibwa bwaffe.
2: Is our responsibility.
1: Bible gamba nti gwa ina kyakute.
2: You who is holding something.
1: Wekuume. Omubyale mekola ki?
2: For the devil not to snatch
1: Laba
2: it away. I'm coming.
1: Nempera yange mungalo.
2: With my reward.
1: Nabuli ako. 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
2: Praise the Lord.
1: Bankole yakalala kamu.
2: Let me do something.
1: Wano tetunaba kuogerawo.
2: Here we've not talked about
1: one.
2: Here.
1: Bible ya Uganda.
2: The Bible says
1: Yokana
2: John
1: 18:15 bikula kawo tulabe. 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
2: 15:18.
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2: The world becomes envious.
1: Ndi wajidukamu.
2: That you let
1: no
2: it out.
1: Wa Yesu.
2: And you came to Christ.
1: Bobo yagala okukola olutalo.
2: If you want to do a war.
1: Ewamwe mukikeri abasamize.
2: In your clan with the sorcerers. If they know that you've gotten saved.
1: Bobo fuka mu seventh agenda.
2: If you're becoming a seventh Adventist, you go.
1: Bobo fuka mu Catholic
2: agenda. If you're becoming a Catholic, you go.
1: Ni bobo wasaze kubo nolokoka.
2: But if you decide to get saved.
1: Bobo tandisa olutalo.
2: That is a war.
1: Ne Bible tugambe ensiwe ekola ki?
2: But if the world hates you.
1: Mumanye nti yasoka nze.
2: Get to know that it hate me first.
1: Nogenda mukika.
2: You go into your clan.
1: Ne bakuyita musiru.
2: And they call you a fool.
1: Ako musiru ayambala nganze nagorora.
2: Does a fool dress like me?
1: No, simply we are having a different kingdoms. We are operating on a different levels. They cannot understand you.
2: Tu ino wakabaka wanja ulo wetubeera mutibaso akutegeera.
1: Njewaliwo muyanze bana ngamba naye kakati.
2: There is someone who told me now you.
1: Mbuka jango ina bakazi bameka.
2: How many women do you have?
1: Na to siri walanga mvubuka.
2: Don't be a fool like that.
1: Tobiranga abana bo mukazi omu.
2: Don't raise children with one woman.
1: Ne kakati ono.
2: Now this one.
1: Angamba sisiri walanga.
2: Telling me not to be a fool.
1: Ati wa Katonda.
2: But with God.
1: Yatonda Adam nani?
2: Only created Adam and Eve.
1: Yesu abasomesa ku bufumbo.
2: When Jesus is speaking about marriage.
1: Mateo 10 na gamu sajja kya vangale kani.
2: That the man will leave his home.
1: Negatene muchala we. Babili ne bafuka atya?
2: Two will become one.
1: Kati atense gambo bobusiru.
2: And the world is saying that is foolishness.
1: Eno government indala.
2: This is a different government.
1: This is a transforming center.
2: Wano we wachusibwa.
1: Mulokole bolemwango okuchusibwa mu kanisa.
2: When you fail to be transformed from church.
1: Okutegeera Katonda.
2: You understanding God.
1: Omanya nti bijja kuba bizibu.
2: You will get to know that things will be hard.
1: University je wajjamu.
2: Here the university that you came
1: nunu ya mukama.
2: Is to teach you the principles of God.
1: Hallelujah.
2: Amen.
1: Era wano.
2: Here
1: engule wegendo kusanga.
2: This is where you'll be crowned.
1: mukama waffe ajja kutikkira engule
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2: After getting to know that you've been changed and you're there.
1: Bino ebya wano.
2: There he this has been
1: changed.
2: You don't need them.
1: Omubiri tegulina kye gukola ki?
2: The flesh is not vital.
1: Omwoyo yaleeta ki?
2: It is the spirit that brings the
1: difference.
2: Whoever dwell here.
1: Tujja kuddamu ndowooza bana ba Sunday school balinze akantu kano. Ku Sunday twali badde ne board, white board.
2: Sunday we would wish to be with the white board. Ebintu bino.
1: Amanyi tubimanyi bya bulijjo.
2: I know these things are common.
1: Hallelujah.
2: Amen.
1: Ngambira kwenye nti bwati omukama bwe yayagala ensi.
2: How the Lord loves the world.
1: N'okuwayo n'awayo omwana we.
2: And he gave in his only son.
1: Buli amukkiriza.
2: Whoever believes.
1: Alemo okubula.
2: Will not get lost.
1: Nyabe n'obulamu obutagwawo.
2: But have everlasting life.
1: Oh yes, ongeyo.
2: Do you hearken?
1: Buli akola atya?
2: Whoever believes.
1: 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Emyaka 10.
2: 10 years.
1: Lukoze.
2: It has done a lot.
1: Mukama febazibwe.
2: Praise the Lord.
1: Bwe yayagala ensi nokukola kutya?
2: How he loved the world and
1: soka we kubile kwa mungalo mukirasi tuvuddeyo. Tujja kuddayo ku Sunday. Thank you very much. Mukama yebazibwe.
2: Praise the Lord.
1: Mukama yebazibwe.
2: Praise the Lord.
1: Hallelujah.
2: Amen.
1: So this what happens.
2: Chino che chibao.
1: Obulamu bonna buzalibwa mukwagala kwa Katonda.
2: All the world is birthed by the will of God.
1: Olugendo nalo tutambula.
2: All the journey that we walk.
1: Lino musingi nga bakuyita kwagala.
2: Has a foundation called love.
1: Tewali kwagala kusinga kuno.
2: There is no love more than this
1: one. Omuntu okuwayo obulamu bwe kulwaki?
2: Someone to give his life for someone.
1: Akati Katonda yawayo obulamu bwe.
2: Now the Lord gave in his life.
1: Jukira olugero mukama Fero yayogera.
2: Remember the story that the Lord told us.
1: Omugagga yalina ennimiro ye.
2: The rich man who had a vineyard. Who had a garden.
1: Na munsemu.
2: In the one world.
1: Naye nalekayo abasajja abakola mu nnimiro ye.
2: But left men to cultivate in his garden.
1: Naye n'atumanga yaba abakozi.
2: But used to send workers there.
1: Bajeye bibala.
2: To get fruits.
1: Oba bajirabira bulungi.
2: Because they used to look for
1: bana abali munsi ne bakwatibwa obujja.
2: When these ones became jealous.
1: Nibayisanga bubi abantu bano beyatuma.
2: They started torturing these ones he sent.
1: Naye lwali lumu.
2: But one day.
1: Nagamba naye kantumeyo mutabani wange.
2: Said now let me see my son. If they see him.
1: Banamuwa respect.
2: They will respect him.
1: Bagambe bosa weleza na mutabani we.
2: Said the boss has sent his son.
1: Katibwe yatuka yo.
2: When he reached there.
1: Ku Sunday tujja kulusoma lero katuogere lwogere.
2: Sunday we shall read it.
1: Bwe yatuka yo.
2: When he reached there.
1: Abayayo manyiche baagamba.
2: Do you know what those people said?
1: Ono yagenda okusikira ennimiro eno kati tumufunye.
2: This one is going to inherit this garden now we've got him.
1: Ono tumukwata ne tumutta kitegeeza tuba tujiwambi.
2: If we kill this one,
1: ennimiro,
2: the garden,
1: ate boss ayina omwana ogu.
2: And the boss has only one son.
1: Obusika tubufunye.
2: So we've got the inheritance.
1: Omwana nga tasonze.
2: So the boy,
1: omwana nga atuuka. Je bakolanga bakwata basiba kandoya.
2: So they called
1: ngaba fumita batta.
2: They killed him.
1: Naye Bible yegamba Yesu nyine ayogera
2: olugero. It is Jesus saying this parable.
1: Ye mwenyine na yejira.
2: That he himself came.
1: Omulabanga atuse.
2: Do you see him?
1: Omanyiche yakola.
2: Do you know what he did?
1: Yabagamba atya.
2: What did he tell them?
1: Ntinalyo kabakwata.
2: He caught them.
1: Na bakasuka mu bunya.
2: And put them in the pit.
1: Obwaka nakabiriti.
2: Of fire.
1: Okulumwa obujije mirembe jonna.
2: To be in pain for all their lives.
1: singa bali bategedde mukama wabwe kye yali ayagala,
2: if they had got to know what their lord or master had loved, they would have done
1: the expected,
2: but they didn't know.
1: Hallelujah.
2: Amen.
1: Bwe tuba tuogera ku bigambo by'obwakabaka basebo ne banyo,
2: when we are talking about the words of the kingdom, ladies and gentlemen,
1: tuba tuogera kuteekateekebwa,
2: we are talking about preparation.
1: What are we here for?
2: Kiki kitulese wano?
1: Bwe nkambuze wanani agenda okumala emyaka 12,
2: who is going to spend 120 years here?
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2: Me, I don't want to exceed 90 years.
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2: Even if he gives me 80, I'll say thank you so much.
1: Waliwo abalongo be naziika bannaku ezi.
2: There are some people that I buried for 2 days.
1: Ne bampita musumba jangu ziika abalongo bano ne ngaba n'enjiri ngenda kubuulira eriwa.
2: Now, which gospel am I going to preach?
1: Ne ndyoka mbeera ku ntaana.
2: And then I went to the graveyard.
1: Ne mbagamba nti bano mbalaba.
2: Now you see these ones?
1: Kyabawandiikibwako balina kubeera nnaku bbiri.
2: It is written upon them that they're supposed to spend 2 days.
1: Era bazeere yabayita.
2: They've gone to we whom...
1: Ne mbagamba kati mmwe abaliwo,
2: now you who live,
1: emyaka gy'olina gyonna gyonegyo gyaki,
2: now the years that you have are for what,
1: agifuniramu wa,
2: how does he gain from those years?
1: Hallelujah.
2: Amen.
1: Njagala kubuuza kibuuzo lwaleero.
2: I want to ask a question today.
1: Foundation of truth.
2: Omusingi ogwamazima.
1: Mukama atuwadde emyaka 10 mu kifo kino.
2: God has given us 10 years in this place.
1: Egyaki?
2: For what?
1: Ya kulwanagana.
2: For battles.
1: Ya kuyomba.
2: For quarrels.
1: Ya kusika muguwa.
2: For pulling ropes.
1: Ya kumusinza.
2: All for worship.
1: Kubanga fetwali tantwaga manti mukama.
2: Because we say the
1: Lord, eno,
2: this house,
1: nabana jiberanga mbonya,
2: and the ones that dwell in this house,
1: nabalidao,
2: even those that will come,
1: bana sinza ngani,
2: they will worship your holy name.
1: Muli nyere mukama fani.
2: In Jesus' name.
1: Katutandisa olugendo lwa myaka 10 nga lwa kusinza lwa kuweereza Katonda.
2: So we've started another journey of worship.
1: Ate kudala ki?
2: To the another level.
1: Tutandika na mwaka guno twagutandise.
2: We've already started with this year.
1: Hallelujah.
2: Amen.
1: Tutandise nga abaIsiraeli.
2: We've started like the Israel.
1: Bwo mwaka gutandika mu gwa kusatu.
2: Because their year begins in March.
1: Gwa kusatu babire mu mekao. 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
2: But our year has begun.
1: Yesu analyoka abagamba nenze n'ennyumba yange tunakolanga
2: tutya. And then Joshua said that me with my house we shall always
1: serve the Lord. Hallelujah. Basebo ne banyabo.
2: Ladies and gentlemen.
1: Olugendo lwaffe olw'okunywezebwa.
2: Our journey of establishment.
1: Tutandise na kwagala kwa Katonda.
2: Has begun with the love of God.
1: Tutandise na kisa.
2: He has begun with grace.
1: Abefeso 2 nyirwa mukaga.
2: Ephesians 2:6.
1: Lwe luchogerere ekigambo ekyo paka ku lwa 11.
2: Up to 11.
1: By grace we have been saved.
2: Oretsa twalokolebwa.
1: So that no one can boast.
2: Waleme kubeerawo yenyumiriza.
1: No one can boast.
2: Waleme kubeerawo yenyumiriza.
1: Kati tuli mu kanisa tujja tandikirawo mu wiki ejja bannange.
2: We shall start from there next week.
1: Linyali mukama fe Yesu.
2: In Jesus' name.
1: Oyinza okuba omaze emyaka 12-13 mu bulokozi.
2: You have spent 10, 23, 30 years in salvation.
1: Enjiri gye mbulidde oyinza okuba biwandiikibwa byonna wabirabako.
2: Maybe you've ever seen all the gospel that I've preached and the scriptures.
1: Nefunamu ekikwongerayo.
2: But get something that takes you
1: further. Webuze wentuuse ndiwa.
2: And also ask yourself, how much do I
1: know?
2: Where am I going?
1: Era kiki kyanjagaza?
2: And what does he need?
1: Lwaki yandeeta wano?
2: Why did he bring me here?
1: Ogenda kufuna ekyokuddamu.
2: You will get an answer.
1: Yimusa omukono gamba ayi Yesu.
2: Raise your hand and say
1: ayi Yesu.
2: Ayi Yesu.
1: Olunaku lwaleero.
2: Olunaku lwaleero.
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1: Enjiri yaffe ekomi awo wasebo.
2: End of our gospel, ladies and gentlemen.
1: Mulinnya lya mukama waffe Yesu.
2: In Jesus' name.
1: tugenda kukola yo akantu kamu.
2: We are going to do one thing.
1: Ndi omu ku bantu abatakola birthday.
2: I'm a person who doesn't do a birthday.
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2: Who told them?
1: Naye twagala okujaguza Mukama olw'emyaka kumi.
2: But we want to celebrate God for 10 years.
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2: We are going to have a
1: neka cake kamu.
2: And a cake.
1: Twebaza Katonda.
2: Thanking the Lord.
1: Hallelujah.
2: Amen.
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2: Thanking the Lord where
1: he has,
2: it has been a long journey.
1: Mukama yebazibwe.
2: Praise.
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2: With a piece of chicken.
1: Naye era bigwawo.
2: But they all perish.
1: Naye twebaza Katonda.
2: But we thank the Lord.
1: Mukama yebazibwe.
2: Praise the Lord.
1: Hallelujah.
2: Amen.
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2: We have been fasting and praying.
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2: And I also had a journey.
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1: Kama yebazibwe.
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2: 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You know the devil does not need invitation. Omanyi Satan teyetaaga kuyitibwa. The Bible says the thief cometh to kill and to destroy. Bible egamba nti omubbi ajja okubba okutta n'okusikiriza. 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
2: Aduka budu sina agenda.
1: But the Son of Man,
2: neyo mwana w'omuntu,
1: in order to operate in your life,
2: okusobola okukolera mu bulamu bwo,
1: he knocks.
2: Akonkona.
1: The Bible talks about it in Revelation chapter, is it 3:20? It says he knocks on the door.
2: Mukubikira Bible gamba nti ndi kumutima gonkonkona.
1: Whoever hears my voice,
2: buli awulira eddoboozi lyange,
1: and opens for me,
2: nanzigulira,
1: I'll come in,
2: nja kuyingira,
1: and when I come in,
2: era kavuna mala okuyingira,
1: we shall dine with him,
2: tujja kulira wamu naye.
1: Hallelujah.
2: Hallelujah.
1: What you have today is to say yes to Jesus.
2: Wekugamba iwe wawo Yesu.
1: And

0: okuyingira.
1: It takes you straight.
0: Ayingirira ddala
1: to the dining.
0: Naatulira ddala oku dining.
1: You eat with him.
0: Notandika okulya wamu naye.
1: You eat with him.
0: Olya wamu naye.
1: And you can never eat with the King of Kings.
0: Era tosobola kulya wamu ne Kabaka wa Bakabaka.
1: And you eat what is not

0: in the favor of God. Why?
1: Raji.
0: Because he loved you. The Bible says in the book of Romans chapter 5 and verses number
1: 8.
0: Can we read there? Can we read there? I have not yet started my message.
2: Balumi tanu munana.
0: Yes.
2: Yegambe bweti. Naye Katonda atenderezesa okwagala kwe jetuli.
0: But God demonstrated his own love towards us.
2: Kubanga bwetwali nga tukyali nebibi.
0: That while we were still sinners.
2: Kristo natufiirira.
0: Christ died for us.
2: Ka olomwenda. Verses
0: 9. Much more than having now having been justified by his blood, we shall be saved from the wrath through him. 10. For if when we were enemies,
2: twatabaganyizibwa ne Katonda olw'okufa kw'omwana we.
0: We were reconciled to God through the death of his son.
2: Okusinga ennyo bwe twatabaganyizibwa.
0: Much more having been reconciled.
2: Tulirokoka olw'obulamu bwe.
0: We shall be saved by his life.
2: Olw'ekkumi n'olumu.
0: 11.
2: Si sekyo kyokka.
0: Not only that.
2: But
0: we also rejoice in God through our Lord Jesus Christ, through whom we have now received the reconciliation. Praise the Lord.
1: Yebaziwe mukama.
0: Praise the Lord.
1: Yebaziwe mukama.
0: The Bible is telling us here, it was a demonstration.
1: Kwari kwolesa.
0: It was a demonstration.
1: Kuno kwali kwolesa.
0: Not a demonstration of power.
1: Sikwolesa manyi.
0: Not a demonstration of wealth.
1: Sikwolesa bugaga.
0: Not a demonstration of size.
1: Sikwolesa size yo.
0: It was not a demonstration of figure.
1: Sikwolesa kafiga yo. Kafiga kako.
0: Miss Uganda.
1: Mba Miss Uganda. Ngeri jiba chikola mu.
0: Praise the Lord.
1: Praise be to the Lord.
0: It was not a demonstration of weapons.
1: Because these days
0: nations demonstrate weapons.
1: Enaku zino amawanga galaga ebyokulwanyisa byago
0: to show their strength.
1: Okulaga amanyi gaago.
0: So they demonstrate. They demonstrate the strength of their power.
1: Kakano, bore sa amani gabo gebaina.
0: By blasting all those nuclear.
1: Ngazi nyokiri yabazo kubane ziba tuka mubanga.
0: They blast them.
1: Ziba tuka.
0: To tell America.
1: Okugamba America.
0: America, what are you talking about?
1: America, chicho tugamba.
0: We have the power also.
1: Nafe tuina amani.
0: We have the nuclear plants also.
1: Nafe zinyokiri yatuzirina.
0: So. Here,
1: kakano wano,
0: it was not a demonstration of power.
1: Te kwari kwore samanyi.
0: It was a demonstration of God's love.
1: Kwari kwore sa kwa kwagala kwa Katonda.
0: So the Bible has told us here.
1: Kakano Bible yetugambye wano.
0: God demonstrated his own love.
1: Ntimuka Katonda wafe yayoleso kwagala
0: kwa. His own love towards us.
1: Okwagala kwe erije tuli.
0: That while we were still sinners.
1: Bwetu alinga tuchali bononyi.
0: Christ died for us.
1: Kristo yatufirira.
0: So for Christ to die for us.
1: Kristo kubelanga asobola kutufirira.
0: It was a demonstration of God's love. Because as a matter of fact, we were sinners. We were stuck. We were doomed. In our sins. We had no redeemer. We had no savior. And according to the scripture,
1: okusinziira ku kyawandiikwa kisomye,
0: the Bible says according to the scriptures,
1: Bible egamba ku byawandiikibwa,
0: the Bible had already said it.
1: Bible yali yakyogera dda,
0: that every soul that sinneth,
1: nti buli meme yonna yonoona,
0: every soul that sinneth,
1: buli ememe yonna yonoona,
0: shall die,
1: ejja kufa.
0: And when we continue to read the scriptures, we come to know that for all had sinned and had fallen short of God's glory, all of us, we had committed sin. And actually, our sin was known by the reason of our actions. Our sin was in the blood.
1: It was in the blood.
0: It was in the blood. Our blood. Our bloodline. Was already contaminated. That's why the doctors are still fighting.
1: Yes,
0: they're trying to do whatsoever they want to, they can do.
1: Bagezako kola chono chibasobola kola
0: to fight HIV.
1: Onebwada.

0: When I get a gun,
1: kavunafune mundu,
0: and I shoot you,
1: nembesas.
0: You don't die because of the blade.
1: Tofa ruansonga nti kukubye ile sasi.
0: You die
1: ofa
0: because you have
1: you have poured the blood and the system of your blood has been attacked. The more you lose the blood, the more that you lose life.
0: Praise the Lord. If I just get a leather bread and I cut this young boy, and I cut the vein. If I cut the vein and it begins to bleed, if
1: it
0: doesn't get immediate help,
1: just
0: in 4 to 5 minutes he will kick the bucket.
1: Abakaput.
0: Blood.
1: Musai.
0: Somebody say blood.
1: Wabe wagambo musai.
0: So our blood was already contaminated.
1: O musai gwafe. Gwari gwayo none bwadda.
0: It was contaminated by sin.
1: Gwari gwayo none bwadda ne chibi.
0: You go and read the book of Romans chapter 6. Okay, let's read there. I want to show you exactly.
1: Njagalo kula gira dala.
0: Let me show it to you. Separado Coradi. Romans chapter 5 and verses number 12.
1: Abalumi tano kumina bidi.
0: The Bible says,
1: Bible yegamba.
0: Therefore,
1: kakano,
0: just as flu one man is seen.
1: Okuita mukono na komuntu omu.
0: Let me say it again. Therefore,
1: kakano,
0: just as through one man, sin entered the world. And death through his sin. And thus death spread to all men. Because all sinned.
1: Kubanga bonna bayonona.
0: It was through one man.
1: Chari kuita muntu omu.
0: The Bible said, therefore,
1: kakano,
0: just as through one man sin entered the world.
1: Ngo okonona ko muntu omu ekibi kyayingira ensi.
0: And death.
1: Era nokufa.
0: Through sin.
1: Okuita mu kibi.
0: And thus death spread to all men.
1: Era kakano okufane kweyongera okutambula eri abantu bonna.
0: Because all sinned.
1: Kubanga bonna bayonona.
0: For until the law,
1: okutusa teka,
0: until the law of sin was in the world,
1: okutusa eteka lyechibinga lyali munsi.
0: But sin is not imputed when there is no law. So I want to emphasize this point. What the Bible is trying to tell us,
1: Bible
0: that through one man is sin. Which man?
1: Mutuchi.
0: Adam. Through the sin of Adam.
1: Okuita muchibi cha Adam.
0: Through the sin of Adam.
1: Okuita muchibi Adam chiakola.
0: Sin entered the world. And because of this sin, death
1: okufa
0: reigned over. So by the time you were born, you were born in sin. And death was reigning over you. You were a slave to sin. You were a slave to sin. And you had nobody to get you out of sin. It's not because of what you did. Because of the blood. The blood of Adam. Remember, we are

0: Goberezi ba Adam, bazukuru ba Adam.
1: Verses number 14. Never rest.
0: Okay.
1: Let's keep on go. 15. But the free gift is not like the offense. For it was by one man's offense many died.

0: Praise be to the Lord.
1: Much more the grace of God
0: era ekisa kya Katonda
1: and a gift by the grace
0: n'ekirabo olw'ekisa
1: by one man
0: okw'omuntu omu
1: Jesus Christ
0: Yesu Kristu
1: abounded
0: kweyongera.
1: Come
0: on, let us bless the Lord for that.
1: For if by one man's offense death reigned through
0: that one.
1: Much more those who receive abundance of grace.
0: Of
1: the gift of righteousness will reign in life through the one Jesus Christ.
0: Therefore, kakano,
1: as though one man's offense judgment came to all men. Resulting in condemnation. Even so, through one man's righteous act, the free gift came to all men, resulting in justification of life. Number 19. For as by one man's disobedience, many were made sinners, and also by one man's obedience, and also by one man's obedience, many will be made righteous. Somebody give the Lord a hand. So it was like this. By one man is disobedience, you are made a sinner. Actually, for you to be a sinner, it was not your action. That means even the baby who is born today, she's born a sinner. Why? By one man is disobedience. By the contaminated blood of
0: Adam
1: in the disobedience, it was told to him that of all the trees in the garden you can eat as much as you can, as according to your appetite.
0: Nga oku appetite yo bweyimiridde.
1: You are free to eat.
0: Oli waddembo okulya.
1: But the tree,
0: omuti,
1: that is in the middle of the garden,
0: oguli masekati golusuku,
1: that tree

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1: Toguliangako.
0: Don't look at it.
1: Togutunuliangako.
0: So that was the instruction. And somebody may say, why? Because God wanted to prove. He wanted man to make a choice. Because God created man with what they call self-will. In you, you have a treasure called self-will. You choose to do what is right and you choose to do what is wrong.
1: Osala okole kirungi oba ola ono osala okole kibi.
0: So God wanted man.
1: Kakano katona yayagala omuntu
0: to make a choice.
1: Okukola okusala wo
0: either to listen to his voice.
1: Oba okuwuliriza ddoboozi lye.
0: Or to listen to the voice of the enemy.
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0: God never wanted man to be in the garden.
1: Katonda tiyachagala ko omuntu okubeera mu lusuku.
0: That man should be in the garden.
1: Nti omuntu abeere mu lusuku.
0: Like a robot.
1: Ngalimu nga chiroboti.
0: Programmed.
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0: Like a robot.
1: Nga olaba robot.
0: He gave man what they call self-will.
1: Yawo muntu ekitibwa okwesalirawo.
0: I need to listen very carefully. So the devil came.
1: Kakano omubi najja
0: in the garden.
1: Muluso.
0: Found the woman.
1: Nasinka no muchala.
0: I don't know what she was doing.
1: Simanchi che yali akola.
0: Oh, she was gazing at the tree.
1: Oba yali atunulira muti.
0: Gazing at the fruit.
1: Nga atunulira ekibala.
0: And he told the woman.
1: Nagamba omukyalo ono.
0: He told the woman.
1: Nagamba omukazi ono.
0: Did really God say you should not eat of the tree?
1: Dala kituufu mukama yakyogera nti temulyanga ku muti guno.
0: Did he really say?
1: Dala kituufu yakyogera.
0: He was trying to create doubt.
1: Ngagezaako okumuleeta okuleeta okubusabuusa mu kyalo ono. 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
0: And the devil said,
1: era setani na agamba,
0: he's a confuser.
1: Oh, yali okutabula.
0: He just confused.
1: Atabula butabuzi.
0: He said,
1: na agamba.
0: The devil said,
1: setani na agamba.
0: I'm just paraphrasing because you know the scriptures.
1: And the devil said, "Era
0: standing
1: in agamba."
0: God knows.
1: Katonda chimanyi.
0: When you eat of this tree,
1: kavuna munaria kumuti guno.
0: You shall be like him.
1: Mugena kubera nga ye.
0: To know good and evil.
1: Okumanya ochirunji ne chibi.
0: He was confusing.
1: Ngageza kukubuza abuza.
0: Because when you read Genesis chapter 1,
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0: verses number 26,
1: olunyiriri olwabiri mu mukaga,
0: even before Adam was created,
1: nga Adam tanabana kutondebwa,
0: I want you to mark these words.
1: Njagabigamo bino bitekekesira.
0: God told, said to himself,
1: Katonda ne yegamba,
0: let us create man.
1: Katutondo omuntu.
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2: Egambye bweti.
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2: Katonda nayogera nti tukole omuntu mu ngeri.
0: And God said, let us create man in our own image.
2: Mu kifaananyi kyaffe.
0: According to our likeness.
2: Bafuge eby'omunnyanja.
0: And let have dominion.
2: N'ebibuuka waggulu.
0: You can stop there.
1: Osobola okwekomera awo.
0: God had already created man.
1: Katonda yali yatonda domuntu.
0: In his image.
1: Mukifaananyi kye.
0: Man was already like God.
1: Omuntu yali afaanana nga Katonda.
0: In his image.
1: Mukifaananyi kye.
0: In his likeness.
1: Mukufaanana
0: nga. Man was already in the image of God. He was like God.
1: Yali nga Katonda.
0: Now the devil comes.
1: Kakano sitani ajja.
0: It twists the word.
1: Nagezako okugezako kudieka dieke chigamo.
0: God knows when you eat of the tree.
1: Katonda chimanye kavunolia kumuti.
0: You shall be like him.
1: Ogenda kubera nga ye.
0: Ignorance of the scripture.
1: Okubulu okumanya kubya wandikibwa.
0: Even today.
1: Nona kurolwa lero.
0: The devil tries.
1: Era satani agezako.
0: To hide the people.
1: Okukweka abantu.
0: The truth.
1: Amazima.
0: The truth is already written in the scriptures.
1: Amazima. Tugalina mu byawandikibwa.
0: But we don't take time to read.
1: Nete tutwala budde kusoma.
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1: Nete tutwala budde kuyiga.
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1: Tetuina budde bwa kigambo.
0: Any time.
1: Akasera kona.
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1: Olunaku lwonna.
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1: Satani asobola okujja gy'oli n'asobola okudyeka dyeka.
0: Praise the Lord.
1: Yebazibwe mukama.
0: Praise the Lord.
1: Praise be to the Lord.
0: Omuntu already yali mu kifaananyi kya Katonda.
1: Already man was created in the image of God.
0: Satani wajja n'amugamba bw'onoolya ekibalo ojja kufaanana nga Katonda.
1: The devil came and told man once, eat of this forbidden fruit, you'll be like God. Kakano omuntu
0: by his choice
1: okuyita mu kusalawo kwe,
0: he made a decision
1: n'akola okusalawo
0: to listen
1: okuwuliriza
0: to the words of the devil
1: ebigambo bya sitaani
0: than listening
1: onaalema okuwuliriza
0: to the word of God
1: ekigambo kya Katonda.
0: Even today,
1: no na kurorwa lero.
0: It is
1: chechimu.
0: It is
1: chisgede chechimu.
0: You choose
1: osalawo
0: either to obey,
1: oboria okugonda,
0: and follow,
1: no goberera.
0: It is by your choice.
1: Chiri mukusalawo oko.
0: So flu Adam is sin.
1: Okuita mukono na mchibicha Adam.
0: All of us.
1: Fena.
0: Sin entered our blood. But we thank God for the blood of Jesus. We thank God for his blood. When he shedded the blood, he dealt with the power power of sin once and forever. Now it is up to you to accept the gift of God. To accept the gift of God. To receive the gift of God. What is the gift of God? The gift of God is Jesus Christ.

0: we needed a blood
1: that
0: had no condemnation. And when Jesus shed that blood, when we believe, when we believe, we receive that gift. It is your choice to believe. The blood of Jesus can never work on you until when you believe. Praise the Lord.
1: Yebazibwe Mukama.
0: So on the cross,
1: kagano kumusalaba,
0: he demonstrated his ultimate act of love.
1: Yayoleza okwagala kwe.
0: In that he compelled, his love was compelling him
1: okwagala kwe kwali kumusindikiriza
0: to lay down his life
1: okuwayo obulamu bwe
0: for you and me.
1: Eri gwe nange.
0: We now live because he died. And he died in our place. Without the cross, there is no salvation. Because there is no redemption. Our redemption is in the death of Christ. When he paid the price. So these are the implications of the cross. The results of the cross. The result of the price he paid. Number one. The forgiveness of sin. Colossians chapter 2 and verses 13.
1: Abakolisayo 2:13.
2: Yes. 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
0: You can stop there. After doing the forgiveness of our sins,
1: ng'amaze okukola okwekusonyiwa kw'ebibi byaffe,
0: on the cross,
1: kumusalaba,
0: when he said it is finished, he was talking about the price.
1: Yali ayogera ku mutango.
0: I have paid the price.
1: Nti omutango ogusasudde.
0: Now in Christ,
1: era kakano mu Kristo,
0: we have the forgiveness of sin.
1: Tuina okusonyiwa kw'ebibi.
0: Without the forgiveness of sin,
1: owatali kusonyiwa kw'ebibi,
0: there is no redemption.
1: Tewali kununulibwa.
0: There is no salvation.
1: Tewali bulokozi.
0: It is only in Christ,
1: kirichoka mu Kristo,
0: that we are forgiven.
1: Nti tusonyiwa.
0: So what you have to do,
1: chiche tuina okuba nga tukola,
0: to stay in Christ,
1: kusigala nga tuli mu Kristo,
0: to live in Christ,
1: okubera nga tuli mu Kristo,
0: to walk in Christ, to give our lives to
1: Christ,
0: to surrender our lives to
1: Christ,
0: because in
1: Christ
0: there is forgiveness of sin. And without righteousness, nobody can see God. The wages of sin is death. So, my dear brothers and sisters, as we think about the death of Christ, I want you to deal with every sin and take the sin to Christ. His blood. is sufficient
3: gumala
0: to carry away that sin.
3: Okujawe chibi echo.
0: Some of you say,
3: abamu kumwe mo ogenda ne mugamba,
0: you know, I have a weakness.
3: Omanye nino obunafu.
0: A weakness of talking.
3: Obunafu bw'okwogera yogera.
0: We are talkative.
3: Twogera yogera nnyo.
0: Even my father is so talkative.
3: Era na.
0: Even my grandfather was talkative. We have a weakness. You know, I have a weakness. Sometimes I find myself speaking lies. You call it a weakness. That's why sometimes they call you on phone. Where are you? You are still in the bathroom. And you say, I am in Wandegeya on the border.
3: Indi Wandegeya ndi ku boda boda.
0: Or sometimes you say, in 5 minutes, I'm going to be there.
3: Ngenda kubanko tuseko.
0: In 4 minutes,
3: mudachika nya.
0: Gonna be there.
3: Ngenda kubanko tuseko.
0: You take 1 hour.
3: No twali sawa namba.
0: You are a liar.
3: Oli mulimba.
0: You call it a weakness.
3: Obuyita bunafu.
0: But the wages of sin is death.
3: Empera yechibi kubera kufa.
0: I want you to deal with every weakness.
3: Njagala okwasaganya buli bunafu bonna.
0: As a matter of fact, it's not a weakness.
3: Chino che chitufu si bunafu.
0: It is a dog.
3: Ogo uyu setani.
0: That the devil is using to plug you into.
3: Uyu setani akuwalula.
0: Destruction.
3: Okutwala mukuzikirizibwa.
0: You know, Pastor, I have a weakness.
3: Omanyi musumba nino bunafu.
0: Anger.
3: Obusungu.
0: Wanyiga.
3: When I become
0: envious,
3: I can beat my child.
0: Don't
3: bring to me a man. Once I become angry, I can abuse him.
0: When
3: I become distressed, don't tell me about my mom. I can abuse him. When I become disgraced, you call it your weakness.
0: But our God is pure. The good news I have, every sin can be dealt with.
3: Okay.
0: Every sin was already dealt with.
3: Yesu ya mala do chikwasaganya
0: on the cross.
3: Kumusalaba.
0: Carry that sin on the cross.
3: Echibicho chisitulo chitwale kumusalaba.
0: Carry that weakness on the cross.
3: Obunafu obutwale kumusalaba.
0: Carry that weakness on the cross.
3: Obunafu obutwale kumusalaba.
0: The cross
3: omusalaba
0: has the power.
3: Kulina amani
0: to redeem us.
3: Okutununula
0: from every weakness.
3: Okuva mu bunafu bonna.
0: You know, Pastor,
3: omanyi musumba,
0: my weakness,
3: obunafu bwange,
0: when I see a girl,
3: bwendaba ku mwana w'obuwala,
0: my weakness,
3: obunafu bwange,
0: when I see a boy,
3: bwendaba omulenzi,
0: I feel like I have no air.
3: Mpulira nga atakyalina mukka.
0: I feel like melting.
3: Mpulira nga asanuka.
0: Yes, I'm born again.
3: Chitufu nalokoka.
0: I love Jesus.
3: Kristo mwagala nnyo.
0: But when I see a girl,
3: nebwe ndabo muhala,
0: I feel I want to follow her.
3: Mpulira nga yagala okumugoberera.
0: Kapani kundongo. I feel like it is a magnet, the girl is pulling me.
3: Mpulira ngo muwalo yali mukunsika.
0: Praise the Lord. There is still more grace. On the cross. I want to finish like this. Jesus dealt with your sin. It is by your faith in him. Carry that so-called weakness. And take it on the cross. Tekina. Okudi yakayimba. Yakayimba. To the cross. Take now.
3: Chitwale kati.
0: To the cross.
3: Kumusalaba.
0: I'm
4: Amina.
3: Amen.
4: So number two,
3: echo kubiri,
4: who are reconciled on the cross.
3: Kakano twa tabaganyizibwa.
4: Who are reconciled on the cross. Those are the results of the cross.
3: Ebyo byava ku musalaba.
4: Who are separated by sin.
3: Sin
4: had separated us from God.
3: Ekibi kyali kyatwawula okuva eri Katonda.
4: On the cross.
3: Ku musalaba.
4: He reconciled us.
3: Ne tutabaganyizibwa.
4: The Bible says we were even enemies to God.
3: Kubanga twali balabe eri Katonda.
4: Because of sin.
3: Olw'ekibi.
4: Let me tell you, that sin which you have not dealt with.
3: Kankubuli ekibi ekyo ky'otannaba kukwasaganya.
4: Makes you an enemy.
3: Kikufuula okubeera omulabe.
4: To God.
3: Eri Katonda.
4: You'd rather become an enemy of this president of Northern Korea.
3: Chisinga koko kubera omulabe wa president wa Northern Korea.
4: Than being the enemy of God.
3: Okubera omulabe wa Katonda.
4: Number three.
3: Ekyokusatu.
4: We received the freedom from the powers of sin.
3: Twafuna edembe okuva mu manyi.
4: From the powers of sin.
3: Mu manyi g'ekibi.
4: Romans 8:2.
3: Abalumi munana.
4: Number four.
3: Echokuna.
4: Victory over Satan.
3: Obuwanguzi okuveri Satan.
4: 2 Corinthians chapter 2 verses 14.
3: Abakolisayo 2 14.
4: Number four.
3: Echokutano.
4: Healing.
3: Okuonyezebwa.
4: We received our healing.
3: Twafuna okuonyezebwa kwaffe.
4: Isaiah 53 verses 5.
3: Isaiah 5 musatu. Let us read it.
4: Isaiah 53 verses 5. Let's read that one again.
3: Isaiah 5 verse
2: 3. Isaiah 5 verse 3. Oloku
4: 3.
2: Egambye bweti.
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4: And the chastisement of our peace was laid upon him.
2: Era emiggo gye gye gituwonya.
4: Kidemu.
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4: Emiggo gye gye gikola ki?
3: By his stripes we are healed.
4: Buli we baamukubanga.
3: Every time they stripped him.
4: Ngofuna okuwonyezebwa.
3: You received your healing.
4: Buli we baamukubanga.
3: Every time that they stripped him.
4: Ngofuna okuwonyezebwa.
3: You received your healing.
4: Ora emiggo gye.
3: By his stripes.
4: Tuwonyezebwa.
3: We are healed.
4: You are going to be healed.
3: Ogenda kuwonyezebwa.
4: Of every affliction.
3: Okuva mu kunyigirizibwa kwonna.
4: Not because of the pain that you feel. As long as you believe.
3: Kavunokiriza.
4: That he paid it all.
3: Nti yachasula omutango gwonna.
4: By his stripes.
3: Oremigoje.
4: You are healed already.
3: Wawonyezebwa da.
4: I want you to believe.
3: Ukirize.
4: For God for your healing.
3: Ukirize Katonda eri okuwonyezebwako.
4: In Christ.
3: Mu Kristo.
4: We receive our healing.
3: Twafuna okuwonyezebwako.
4: In other words.
3: Mungeri endala.
4: Very fast.
3: Nganyangu wamuko.
4: We had pain.
3: Twaino bulumi.
4: Our pain was exchanged by his healing.
3: Obulumi bwaffe bwakyusibwa n'okuwonyezebwa kwe.
4: For us, we had pain, sickness.
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4: Cancer, kabotongo. 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
3: By his stripes now,
4: fene tufuna okuwonyezebwa.
3: We received our healing.
4: Oba okubengalo zikube.
3: If you are clapping, you clap. I cannot forget one time I told you. Thieves came to our house. They stripped us because I was the man. They bound my hands. And they were paralyzed. At the end, they came and roasted me. But my hand was sodden. They tied me so tightly, even the blood couldn't. Praise be to the Lord. I reached the moment when I went to the church, I could clap and I couldn't feel myself. My hand was drying up. I raised my hand that had dried up, and I said unto Jesus, I believe. What happened? You saw it and everything. You saw each and everything. But forgive those things. I condemned them for a while. What will they be seeing? But when I sorted myself in the word of God, I said, Lord, may you forgive them. Forgive them. They took away all our things, but I still have life. Say, Lord, by your stripes, the one that heals me, I receive my healing. After I had made that prayer, I told him like this. They normally tell you to clap when you do not want. The time that we get problem on your hands, you could like to clap but you couldn't. I said, Lord, may you heal my hands that I can clap for you. I said, Lord, Father, I miss your praise because I cannot clap my hands. If I told you have your hands, you come and clap for Jesus. Clap for Jesus. By the fact of the cross, come and look and clap for Jesus.
4: Amen.
3: Amen. After I had made such a prayer, just to believe God that He has already started. I slept very well. Late at 3, I dreamt a dream. A man came with white tunics. There were two men. They told me that follow us. I followed them. It was a dream. We went up to the garden city. The spiritual realm is always first in the dream. We went to the last floor. We found there a hospital. Have you ever seen a very clean hospital? Leave alone these international hospitals. I don't talk about Chiludu. I talk about that hospital. I cannot even explain. When we reached to that hospital, we found a doctor putting on white garments. I was put on a bed. He told me Henry even knew my name.
4: Okay.
3: He said, okay. He touched my hand.
4: It's okay.
3: He told me, now it's okay.
4: You can go.
3: Osobolo kugenda. By the time that I raised
4: up,
3: the pain was no more. I have prayed for you. You having a certain kind of pain, believe the cross. By his stripes, by the time you shall live
4: with us,
3: that pain that you came around with, it will be no more.
4: On the cross,
3: como salaba,
4: He made available grace.
3: He
4: made available His love. On the cross, He made available reconciliation. On the cross, He took our infirmity. On the cross, He substituted our poverty for His riches. On the cross, He took our shame. We receive His glory. On the cross, He was humiliated so that we can be exalted. On the cross, He was rejected so that you can be accepted. I am talking about somebody. You have been rejected. You have been rejected all around. I have good news for you. On the cross, your rejection is being taken away for you to receive His acceptance. Hallelujah. I cannot exhaust the cross.
1: Jesus.
4: It is the power of God for salvation to whosoever believes. Your work is to believe. I want you to stand up on your feet. In the name of Jesus. If you came with every kind of sickness, every kind of trouble, touch that place where you feel the pain. Believe in a minute, in a second, you receive your healing now. Let us raise our hands. Touch where the pain is. If you have no pain in your heart, pray for those people who are troubling. Father, in the name of Jesus, by faith, I am commanding, let there be healing. For we have already received.
5: About the grace that I was yet to preach, but I felt a change in me, and I cannot hold on to. Hallelujah.
6: Amen.
5: I'm going to preach a very simple message this morning. Very simple message. I believe we are all going to be blessed. Hallelujah.
6: Amen.
5: Hallelujah.
6: Amen.
5: Let's go to the book of Joshua.
6: Katugene mu kitabo cha Yoshua.
5: The book of Joshua.
6: Kitabo cha Yoshua.
5: We all know one thing.
6: Fena tumanye chintu chimu.
5: That Joshua was a servant of Moses. Very close. And the Bible says, each time Moses went to the mountain to meet God, Joshua camped in the tent. He was always in the tent, waiting for his master to return. Hallelujah.
6: Amen.
5: And this explains the reason why the Lord chose Joshua to be the successor of Moses.
6: Mukama yalonda Yoshua kubera omusika wa Musa.
5: Hallelujah.
6: Amen.
5: Okay, Joshua chapter number 1.
6: Yoshua esule soka.
5: Verse 1.
6: Olunyo soka.
5: Now after the death of Moses, the servant of the Lord, it came to pass that the Lord spoke unto Joshua,
6: nti mukama nagamba Yoshua,
5: son of Nun,
6: omwana wa Nuni,
5: Moses' minister,
6: omuweleza wa Musa,
5: saying, Moses, my servant, is dead.
6: Ngayogera nti omuweleza wange Musa afudde.
5: Now therefore,
6: kale kakano,
5: arise and go,
6: golokoka osomoke,
5: over this Jordan,
6: omugga guno Yordani,
5: you and all the people,
6: gwe n'abantu bonna,
5: unto the land which I will give to them,
6: muyingire mu nsi gye mbawa bo,
5: even to the children of Israel,
6: n'abaana ba Isirayiri.
5: Let us pray. Heavenly Father, we thank you for this message. We know that you're here for us. And we believe that you have a great work that you want to do in us. That's why we call upon your spirit to lead us and teach us so that our eyes will open and our ears will open to hear the direction of the Holy Spirit. We welcome you and we give you everything that we have. In Jesus' mighty name. Amen.
6: Amen.
5: Hallelujah.
6: Amen.
5: Hallelujah.
6: Amen.
5: So before I preach, let me talk to us about this text. God appears to Joshua. Why? Because Moses had died. When we talk about Moses, we simply reflect on the law and the covenant God made with the children of Israel. Moses was born in a state when God had already heard the cry of the children of Israel. So Moses' upbringing was preparation for the great work that God had to do in Israel. Because there were people crying, and there was a covenant God had already made with Abraham.
6: So
5: God could not forget the children of Israel. So Moses' birth was symbolic that something was yet to be done in the land for the children of God to be taken out of slavery. Tell your neighbor he was born for a mission. Moses' birth came at a time when all the children, the male children, were being killed. But his rescuing process was symbolic that something was yet to come out of him. He did not grow like a mere child, a Hebrew child. Though he was born of a Hebrew child, a Hebrew woman. But he was brought up in a palace. Hallelujah.
6: Amen. Praise the Lord. Praise the Lord.
5: And it happened that even before he was brought up, the daughter of Pharaoh needed someone to take care of the same child. But this is what happened. They again went and looked for the mother of Moses himself, and to come and prepare and nurture this baby. God's hand was upon this boy. Hallelujah.
6: Amen.
5: Remember the way he was rescued. The mother got the idea with the father that instead of our boy being killed before us, because it was a decree from Pharaoh, because the sons of the Hebrew had grown and they had multiplied in number, so they feared because they could take over the land of Egypt. And what Pharaoh said, go and kill every newborn or every young Hebrew boy. You see, by killing the male child, they are reducing the multiplication or the population of
6: Israel.
5: Hallelujah.
6: Amen.
5: Every time you kill a male, you are reducing multiplication. Because before God, every male represented multiplication. It represented a seed. So killing the male child was very symbolic that he was killing a generation. But God could not allow a generation of Israel to be killed. The same thing that Herod did when he knew that the king was born in his land. Remember the
7: Israel was under captivity. And the Roman Empire was ruling all over Israel. By the time Jesus was born, Israel was not in control over their land. Jerusalem, Samaria, and Judah, all over the land that was surrounded there, they were under the Roman Empire. So the people called the Herodes Baherodi.
8: They were ruling over
7: Roma.
8: The Roman Empire.
7: Hallelujah.
8: Amen.
7: So Jesus was born at a time when Roman Empire was ruling over
8: Israel.
7: So when Herod heard that the king was born, he said, I'm going to kill every young boy. But still God could not permit that. The same thing that happened with Moses. The same thing happened to Jesus. Every time God is yet to do something new, the devil rises. But this time God will not allow.
8: Now
7: let me tell you before I teach. There is nothing that is going to happen in your life that God will not be able to afford to rescue your life. I'm here to tell you, nothing will be able to kill you because you are born with a purpose. If you didn't have a purpose, you would have been dead. Hallelujah.
8: Amen.
7: Before you execute the plan God has for your life, you will live to serve God. David said, I will not die. I will live and proclaim the goodness of God. So everyone born with the purpose of God, God takes charge. Tell your
8: neighbor,
7: every time you are born with God's purpose, God takes charge. Hallelujah.
8: Amen.
7: Mukama yebazibwe.
8: Praise the Lord.
7: Mukama yebazibwe.
8: Praise the Lord.
7: So here is Moses.
8: Musa wuno.
7: Taken in the palace.
8: Ali mulubili.
7: And the Pharaoh looks for who is going to take care of the baby.
8: Atenga Pharaoh anonyo mtu agende okulabirira omwana.
7: They go around the country.
8: Bagenanga betolole nsi.
7: Now the lot again falls on the mom.
8: Atat nebalanga abalandinga ku mama womwana yinyine.
7: And then say, you mother.
8: Nebagama nti mama.
7: They even didn't know.
8: They
7: say, you woman.
8: Amugamba omukazi.
7: Come and take care of this baby.
8: Changola bilira omwana ono.
7: You know what happened? The mom knew who the baby was.
8: Mama ya manya chi omano chali.
7: She just started from where she stopped. Breastfeed the baby.
8: Na yonso mwana.
7: Nurse the baby.
8: Na labidiro mwana.
7: But also on salary. She was again paid.
8: Atenga asasura no kusasura.
7: What the devil intends for bad, God is going to turn it around for good. Hallelujah.
8: Amen.
7: What Pharaoh never knew, that she's again is putting the mother of the baby in charge of the baby. So Moses was brought up by his own mother. Hallelujah.
8: Amen.
7: Because there was a task ahead of him.
8: Now the Bible says,
7: Moses went and did whatever he did. He accomplished whatever he accomplished. So when God was to bring the law into the world, when God was about to bring his rule in the world, because when you talk about law, it means governance, submission, or subduing.
8: Amen.
7: Hallelujah.
8: Amen.
7: Now law requires obedience. So when God wanted the
9: the nations to obey him.
10: He raised one
9: man called Moses.
10: To
9: him he gave the commandments to govern his
10: people.
9: Hallelujah.
10: Amen.
9: Hallelujah.
10: Amen.
9: Now this is what happened. Time comes. Moses dies.
10: Musafa.
9: Moses dies.
10: Musafa.
9: Do you know the meaning of dying of Moses?
10: It
9: has two implications. Two implications. When Moses dies, it is a very representation of the end of the law. Because law came with
10: Kubanga amateka gajana Musa.
9: When Moses dies,
10: Musa bwafa,
9: the original vision bearer of the Ten Commandments dies.
10: Oyo eyalino kuolesa kwa amateka ekumi afa.
9: Now God raises this man called Joshua.
10: Katonda ayimuso musajjo naitiwa Yoshua.
9: Hallelujah.
10: Amen.
9: Hallelujah.
10: Amen.
9: This is what the Bible says.
10: Chino Bible chegamba.
9: Now, after the death of Moses,
10: Musa,
9: the servant of the Lord,
10: wakatonda,
9: it came to pass that the Lord spoke unto Joshua, son of Nun, Moses' minister,
10: wa Musa,
9: saying,
10: ngagamba,
9: Moses, my servant, is dead.
10: Chomweleza kwange Musa afude.
9: Hallelujah.
10: Amen.
9: Let me tell you, church.
10: Kambabuli kanisa.
9: We are living in a new covenant.
10: Tuli mundaga nempia.
9: Where the law of Moses already died.
10: Mateka ga Musa wegafia.
9: At the beginning of the ministry of Jesus Christ.
10: Entandika yobweleza kwa Kristo Yesu.
9: The Bible says.
10: Bible yegamba.
9: Christ is the end of the law.
10: Nti Yesu yenkomero ya mateka.
9: So that. Mwete mwase me Bible yao. Yesu yenkomero ya mateka. Eyo yumsomesa. Okugwa wakili ateka we kidala. Mukama yebazibwe.
10: Praise the Lord.
9: Whoever is civil. Mukama yebazibwe.
10: Praise the Lord.
9: Now when Jesus comes.
10: Yesu waja.
9: Moses had to die.
10: Musa yaino kufa.
9: Before Moses
10: Musa tanaba,
9: died,
10: tanaba kufa,
9: the law was so alive.
10: Etu,
9: so when the one given the law
10: oye, yawewe, amateka,
9: dies,
10: buafa,
9: Joshua had to be appointed.
10: Yosua ino kulonde bwa.
9: Hallelujah.
10: Amen.
9: Mukama yebazibwe.
10: Praise the Lord.
9: And God could not speak to Joshua.
10: Katonda itasubula kuogera na Yosua.
9: As long as Moses was alive.
10: Na Musa chali mulamu.
9: The grace could not come.
10: Etisaja itasubula kuja.
9: As long as the law was alive.
10: Geteka lichali damu.
9: Now when Christ came.
10: Etisabwechaja.
9: The law has no power over us.
10: Eteka leteli inabuyinza.
9: Hallelujah.
10: Amen.
9: That is why.
10: Esonga
9: rachi. We are believers of a new covenant.
10: Tuliba
9: we have another testament
10: where
9: the law is written on the hearts, not inside, not on the books.
10: Praise our Lord.
9: So the Bible says Moses is dead.
10: Musa afude.
9: Now therefore, verse number 2, now therefore arise, go over this Jordan. You and all the people go into the land which I do give them unto the children of
10: Israel.
9: Hallelujah.
10: Amen.
9: Hallelujah.
10: Amen.
9: Mukama yebazi.
10: Praise the Lord.
9: Can you get one ebigambo ebiddako wansi malirize? Verse number 6. The Bible says,
10: Bible yegamba,
9: be strong and of good courage.
10: Damu amani gumomoyo.
9: For unto these people
10: kubanga gwe,
9: shall you divide for their inheritance.
10: Olisikiriza abantu bano enseno.
9: Which I saw unto their fathers to
10: Genala
9: give them.
10: Bajajabwe okujiba wa.
9: Verse 7. Only be strong and very courageous. That you may observe to do everything according to the law which Moses, my servant, commanded you. Turn not from it right or right hand or left hand. So that you may prosper wherever you go
6: Hallelujah.
11: Amen.
6: Mukama yebazibwe.
11: Praise the Lord.
6: Mukama yebazibwe.
11: Praise the Lord.
6: Verse number 8.
11: Oromunana.
6: And this book of the law shall not depart out of your mouth.
11: Techivenga mukamwako.
6: Shall not depart out of your mouth. But you shall meditate therein day and night. And you may observe to do according to all that is written therein. For you shall make your way prosperous. And then you shall have good success.
11: Amen.
6: Hallelujah.
11: Amen.
6: Mukama yebazibwe.
11: Amen. This is where the message is that I brought today.
6: And the message I'm preaching is this book of the law. That is a topic for the message. This book of the law. Hallelujah.
11: Amen.
6: Hallelujah.
11: Amen.
6: Now God said to Joshua, for you to be able to accomplish the purpose I have for you, you have to present yourself in a manner that is very ready to be used. The first thing he says, do not fear. Number two, be courageous to observe everything that has been written in this book of the law. Hallelujah.
11: Amen.
6: Mukama yebazibwe.
11: Praise the Lord.
6: Every time there is succession, every time there is transfer of power,
11: amen.
6: Mukama yebazibwe.
11: Praise the Lord.
6: Every time there is succession, every time there is transfer of power, God prepares

0: Regardless of what he did, God still had more people that are going to worship him.
1: So,
0: every time God begins a movement, someone else is going to catch up with a vision. When God started with Moses, however much he died, there was someone ready in the tent. There was someone ready to be used to carry on the mantle to another generation. But one thing God says to whoever that is ready to carry on the move, one, do not fear. Two, be courageous. Three, observe everything that I've commanded. Keep them on the tablet of your, in fact, on your fingers.
1: Biteke ungalozo.
0: So that you don't go left or right of it. In other words, remain focused.
1: Mungeli endala sigalanga ofo.
0: Hallelujah.
1: Amen.
0: Now this is what the Bible says.
1: Chino Bible chegamba.
0: In Hebrews chapter 12. Look into Jesus.
1: Yesu,
0: the author and the perfecter of our faith. Who for the joy set before him. Endured the cross. Bible. Mutunulire Yesu.
1: The look unto Jesus.
0: Omutandis.
1: The author.
0: And
1: the finish of our faith.
0: Hallelujah.
1: Amen.
0: What is this? He's saying, keep the focus. So God was telling this man, keep focus. Don't deviate left or right. But stay connected. Tell your neighbor, stay connected. For this one more time, if God is to work with you, do not deviate. Hallelujah.
1: Amen. Praise the Lord.
0: Now God was still talking to this young man. Because he also led the children of Israel for 40 years. And he was in the land for 40 years. Hallelujah.
1: Amen.
0: Mukama favors.
1: Praise our Lord.
0: The Bible says.
1: Bible yegamba.
0: In this book of the law, shall not depart out of your mouth. Tell your neighbor, shall not depart out of your mouth. I don't know what we understand by this phrase. This is a powerful phrase.
1: Praise your money.
0: He did not say this book shall not depart out of your heart. He did not depart out of your sight. But he said your mouth. What does this mean? The book. Not a word. Not a chapter. Because Moses came with five what? Five books. So it was a volume written on the tablets. In those days it was stone tablets. One of the writing was God's hand himself writing. Now, if you are to walk with God, one big requirement, get the book. Get the what? Get the book. Now, this is not the book I'm talking about. This is not the book. This is a dictionary.
1: No dictionary
0: of God's written books. These are books. What we call the book. The book is symbolic of the word. God told him, get the book out of the written inscriptions, out of the so many books, because by then there was Genesis, Deuteronomy, Exodus, Levites, and what else? Numbers. Those were the first Deuteronomical books.

0: God told this man,
1: get
0: the book of the law, put it on your mouth. Simanyo baluwe yoro ndale chusiza. 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
2: Romu nana. Chitabo chino, chamateka techivenga mukamu wako.
0: We sirikile. Neyo muruganda bwe yogedde.
1: There's something
0: chitabo chine chachi.
1: That this book of the law,
0: omusajja amaze okufa.
1: The man is already died.
0: Alese bitabo bimeka.
1: He has left 5 books.
0: Katonda wajja okumusisinkana.
1: When God comes to meet this man,
0: amugamba chitabo.
1: He tells him the book.
0: Hallelujah.
1: Amen.
0: Amugambe chitabo chino.
1: He says this book,
0: techivanga mukamu wako.
1: Never leave your mouth.
0: Now where?
1: Kakatiwa.
0: Do we speak from? Jesus says,
1: yes, agamba,
0: in Mark chapter 7,
1: Makumsam,
0: what fills your heart, the mouth does what?
1: Speaketh.
0: Now God was telling him,
1: Katonda yagamba mugamba,
0: on the mouth there is no storage. Storage is deep down your heart. But if you want to speak, you have to revisit your heart and let the mouth speak what you have inside of you. What we call the word is the strength, is the covenant, what we call the book. It is the relationship you have with your God. Because the book can die. But what you have inside of you becomes the truth you can stand on. Hallelujah.
1: Amen.
0: So God tells him, get this book on your mouth. Very spiritual. Very revelational. Because you don't have books on the mouth. You can't have a book on your mouth. But he was saying, fill your entire life with this book. Get everything about you. So that whatever you speak will carry the message. Whatever you speak, you have a basis to possess what I want you to possess. You must have a book to step in the promises. You must speak the book, what the book says, because I'm going to give you everything that I've spoken. This is the promise. He says, I'm going to take you into the heritage of your children, and that what I spoke to your forefathers.
1: Let me say this.
0: The reason why we don't take over the heritage God has for us, you know why? There is no book. There is no book on our mouth. Why? If God is to use you, if God is to make a covenant with you, He prepares your life. He prepares your heart. So that the whole of you is consumed. What you speak on the behalf of God. Whatever you do, you don't do what you want, but according to what He wants. That is having the book. I'm not talking about books. Let this book. Hallelujah.
1: Amen.
0: Mukama favorzibwe.
1: Praise our Lord.
0: Mukama yebazibwe.
1: Praise the Lord.
0: Now God measures on the book.
1: Katonda of
0: God measures the bases.
1: Anti asinzira ku bitabo.
0: Let me tell you this.
1: The kambabulire chigambo.
0: This is the oldest book in the entire world.
1: Chino che chitabe kya sinzo obukadde mu nsi yonna.
0: It is a book that has stood generations. This is a book
3: the only book which has so many books in it.
0: It
3: has been fought against, but no one has overcome this book. It has been there for centuries. Now, it is not just in vain that it has stayed. It has always stayed, looking for who will own it, looking for who will understand it, looking for who will believe in it. Some have got hold of it and have simply hidden from the people. Hallelujah.
0: Amen.
3: When you go to Rome, Italy,
0: Bogende Roma, Italy,
3: this book has been put into the archives of the of the Roman Catholic Church. And no one was allowed to read. But they could not also take possession of it. When you read the history, now when the Roman Empire came and ruled over Israel, Roman Empire stole everything regarding on the Jewish culture, because the Jewish culture has their roots in the book. So they denied them everything, including the book. But you don't know how the book reached you. There is power, not words, but there is power in what we call the book. Hallelujah.
0: Amen.
3: Give
0: the Lord a hand of praise.
3: So God was telling this young man, for me to work with you, you must have a book. You don't have a book on your mouth, I have no business with you. Hallelujah.
0: Amen.
3: Number one qualification: you have to get a book. This is what the Bible says. The Bible says, and this book of the law shall not depart out of your mouth, but thou shalt meditate therein day and night. And thou shalt observe according to all that is written therein.
0: Amen.
3: For you shall make your way prosperous.
0: Amen.
3: Hallelujah.
0: Amen.
3: And you shall have good success.
0: Amen.
3: The only way you can succeed in the matters of God is to abide by the word. This is the way you are going to abide by the word.
0: We are all Joshua. We are in the generation of Joshua.
3: Duachi.
0: Why?
3: Kubanga Musa yafa.
0: Because Moses is dead.
3: Yesu nakolachi.
0: And Jesus came.
3: Eleri nyali ya Yesu.
0: And the name of Jesus.
3: Muhibru balita Yeshua. Mukama yebazibwe.
0: Praise the Lord.
3: Kati omulembe gwe tuliko.
0: Now the generation where we are.
3: Tuvude ku mulembe gwa mateeka.
0: We've left the generation of the law.
3: Tuli ku mulembe gwa Yoshua.
0: We are in the generation of Joshua.
3: Nga Kristo Yesu.
0: Where Christ Jesus.
3: Ye nkomero ya mateeka.
0: He's the end of the law.
3: Atandika n'ekisa.
0: He begins with the
3: Kati
0: grace.
3: Kati omuntu yenna n'abeera mu kisa.
0: Everyone to stay in the grace.
3: Omuntu yenna agenda okukolagana ne Katonda.
0: Everyone to relate with God.
3: Number one qualification.
0: Ekisanyiza ekisooka.
3: You have to keep the word on your mouth. Number two, you will meditate on it day and night. Now, meditation is a second stage in learning. First of all, learning requires to acquire knowledge. Once you acquire, you get the knowledge. Keep it in you. Meditation cannot come onto what you've not acquired. The best is for you to meditate is to call to your memory.
0: Now,
3: you
0: may remember or recall someone you saw, and you say he was so and so and so. You got it. But you've never seen him, you cannot remember. Isn't so?
3: amuntu atulanga mu kirasi ngo yagala okolera ebibuuzo mu kirasi yo kubanga alyojjukira omusomesa engeri gyannyonnyolamu degwangala ngoni bava eno mu due to the Shaka's expansion policy de matutangoni de masekongoni they went to the Western Africa.
1: You just remember the way your teacher was
3: narrating. So you wanted to sit in a class.
1: So
3: Mukama agamba Yoshua.
1: God says unto Joshua,
3: fumintiriza.
1: Meditate.
3: In fact, ekigambo fumintiriza.
1: Meditation.
3: Kwebaita okuzza obuki.
1: It's renewing.
3: It's to chew cud.
1: Okuzza obwenkumu.
3: Naina mkwano gwange. Sina mkwano gwange, kazini wange.
1: I have my cousin.
3: Twali mchalo.
1: We're in the village.
3: Katinga fed okumira kamula litukulinga muzayi.
1: For us swallowing red paper it was a habit.
3: Linga busatu nomira.
1: You get around three, you swallow them.
3: Katwa twakamala okulya emmere.
1: After eating food.
3: Omanyi ye yabejjagalanga nnyo n'agaaya n'amira.
1: For him he could belt, chew and then swallow.
3: Oh, yali mulu buzibuzi.
1: I don't know whether he had got belt
3: sebo n'agaaya.
1: And then chews.
3: Kafankunali. Kakati yali yerabidde nti yasooka kumira bukamula.
1: He forgot that he had swallowed red pepper before eating food. When he belt, the red pepper came out.
3: You
1: see the eyes turning red.
3: He ran to
1: drink water. But red pepper doesn't just leave the mouth. Even the goat chewing cut there. It means it's first aid.
3: Now you cannot chew.
1: Tosobola kugaya.
3: What you did not eat.
1: Chotalide.
3: So when the Bible says meditate,
1: Bible yebwegamanti
3: fumintiriza, it means
1: first taking
3: what you can think about at night.
1: Osobola okulowooza ekiro.
3: Omanyiwa kye tulowooza.
1: Do you know why we don't think?
3: Kubanga tetulina bya kulowooza.
1: Because we don't have what to think upon.
3: Muntu ajja n'akusanga awo.
1: Someone comes meet you.
3: Je omperekereko.
1: Tell us come escort me.
3: Tulagawa.
1: Where are we going? Tis you just come. This man abused me. They find you in the church. And you start hating people. Do you know what she did to me? Come, I tell you. You know that one.
3: It's
1: like sweet potato that is not drink. We shall take care of him. Ora. He has not even thought.
3: The devil has used people
1: because
3: they fail to acquire knowledge. It is this knowledge that you can ponder. Hallelujah.
1: Amen.
3: You cannot meditate on what you don't have. So God tells him, if I'm to work with you, if I'm to be with you like I was with Moses, you have to meditate. We have
1: born again here who don't meditate.
3: Do you know what
1: you meditate?
3: You know where
1: the
3: stop. They
1: don't lie you.
3: You said
1: no.
3: She
1: was about to hit.
3: Now we've begun
1: when he's seated. They lied us there. That's what you know. Praise the Lord. We've meditated things that don't exist.
0: define you the truth. I could meditate things that couldn't build me. Do you know waking up at night? You start meditating. Imagine I'm an orphan, my dad is dead. Now I don't know. You take 2 hours remembering your dad who died 10 years ago. You know, in 91 he died. But you've woken up in the midnight, in the middle of the night. You find a brother. He has woken up. He's thinking about things that went long ago. That Lord abused me. Okay, I don't care she died, but she abused me. You even think about someone who's already dead. She died a long time ago. That man wouldn't have left me with the kids. And now I'm here working for them. I have to buy everything for them. Now look at the things you're meditating. The Bible's daughters meditate upon the book day and night.
1: You can't meditate on God
0: because
1: there's a lot of stuff going around your
0: head. A lot
1: of unforgiveness. If you were a man, you were thinking that woman wouldn't have done that. If
0: you a
1: woman, it's that man. You can't even say that God. Why?
0: Rachi.
1: You are preoccupied with chaff. Bible gamba wait.
0: The Bible says bomunaya ulebyo muwendo mubitagasa.
1: Kati obuzibu buli mukwaula.
0: Now the problem is separating.
1: Mungambiro yakulina anye sister brother yaula.
0: Get to know, separate what's good and what's bad.
1: Ochali mubiri ebitagasa.
0: You're still in
1: awful things.
0: And you want God to make you mouth like His.
1: Hallelujah.
0: Amen.
1: Tetuna yaula.
0: You don't know yet.
1: Mwali wano ku Sunday waliwo oluganda yajja n'ayimba wano ennyimba.
0: There is a brother who came and sang last time.
1: Alina omwenge omusumu maliba makadde. Hallelujah.
0: Amen.
1: I know what about Jesus.
0: He has the message of
1: Christ.
0: But when he sings, you see chameleon in all of. After you see that the same studios where I work my songs, that's the same.
1: No, remember the word you wrote to be a
0: even his second year song.
1: Butali, biunanga bibi gambo biya.
0: Butali, vanity. Now
1: you
0: say every song that you bring.
1: Kakati tulemio kuwaule ebyo muwendo.
0: Now we failed to separate appreciable things.
1: Atukolemo mulimo mpya.
0: And we're praying God to pray to do for us the new work.
1: The qualification.
0: Ebisanyizo.
1: Kankulage wana ebisanyizo.
0: Let me show you some qualifications.
1: This book of the law shall not depart out of your mouth, but you shall meditate therein day and night, that you may observe to do according to what is written
0: therein.
1: Hallelujah.
0: Amen.
1: Praise
0: the Lord. That has been written into
1: it.
0: You can only observe them through meditating in them.
1: Hallelujah.
0: Amen.
1: Hallelujah.
0: Amen.
1: Mungeri eno,
0: in this way, you will prosper in your way. And you will see the blessing. Where is the blessing? Where is the prosperity? It is through working with Jesus Christ. Putting the word in our mouth. I told you the mouth cannot
1: spread
0: out till when your heart is filled. Child of God. Fill your heart. That your mouth can speak.
1: Hallelujah.
0: Amen.
1: The
0: generation where we are, the covenant we
1: are,
0: it needs the word.
1: Tell your neighbor, and this book,
0: this
1: book, when I talk about that
0: book,
1: it is more than a book. It's more than these books.
0: Whenever
1: you talk about book, this is the meaning. It means God Himself. Because the book has the word.
0: And
1: the Bible says, Jesus is the word of God. John chapter 1 verse
0: 1.
1: In the beginning was the word. The word was with God. And the word became God. Nothing that was created would be created without Him. Hallelujah.
0: Amen.
1: Now if you don't have this word, you don't have this book, you're not going to create with your mouth. Because with your mouth you create. With your mouth you make. And with your mouth you destroy. Depending on what is in your heart, your mouth is going to create. Hallelujah.
0: Amen.
1: This word, this book, shall always abide on your mouth.
0: I don't know what we are keeping. Ask your neighbor, what are you keeping? What does your mouth speak? Tell him, don't sleep, what have you kept? If God is in heaven, He looks at what we've kept in a storage.
1: Hallelujah.
0: Amen. Do you know that you have a storage?
1: The Bible says,
0: Bible gamba.
1: And a good mouth, out of the good treasure of his heart, brings out good words. And so is justified. By your mouth, you are justified or you are condemned. Hallelujah.
0: Amen.
1: Another person that the Lord touched his mouth was Isaiah.
0: Yali Isaiah.
1: He didn't touch anywhere. He didn't touch anywhere. But he got this burning coal. Yakwata chisiki. Echomuliro. Elianda.
0: The burning coal.
1: Yali teka kumumua.
0: He placed it on his mouth.
1: Ladies
0: and gentlemen, as I wound up, many of us, what will hinder us to go to heaven? I speak this in born again. What will hinder us in going into heaven? Mouth. Big mouth. You speak words and people cry. You speak words, and people's heart get broken. Because you've made your mouth saba saba. That breaks and shatters people's hearts.
1: So,
0: originally, your mouth is supposed to glorify the name of the Lord. And building a people.
1: Hallelujah.
0: Amen.
1: Ladies
0: and gentlemen,
1: the only qualification
0: ministering together with the Lord in this generation of Christ Jesus, it is putting by abiding the word into your mouth.
1: Hallelujah.
0: Amen.
1: Whatever you speak attracts God or sends God away from you. Whatever you speak builds somebody or break somebody. Hallelujah.
0: Amen. Praise the Lord. Lift your hand up in air.
1: Gamba ai mukama.
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0: Mu linnya lya Yesu.
1: Kubira Mukama engalo
0: ezaagala. Give the Lord a hand of praise.
1: Hallelujah.
0: Amen.
1: Hallelujah.
0: Amen.
1: And this book.
0: Era ekitabo kino.
1: Nafuna obubaka buno ennaku.
0: I got this message a few days back.
1: And this book.
0: Ekitabo kino.
1: There is a specific book God speaks.
0: Waliwo ekitabo eky'enjawulo Katonda ky'ayogerako.
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1: Failure to understand this book.
0: Olemererwa okutegeera ekitabo kino.
1: You may not walk with God.
0: Oyinza obutatambula na Katonda.
1: Hallelujah.
0: Amen.
1: Neba sebo neba nyabo.
0: But ladies and gentlemen.
1: Damu amanyi.
0: Courageous.
1: Guma omwoyo.
0: Amen.
1: Kubanga Mukama agenda kubeera nawe.
0: Because the Lord is going to be with you.
1: Ngabo yali ne Musa.
0: As he was with Moses.
1: Hallelujah.
0: Amen.
1: Hallelujah.
0: Amen.
1: Naye mundagane mpya.
0: But in the new covenant.
1: Atubanje ekitabo.
0: He demands us the book.
1: Ekisa Kristo kiyaleta.
0: The book that Christ brought.
1: Atubanje ekitabo.
0: We are demanded the book.
1: Mukama ye.

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0: n'abatuusa ku ddala eryabagezigezi
1: and put them to the level of the wise
0: kati abeeyita abagezigezi
1: those who call themselves wise
0: ne bafunayo abagezigezi abalala
1: they got other people who are wise
0: be babadde banyooma
1: those that they were despising
0: in fact Bible egamba ayimusa abanyoomebwa
1: the Bible says it exalts those who are despised and elevate them
0: He lives the lowly.
1: I am Musa Ababadi once.

0: kutumiwa.
1: We are the vessels to be used.
0: So a highly effective Christian
1: will
0: discover

0: bwenambeera mu bulamu gyosobola kuddayo n'ogeregerenyako
1: kiba kizibu.
0: It becomes complicated.
1: Ng'osobola okuddira embeera gy'oliyitamu.
0: You can handle over the situation of passing through.
1: Nga n'ogamba
0: and you say, oh,
1: nga Yokana bwagamba bw'ati.
0: As John says.
1: So, the only way you can hear the voice of the Lord is by relating the current situation with the word of God.
0: We are having born agains. He can never handle up his life with the word.
1: That is very dangerous. In every situation, Jesus Christ is the same.
0: Christo ye.
1: That means Jesus works and applies in every situation in our lives.
0: Take an example.
1: If you
0: are
1: a mother at home, you have backing scriptures in the Bible. If you are an orphan,
0: waliwo ekyawandikibwa ekisobola okusobola okwesigama
1: ekitabo

raised four children together with a husband. A wise woman builds up the house of the husband. So then the foolish one

0: In the Bible you carry,
1: the Bible
0: has everything that pertains your situation. Hallelujah.
1: Amen.
0: Praise be to the Lord. That is being highly effective. Now, being effective simply being connected to whatever the system you are into.
1: If you are a soldier, when they talk about a soldier who is effective, he has to listen to the voice of his master. We will tell him, turn to the right. He does not make a bow turn. You know those soldiers? They are having guns with spear. There is someone with a gun. You are in the line. They told him, go forward. If you don't listen well, it's like they are telling you, go back. So the behind one,
0: listened,
1: and the in front of who you
0: is listening.
1: They tell, turn, look,

0: 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Ladies and gentlemen, failure to listen well, they bring death.
1: Hallelujah.
0: Amen.
1: You can never be effective.

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1: So a highly effective Christian will identify the voice of the Master.
0: Agenda kuzula edobozi elya mukama
1: wa. Alizula wa.
0: Where does he identify?
1: Nakugambira da ich edaleri soka kwemanya nokutegere chigambo chakatonda.
0: I told you the first level is to know and understand the word of God.
1: Sikuchimanya bumanya.
0: Not only knowing it,
1: naino kuchijuliza,
0: but to refer to it.
1: Omanifa basomesa.
0: We the teacher.

0: origin.
1: Based on the fact that it has the origin,
0: therefore, in destiny,
1: it also has the destiny.
0: Mkubo,
1: amidst of the way,
0: you have to relate
1: oina okuzgeregrenya
0: with the origin
1: obuvo
0: in reference to your destiny.
1: Ngobgeregrenya ni kumagenda go. You understand what I'm talking about?
0: Kubango bulamu bwo bwava mu Katonda.
1: Your life came from God.
0: Bina kusigala wakati mukubo ne Katonda.
1: It has to mend the way with the Lord.
0: Kubanga bwina jibulaga.
1: Because it has the destiny.
0: Hallelujah.
1: Amen.
0: Kitegeza mbulamu bwo temuli kyogenda kukola weka.
1: It implies no life, you can never do something alone.
0: Era toyina kyogenda kukola nga kivudde buvyawo ne kigwa be.
1: There is nothing you're going to do coming from out of the blue and falls down.
0: Buli kyokola.
1: Everything that you do, it is and it's coming from somewhere.
0: Therefore, you have to refer.
1: You
0: have to make a reference with your origin. Because you have a beginning. Therefore, your end is properly defined from the beginning. Because the Bible says, He determines the end from the Hallelujah.
1: Amen. He determines the end from the beginning.
0: So your life is simply in a bracket.
1: Praise be to the Lord. Maybe I'm just bypassing on the surface. Jesus says like this.
0: My sheep, hear my voice. And because they hear my voice, I know them.

0: Endiga zange ziwulira eddoboozi lyange, nange nzitegeera era zingoberera. 28 27 endiga zange ziwulira eddoboozi lyange, nange nzitegeera era nzigoberera. 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Let me interpret this like this.
1: The only way we can be effective Christians,
0: abo mugaso,

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1: God has spoken already.
0: Mukama yayogera dda.
1: There is no voice that you are waiting to hear.
0: Tewali ddoboozi gwe lyolindirira kuwulira.
1: He has already spoken.
0: Yayogera dda.
1: He spoke his word.
0: Yayogera ekigambo kye.
1: And the word came into being.
0: Era ensi n'ebeerawo.
1: Hallelujah.
0: Amen.
1: By his word,
0: okuita mu kigambo kye,
1: he commanded,
0: yalagira,
1: that Jesus would come and bring salvation.
0: Yesu alijja n'aleeta obulokozi.
1: And today we are saved.
0: Era ka olunaku lwa leero tuli balokole. Is there anybody amongst you who had to listen to the voice of the Lord that go and be saved?
1: Wakiriza bukiriza ekigambo Katonda kye yayogera emyaka nga kakaaga emabega.
0: You just believe the word the Lord spoke like 600 years ago.

It says that if you burn the paper, it changes from having the chemical energy and it brings heat energy.

There is nothing new that we do. We join things coming from one form to another form. Take an example. The Englishman said, we have nothing new. You see this house. Everything that is on it, it has ever. It was just made and become something different. So the doors, the windows, the bars, they were there, the mirrors.

0: nothing here new that was ever been made. The house, the walls you are seeing, they were once.
1: So, buli kimu kye tulina olwaleero.
0: Everything that we have today,
1: kyafuuka bufuusi form.
0: It was just changed.
1: Era kikyasobola okufuulibwa ekirala.
0: And can be changed to become something new. The Englishman winded up saying,
1: energy can never be created, not destroyed, but it can change form from one state to another.
0: Embeera tesobola kutondebwawo okuba okumalibwawo naye ekyusibwa bukyusibwa okuva mu mbeera emu oba okudda ku ndala.

0: is a chain that comes when it cannot
1: go back.
0: It can never go back to its original state.
1: Nebayo endala ngosobola okutwala amaziko n'ogateeka mu ki mu friji negafuuka ice ate n'ogasa ku musana ate negafuuka amazzi.
0: There is a one way physical. You can take your water.
1: Hallelujah.
0: Amen.
1: Similarly, nembula mu bwaffe.
0: Even in our life, there are some things which can never return to their original state. They can never return to the original. Give me one thing.
1: This
0: is the gray air.
1: Return
0: to the original.

0: Amen.
1: Praise be to the Lord.
0: It
1: means
0: what you
1: are going to be. It has ever existed. You just enter into it. Already God had already prepared it.
0: So,
1: the word that you need to become, it will be of sorrow if you don't understand it.
0: Reference in your life, originality.
1: There will not be reference.

What did he want us to do? He wanted us to know him. Before you were formed, you have

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1: There are some things in the Bible.
0: Waliwo ebintu ebimu mu Bible
1: that you can never understand.
0: By'otasobola kutegeera.
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0: Tetuina magenda. Should I repeat it?
1: Failure to identify with the already existing voice of God.
0: Fe okulemwa okutegera ne dobozi lya Mukama waffe already liliwo. 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
1: As much as we have highly effective people in church, they are those who are so much highly ineffective.
0: Waliwo abo abasukkulumye mu kutegeera.

0: kugama oboku nyonyoka ko eche chigamo echa wandiki bwe cha katonda
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0: You see the seal,
1: the response towards the written word of God,
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1: era ne bagoberera.
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1: Mbawa
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0: 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He doesn't deal with those who are standing. 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
1: he's dead, he is dead. 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
0: Kubanga nze ne kitange tuli omu.
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1: A combination tewali asobola GBT.
0: There's no one who can beat that combination.
1: No one.
0: Tewali muntu.
1: The combination of Jesus and the Father.
0: Combination ya Yesu ne

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1: You are
0: in Christ.
1: You are
0: in God Himself. You fall because life is in
1: you.
0: Anything, when it loses life,
1: value it.
0: Amen. 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

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Be having people that you touch unto your workplace. 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
0: Kumi na nya Bible egambye bweti.
1: The Bible said like this.
0: Therefore the Lord himself will give you a sign.
1: Katonda mwene anabawa kabonero.
0: Behold, the virgin shall conceive
1: mtembele nebo lubuto
0: and bear a son.
1: Era atizaala omwana.
0: And shall call his name Emmanuel.
1: Era alimuita erinnya lye Emmanuel.
0: Hallelujah.
1: Amen.
0: Hallelujah.
1: Amen.
0: Obaka bwenjagala okugabanako naffe
1: to share with us this evening.
0: Babuita Emmanuel.
1: It is called Emmanuel.
0: That is a message I want us to share today. Emmanuel is a Hebrew name.
1: Chigambo cha Reblania
0: that God gave to Isaiah.
1: Katonda chewa Isaiah.
0: That in those days,
1: ntimubirebyo,
0: a virgin will conceive.
1: Embele la enebo lubuto.
0: This will be a sign.
1: Kano kaliba kabonero.
0: That I will come in the world.
1: Nti ndija mu nsi.
0: Through this son.
1: Okuyita mu mwana ono wabulenzi.
0: And his name.
1: Era erinnya lye.
0: Would be called Emmanuel.
1: Anaitibwanga Emmanuel.
0: There was no single day.
1: Tewaliwo lunaku na lumu.
0: Jesus was called Emmanuel.
1: Yesu yaitibwa Emmanuel.
0: Not even anywhere in the New Testament. But we had names like Son of David.
1: Twaina manyanga omwana wa Daudi.
0: Son of Joseph.
1: Omwana wa Yosefu.
0: Lamb of God.
1: Omwana gwendiga wa kwa Katonda.
0: And so many other names.
1: Namanya
0: but there was no single day.
1: Ne waliwo lunaku luno lumu.
0: There was no single day that Jesus was called by this name.
1: Yes, we are it's wearing Yarino Emmanuel.
0: Maybe I need to do more research.
1: Maybe Okongero Kuno Nyereza.
0: Why am I saying this? Why am I saying this?
1: Rachin Ambachino.
0: The name Emmanuel.
1: Echigambo Obedinya Emmanuel.
0: Has a meaning.
1: China Makuru.
0: That God is with us.
1: Katonda ali wamu naffe.
0: When Jesus was born,
1: Yesu bwe yazalibwa,
0: it was evident.
1: Bwali bukakafu.
0: It was evident.
1: Bwali bukakafu.
0: That God himself had come on the earth.
1: Nti Katonda mwene yali aze ku nsi.
0: Now this name could not work anymore.
1: Erinnya lino lyali terijja kukola nate.
0: Because it was.
1: Kubanga yali.
0: It had come to pass. Hallelujah.
1: Amen.
0: It is now, these days, when the name works. We even see people naming themselves after
1: Emmanuel.
0: It is not bad. But when Jesus began to speak, he said, that whoever has seen me has seen the Father. I am in the Father. And the Father is in me. Hallelujah.
1: Amen.
0: So the word Emmanuel,
1: ekigambo Emmanuel,
0: was simply a phrase,
1: chalinga, yali phrase
0: that introduces God in the world.
1: Yali eyanjula Katonda munsi.
0: Praise the Lord.
1: Amen.
0: Praise the Lord.
1: Amen.
0: This way I'm saying,
1: chino chengamba,
0: that the name Emmanuel,
1: nti elinya Emmanuel,
0: was not for the few Jews.
1: Nti teliali li abayudaya abatono.
0: It was not for some prophet.
1: Teliali li abanabi.
0: It was for everyone who believes.
1: Teliali li abuli muntu yena akiriza.
0: Hallelujah.
1: Amen.
0: It came from the mouth of a prophet that preached and prophesied more about the coming of Jesus Christ. And he said, behold, a virgin will conceive. Already the virgin conceived and bore a son called Emmanuel. Now our focus should be on the name
1: Emmanuel.
0: If the prophet said in those days the son was to be born, the son was born. The Bible says he lived among us. He grew among us. But he died and left the Holy Spirit. Hallelujah.
1: Amen.
0: One time Jesus preached and said, with the words I've spoken to you, the words I've spoken is spirit.
1: The words I've spoken to you is the spirit.
0: This was to confirm. This is in John chapter 6. You can even read from verse 36 downwards. The words that I've spoken to you are spirit. Hallelujah.
1: Amen.
0: Now this simply means that Jesus was confirming that God is already with us. He is not with us in flesh, but
1: he
0: is with us in spirit. The word or the name
1: Emmanuel
0: was to come in existence after the birth of Jesus Christ. So today we don't focus on the name. We want to focus on the reality of this name. If God is with us, then something has to be shown. God has not simply come and leaves the place anyway. When God is with us, there are evident signs. They are tangible things that prove God is existence. When the Spirit of God reigns, there are things that really people see. There are things that we don't only be told, but there are realities of life that have to change to prove that God is. Hallelujah.
1: Amen.
0: When the word Emmanuel is spoken, you don't defend it. You don't. Nicodemus came to Jesus.
1: Nicodemus
0: says, surely what you do is enough for us to believe that God is with you. There are things that you do when God is with you, and the things you don't do when God is not with you. Hallelujah.
1: Amen.
0: Church,
1: Kanisa,
0: I want us to prove this phrase. I want us to prove this name. If God is Emmanuel, then let us see
1: Emmanuel.
0: Hallelujah.
1: Emmanuel.
0: If God is Emmanuel,
1: Emmanuel,
0: let us rise a faith
1: to
0: provoke God to act for Emmanuel to be.
1: Emmanuel okubera.
0: Hallelujah.
1: Amen.
0: Mukama yebazwe.
1: Praise the Lord.
0: When the Spirit came down on the day of Pentecost, it was evident.
1: Chali chilabibwa.
0: Very evident.
1: Ngachilabika.
0: Basebo ne banyabo.
1: Ladies and gentlemen.
0: Tukoyo kusitula erinnya.
1: We are fed up of carrying.
0: Le tutategeeza.
1: A name that we don't mean.
0: Tukoyo kusitula Bible.
1: We are fed up of carrying Bibles.
0: Etalabika.
1: That is not visible.
0: Tukoyo kuogerera Katonda.
1: We are fed up of talking about God.
0: Ngatakola.
1: That it doesn't work.
0: Tulina kusitula okukirisa.
1: We have to uplift the faith.
0: Abantu bagambe nti Emmanuel.
1: And we tell people that Emmanuel.
0: Ngabakiriza kitufu.
1: When they believe and accept that it's true.
0: We don't simply carry name Jesus.
1: The Bible
0: says
1: the Bible gamba,
0: he was given a name above all. And in this name, every knee bows, and every tongue confesses that Jesus is Lord, to the glory of God. Hallelujah.
1: Amen.
0: If you leave
1: the name called Jesus, the Bible says like this, that my people that have been called my name, that's different. Let me try to be clear.
0: Emmanuel,
1: the words of Emmanuel, they mean God is with us. God is with us. The one with you, he's with you. Ladies and gentlemen,
0: Katonda,
1: the God we are speaking about, when he's with you, there is nothing impossible.
0: Jeremiah. Eh?
1: If you are with God, I want us to make a difference. I want to challenge you this prayer. Let not be a casual prayer. We want to be manifested with Christ. We see his promises and what he is being manifested in our lives. The God we are talking about,
0: he
1: is the maker of heaven and the earth. He spoke a word and he came to be. He separated land from water.
0: Emmanuel.
1: That's the God we are talking about, Emmanuel. Paul says, when he is on our side, who is our enemy? Who could be our enemy? God to be with us, and we stay the same. There is a question mark. God doesn't come and things remain the same. When he is to come and things remain the same, he doesn't come. Let me repeat it.
0: If God is to come and things remain the same, he will not come. Every time he comes, he makes a difference. Even the Bible says, the entire creation groans. The entire creation waits for the manifestation of the true sons of God. Now, true sons of God are manifested because they have a difference. Hallelujah.
1: Amen. I want you to make a prayer and tell the Lord to make a difference on you. To put a symbol or a sign on you that separates you from anyone else.
0: Hallelujah.
1: Amen. God to put a symbol on you that's
0: going
1: to show that you're a child of God. When you're different from
0: you're
1: different from any other person.
0: Gideon, Katonda we yamusanga.
1: When God met Gideon,
0: Judges chapter 6. Judges chapter 6. You are going to find Gideon. He was so scared, so confused, terrified, in a hideout. The enemies were disturbing and distorting all their crops. So he was among those people that hid because the enemy had risen. But when God met him, he proved that he can never leave him the same. And because God spoke to him, he called him a mighty man of valor. That was verse number 7. Gideon said, give me a sign. Give me a sign that you have spoken with me. Hallelujah.
1: Amen.
0: Let's see if we are to think
1: everything
0: canon,
1: we shall remain casual people.
0: Mukama yebazu.
1: Amen.
0: Katonda bw'abana akola.
1: When God is to work,
0: ayagala ebintu obbichusa okubijja mu bya bulijjo.
1: He wants to change things from the usual things. I want us to uplift faith and make a prayer and say, Lord, let your hand be manifested today. If you are with us, be manifested. If you are with us, make a difference. If you're with us, let things work out for us. Let things change. Be manifested.
0: Hallelujah.
1: Amen.
0: We
1: are in life. When you take one step, the world takes you back two steps. Whenever you try to rise up, the world judges you.
0: The world seems not to see progress in us. Seems not to see. They think when we come here, we come to waste time. They think when we come here, it is a normal thing.
1: But let's pray to God to put a difference on us. In this world we are, God to make wonders, God to do miracles, God to do great things. Let His hand be manifested so that our enemy doesn't celebrate for us.
0: Hallelujah.
1: Amen. The enemy to sit and say that.
0: We
1: thought he is caught up. That person. We saw him like any other person. Things change. And the world bowed down for the name of the Lord.
0: Hallelujah.
1: Amen. The people who sleep with the rentals, they think we are the same. But God is soon raising a symbol.
0: He's
1: soon uplifting a label.
0: We
1: want the name of the Lord to be manifested. If the Bible says that every knee must bow down, we want them to start bowing down for them in the name of Jesus. Now His name cannot be bowed for unless He does something beyond. Let me tell you something they call worship. It's like sharing food. And you see this one is given more. That one is more than the other one. And you say, have a real, this guy's food is too much. That's why they call giving beyond. That's where we get the word. We want the world to understand that our God is beyond.
0: Oh yeah. Yasinga obugagga.
1: He's beyond rich.
0: Yasinga amani.
1: He's beyond power.
0: Yasinga chitibwa.
1: He's beyond glory.
0: Ngatagabana chitibwa
1: chena balala. When he doesn't share His glory with anyone.
0: Katecha inachikolera mugwe.
1: Now He has to do that in you.
0: Ainachira bisa mugwe.
1: He has to manifest that in you.
0: Amani genga gasinga kubera mu.
1: When His power is in you.
0: when
1: his glory is manifested in you.
0: And they will say
1: there is a God who is
0: beyond this
1: woman is the one that
0: he worships. They will lift
1: and say, for real, you are beyond
0: everything.
1: Your God is beyond everything.
0: Hallelujah.
1: Amen.
0: There
1: are people who want to compete with us. But I pray to God in this fasting
0: for
1: to give us the spirit that was in Elijah, that everyone who prepares to compete with us, the Holy Spirit to give us the power to run beyond them. That's what they call Beyonce. God always wants to show in all situations that is beyond everything. We are fed up with the situation. When flu comes,
0: it's
1: for the born again that comes first.
0: Lubyamira bwaita.
1: Lubyamira.
0: Measles bwalumba
1: ekyalo. When measles attacks the village, you see it from the child of a born again. We are attacked by measles. The children of Mulokole are scratching themselves.
0: Now
1: come to know that it is even coming
0: on the side. Ha.
1: The children of Mulokole are sneezing. Tell them not to come here. Let them stay there at their home. They cough like drums. They cough like
0: engalabi.
1: Tell your neighbor we need a difference. Ladies and gentlemen, what I'm telling you is real.
0: There's
1: what they call Emmanuel living in you. It means God is with me. When God is in you,
0: things don't remain the same. No.
1: Nedda.
0: They obey.
1: Bigonda.
0: They obey.
1: Bigonda.
0: Hallelujah.
1: Amen.
0: They obey.
1: Bigonda. The evil people in the world, they are corrupt. They have done everything. They have kept money in the houses. Let us declare scattering what they have prepared in the name of Jesus. The world to search, whenever it's to find wealth, they find it in the Mulokole's house. At least let us believe what was on David. We accept or believe what was on Solomon to come back to the church in the name of Jesus.
0: Hallelujah.
1: Amen. Some things haven't been possible because there is someone who has not accepted them. There's someone who hasn't moved in them. But the fullness of the world is all for God. If you're not for the devil, you belong to God. It means you're on the side whereby the owner of everything is. So you will also sing a song.
0: Sivira mwao.
1: Sivira mwao. I don't go empty
0: handed.
1: Sivira mwao. Sivira mwao.
0: Hallelujah.
1: Amen. Maybe you're not yet there. But let's believe God. For your next years. Your next years.
0: You live your life in prosperity.
1: Your years, your next years. It won't be the same like your first years.
0: Hallelujah.
1: Amen.
0: Ladies
1: and gentlemen, we've cried.
0: We also
1: searched God where he is. Yet we are in a church. We are yet to make a prayer. That David prayed. Say, Lord, arise. So that my enemies scatter. Arise, Lord. And the enemies scatter. There are people who that rebuke the name of the Lord. Those that underlooked the name of your God. But for this time alone, let your Lord arise. For only this time, call God to arise.
0: Let this Emmanuel be activated in your life so that the Lord you have will show up on your behalf. Hallelujah.
1: Amen. Praise the Lord.
0: I
1: want to speak about the gospel in Psalms 91. We are praying here.
0: The name Emmanuel came in.
1: Elinya Emmanuel nelija tende.
0: Isaiah chapter 7.
1: Isaiah Psalm.
0: Now the church has not realized that when Jesus came, he brought the government of God. He brought God himself. When Jesus came, he brought God on
1: there.
0: And those who have God have a difference.
1: Now we are going to demand for a difference. We are going to demand God. You spoke. In your word that doesn't come empty. When we believe in your word, Father, we pray that you be manifested. We believe for you working.
0: Take away jawu.
1: Put a difference.
0: Take away jawu.
1: Put a difference. Arise. These words maybe the young ones don't understand.
0: But
1: if you hear and mature in spirit, if you hear any born again, you need a difference. If you hear and you believe God,
0: you need
1: a
0: sign that this God is with you.
1: Why is it after praying? After you praying, why do you place yourself in a position where demons can attack you? When you arise to pray, even when you sleep, you can't turn your head. They all attack you. They squeeze you on the bed. When you cannot even have a good vision, when you cannot even change this hand, yet you're in prayer. There must be a shaking that goes beyond casting demons. When you're shaking, says, Lord, arise, be manifested. That Bible you're reading, the man, they said, Lord, be manifested. Moses said, I want to see you. He requested for a son and it was given to him. The Lord told him, I will move with you.
0: And I will show
1: you a symbol or a sign of my presence. And he fulfilled it.
0: Daytime
1: they saw the cloud that followed them. At night,
0: a pillar of fire.
1: A pillar of fire.
0: I don't know how it looked like.
1: Simani ngeli chijiari fana na. But a pillar, what they call a pillar.
0: Chimanga kunomti.
1: It's like you see this pole.
0: Edda Israeli binevya masanyara zinama futanga tebina wakujia.
1: Those days before the coming of kerosene.
0: Babiranga
1: and electricity.
0: Nechi ntu chabiranga kechikopo neno omuti gwe bakwata.
1: They had handles that they could.
0: So inside they put some fuel.
1: Ngabateka mafuta munda.
0: Ngabateka mone ne pamba.
1: With cotton.
0: Nibakoleza.
1: And they light it.
0: Kati batambula ngabati.
1: Now they could walk like this.
0: Ejibaitanga mpaji yomuli.
1: That's what they call the pillar of fire.
0: Kati Katonda jiyakozesa mu mirembe gyabwe.
1: That's what God used in their generation.
0: Eyinaji najiteka waguru bwati.
1: He held it up in a space.
0: When
1: no one is supporting it.
0: Nengid umuliro gwaka.
1: But it was making light.
0: Ngabuli chiro.
1: Every night.
0: Balabe mpaji yomuli.
1: They could see the pillar of fire.
0: Buli chiro.
1: Every night.
0: Ate bajira banga na machi.
1: With their eyes.
0: Fe wetuba tunalaba Katonda.
1: If we are to see God.
0: You
1: have to cover yourself with a third
0: blanket. You
1: get a long dream. Very confusing.
0: You wake
1: up in the morning when you have forgotten everything.
0: There is a day
1: I prayed to God to speak to me.
0: When I
1: went to sleep, I dreamt.
0: In that
1: dream, I was asleep dreaming.
0: Me,
1: myself, I was asleep.
0: In the
1: dream, I was asleep.
0: And
1: in the same dream, I dreamt a dream. Very confusing.
0: Me
1: myself,
0: I
1: dreamt my other person.
0: And
1: in the same dream, I dreamt a dream. Very confusing. Me myself,
0: I
1: dreamt my other person.
0: Asleep.

0: Now you wake up in the morning when you've forgotten everything. How many of you have ever dreamt when you're asleep and dream? I'm not alone. My God. You dream sleeping and you dream in a dream. For real, these Israelites lack faith. But they could see the pillar of fire. As with faith, with Jesus, with us, you sleep when demons are hanging you. Sometimes you hear voices saying, Yes. It's you with Emmanuel. But 500 kilograms in your chest.
1: Yes.
0: When you can't. It happened to me when I could even see
1: the man.
0: I say, this thing. When I cannot even lift hand to the other side, it comes when you're understanding everything. It's us with Jesus. Things attacking us are very heavy. Let me tell you, God has to do something for us. He must uplift level. Because in this generation, he is present. Himself, he is present.
1: Hallelujah.
0: Amen.
1: Where
0: is the vision? Ask your neighbor, when is the vision? Some of us, we speak about vision. You don't even understand what vision is. Vision. When you speak about vision, someone sees a movie of Nigeria and a ghost manifests. After speaking, it disappears. You even pray and say, if I'm there, the angel will come, putting on white. Even the words you speak, you have them. Then he says, my child, I know you.
1: Even
0: you know the vision. Even the words that an angel will speak, you know them. My son,
1: let's
0: the gentleman, the God we have today is for Kandoli Ndoli. Now we have a mentality. You wake up when you've made your mind a dream. Things of God are for real. Things of God, they are not for I think. Ladies and gentlemen, we need a living God. We need the God that is called Emmanuel to confirm that he is with us, to be manifested. You know what the Bible says? That many years in Israel doesn't have a living God. Many years. The enemies attacked them. Even poverty. Attacked them. But the Bible says they went into the covenant. They went into the covenant.

0: God,
1: omukulu,
0: the great
1: nomuto,
0: God,
1: the
0: all decided
1: to
0: seek God.
1: And
0: God was manifested.
1: The
0: Lord was manifested.
1: Whenever you're
0: going to the covenant,
1: it's not
0: just a poem
1: that we have
0: a prayer of 3 days.
1: There
0: is a God that something does.
1: He's
0: manifested.
1: Let's not be
0: contented in this first thing we
1: have been.
0: Make a fasting for a purpose.
1: You
0: go into a covenant with your life
1: in
0: searching for God.
1: Hallelujah. Amen.
0: These things of salvation swallow us.
1: We need
0: God to be manifested.
1: Emmanuel.
0: Emmanuel.
1: God is with us.
0: If He's with you,
1: chichiraga.
0: What shows?
1: Mbuliza kwa wale akulinanyi.
0: Ask your neighbor. What evidence do you have that He's with you?
1: Kankubulire.
0: Let me tell you.
1: Peter tiyalina sente.
0: Peter had no money.
1: Ne Yokana tiyalina sente.
0: Even John had no money.
1: Bayogere chigambo.
0: They spoke a word.
1: Norwairo chicha. Even
0: today it's still inside me.
1: They
0: told the lame man,
1: we don't have gold
0: and money and
1: silver,
0: but what we have,
1: Emmanuel is in us. Emmanuel
0: is within us.
1: Silver
0: and gold we don't have, but look at us. What we have is what we give
1: you.
0: In the name of Jesus, arise and walk. They had Jesus. Ask your neighbor, what do you have? Even when you have money, you say you don't have.
1: Okay,
0: for real. What do you have?
1: Boba Yesu mulina.
0: If you have Jesus,
1: bako chokola ne Yesu.
0: Do something with your Jesus. Now, Pastor, I need to sleep. And then I get a dream. Then the Holy Spirit says something. Dryness is a burden. Dryness. Is a burden. In the name of Jesus, you shake. But when inside you, nothing. The demons say that is food. But I feel a challenge in me.
1: Where is this God?
0: Katonda we aliwa.
1: Where is this God that answers by fire? Where is the Emmanuel?
0: Emmanuel aliwa.
1: That Peter and John talked about.
0: Oyo Petero ne akana gwe bayogerako.
1: Where is Jesus?
0: Yesu aliwa.
1: Son of David.
0: Omwana wa Daudi.
1: Where
0: aliwa?
1: Is this God?
0: Katonda ono.
1: The first church believed that miracles worked. Where is God in our life? Where is Emmanuel?
0: Emmanuel aliwa.
1: Where?
0: Aliruiwa. Luichi.
1: Where?
0: Aliwa.
1: Why was he born?
0: Rachi azaliwa. If he was born to manifest the glory of God,
1: where
0: is the glory?
1: The children of Israel were challenged. Their enemies asked them, where is your God? Where is he? The world is asking, where is your God?
0: You're
1: a believer. What did you believe? What did you see? What did you get?
0: There's
1: a God that makes the rain ring. That makes the lame walk. That opens the blind. That makes miracles. The rich God. Among all, what do we have? Ladies and gentlemen, I cannot answer this question for you, but I want you to focus it on our first
0: thing.
1: Your life in a time to come. Where is Jesus? The Bible says in Acts, the last verse in the 7th chapter.
0: Stephen,
1: when Stephen was about
0: to die,
1: he lifted his eyes and he saw Jesus standing on the right hand of the Father. And he said, those who were stoning him to death, that Father, forgive me. Forgive them, for they know not what they're doing. He lifted his eyes and saw. Now you, when you lift your eyes,
0: I don't know what you see. But I believe you can see God. Hallelujah.
1: Amen.
0: You can see your God.
1: Osobola okulaba Katonda wo.
0: Seated. Any zemba denjogero zirabi.
1: Have you seen the scriptures that I've been saying?
0: Psalm 57. When they had carried, when they cried out with a loud voice, stop. Then they cried out with a loud voice, stopped their ears, and ran at him in with one accord. And they cast him out of the city and stoned him. And the witness laid down their clothes at the feet of a young man named Saul, and they stoned Stephen as he was calling on God, saying, Lord Jesus, receive my spirit. Then he knelt down and cried out with a loud voice, Lord, do not charge them with this sin. And he had said this, then he fell asleep. But verse 56, verse 56, and said, look, I see the heavens opened, and the Son of Man standing at the right hand of God. Now this was a mere man, Stephen.
1: Ono yali musajja owabulijjo, Stephen.
0: Now there was
1: a group fighting against
0: God.
1: Its master was Saul.
0: At Saul ono.
1: And this Saul,
0: era kikakasibwa ddala nti ye yaduumira ekikwekweto ekyatta Stephen.
1: It is confirmed that he is the one that commanded the attack of Stephen.
0: Olaba Saulo,
1: you see Saul,
0: yali mulwanyi amaliridde okutta buli eyakkiriza Yesu.
1: He was a fighter who had accepted to fight everyone or kill everyone who had believed Jesus.
0: Kati musula eno yakulembera akakundi akatta Stephen.
1: He's the one who led the group that killed Stephen.
0: Naye yali akafa.
1: But after his death,
0: okay, ngatana bakufa.
1: Before he died,
0: Bible egamba nasitula amaaso.
1: The Bible says he lifted his eyes.
0: N'alaba Yesu ng'ayimiridde.
1: And he saw Jesus standing.
0: Bana abaali bamuliko ne balumwa obujiji ne bakwata n'amatu gaabwe ne bagaggalawo.
1: These who were stunning, they caused even a
0: okubagamba nti ndaba Katonda ne ndaba ne Yesu.
1: That I'm seeing God and Jesus.
0: Mu kiseera kye kimu.
1: At the same time.
0: Ate nga Yesu gwe baali bavoola.
1: It's the same Jesus that they were provoking.
0: Ato mtaddeko anti ayimiridde ku mukono gwa Katonda ogwa ddyo.
1: And you're saying that he's standing at the right hand of the Father.
0: Ne bamulumba beriga ne bamulumba bonna kirindi.
1: They attacked him in a group.
0: Ne bamukwata.
1: They held him.
0: Nobama inji.
1: And stoned him.
0: Nina sigala nga basabira.
1: And he remained praying for them.
0: Agamba tobabalira ku musango gumu.
1: Say that don't count them. Because they know not what they
0: are
1: doing. After he made a prayer,
0: he said, my spirit.
1: There's some words that Jesus made at the cross.
0: The Bible says he breathed out his ghost.
1: Even this man, he was not just killed.
0: He prayed his spirit in the hand of God. Bible, he didn't die, he fell asleep. Because nobody killed him.
1: Though they beat him. There is authority men of God that walked in. Ladies and gentlemen, this authority when Jesus is with us, even us have to walk in it. It is ours too. That prayer of this man,
0: it
1: made a big thing about the change of Saul. The next chapter, Paul going to Damascus, immediately got solved. That's when God slapped him and blinded him.
0: Hallelujah.
1: Amen. Ladies and gentlemen, the times we're in, it's for God to be manifested. It's for the manifestation of God. If you need to see something, see it in the name of Jesus. Because if you've not yet seen it, then how will others see it? How will they know? Because you've also not known yet. They are not yet known. If the church has not yet known, how will the world know? Ask yourself. It's like your son or daughter bring homework to you at home when you also don't know. How will your son pass?
0: Even
1: if you've not yet gotten the answer,
0: yet,
1: what shall we
0: preach to them that we've
1: confirmed.
0: Peter says like this.
1: These things we preach, we have seen, we have touched, we have believed. We are the witness of the one that you killed. We walked with him. We sat with him. We ate with him. And now he is nowhere. We speak what we know. What about Jawuroweri?
0: You see where the difference is?
1: Do we know what we speak?
0: Tumanyi bye twogera?
1: Do we have experience of what we speak?
0: Tumanyi bye bye twogera?
1: Hallelujah.
0: Amen.
1: Mu bulamu bwaffe.
0: In our lives.
1: Nemu byafayo byaffe.
0: And even in our history.
1: We
0: have to write a book. But though all things were not possible, our God was with us.
1: Hallelujah.
0: Amen.
1: But when
0: we read the history of Enoch,
1: we don't see
0: Tetulaba,
1: his big works.
0: The Bible doesn't talk about that. But the Bible says one thing.
1: He walked with God.
0: Yatambula ne Katonda.
1: Until he was no more.
0: Okutuusa we yabeeranga takyaliwo.
1: Ekyo kyokka.
0: Only that.
1: Bwe kikuwandiikibwako.
0: When it's written upon you.
1: Ebyo byonna biba bimaze okukyuka.
0: All yours have been changed.
1: Hallelujah.
0: Amen.
1: Basebo ne banyawo.
0: Ladies and gentlemen. That's what God needs from us.
1: Tumumanye.
0: To know him.
1: Tutambule na ye.
0: We walk with him.
1: Alabisibwe mufe.
0: He get manifested
1: Akole
0: in us. Work in us.
1: Ensite genda twegana.
0: The world won't deny us.
1: We shall be undeniable.
0: Tujja kuganibwa.
1: We can never be rejected.
0: Because
1: what we have,
0: kubanga chetulina,
1: the world longs.
0: Ensite
1: chiyayani.
0: It longs for it.
1: Hallelujah.
0: Amen.
1: Chiringa neighbor.
0: It's like your neighbor.
1: Tasobola kujja ko mpalana.
0: Cannot take hatred from you.
1: Baba manye chibidi akijjawo. Oinzo kuwala na.
0: You may hate someone.
1: Omuntu ogenda okwazika ekibidi.
0: That you will help the matchbox with.
1: Gobo wala na yabera tayina chibidi.
0: The one you hate is that person without matchbox. But you have the light of God. The world needs it. You have to be yearned for in the name of Jesus. The world has to yearn for you. To long for you. Amen. You can stand on your feet.
1: I don't know what you are going to pray for.
0: I've talked about the Lord. But in all, make a prayer.

0: Sunday wedde.
1: So last Sunday,
0: main service twayiga kola endagaano.
1: We learned on the way how to make a covenant.
0: Nabagamba mutandikwa.
1: I told you in the beginning.
0: Katonda ye Katonda atayagala bagenyi.
1: Lord is the Lord who does not want visitors.
0: Wabula ye Katonda yagala abaana.
1: Is the Lord who desires to have children.
0: The Bible says in
1: John 1:12, as many received him, gave them the power to become. A visitor is not a child in the house. A visitor only comes and goes away. Lord desires to have children.
0: You
1: want to have inheritance. You
0: want
1: to have his kingdom. That's why, as Jesus teaches us to pray, as
0: we
1: pray, say, our Father who is in heaven, it implies those who say, our Father, the children.
0: Therefore, our God is a God of a covenant.
1: Katonda wafe katonda wendagano. He has never passed you. Even your mother may not be a believer, but by the time you welcome him, he becomes your father.
0: Hallelujah.
1: Hallelujah. This is a covenant which is enough. For you to be a child, it is enough. Let's pray. We thank God for it today. We believe indeed that you are here. Your word is here. You are here to help us. You are here to deliver us. You are here to speak to us. You are here to establish us. We open up our hearts as we welcome the Spirit of God to come and speak to us. Build our lives. Establish our lives. Make us conquer. Make us what I want us to
0: Christ
1: be.
0: Yes,
1: in Christ Jesus, our Savior.
0: Amen.
1: Hallelujah.
0: Amen. Hallelujah.
1: Hallelujah. You say a covenant.
0: Now, a covenant is the last stage in the stages of knowing God. From the beginning, I had preached a message here that a first stage to a Christian is a follower. When Jesus came to his disciples,
1: yes,
0: he didn't make them disciples at the first time. He found Peter fishing in Matthew chapter 4. And he called him Peter and James. He found them fishing. But what he told them, he said, come follow me, then I will make you fishers of men. They were not fishers of men.
1: Then.
0: But as they continued following Jesus, they became more fishers than when they started. Hallelujah.
1: Hallelujah.
0: So Jesus told them, come follow me. So the first stage to a Christian is following. You follow Jesus. And I also explained the meaning of the word follow. And who a follower is. You follow what you don't know. You follow because you have a leader. But then the second stage, I said, Jesus turns us into disciples.
1: Yes, ajana tufula abayigiriza.
0: Hallelujah.
1: Hallelujah.
0: A disciple is a person now who understands the master's will. Who can do even in the master's absence. Who can execute what has been told him to execute. He's independent. But he knows what the master's will is. In other words, a disciple is a friend. He knows he has gathered every information. That's why John 15 verse 15 says, I don't call you servants, but I call you friends. Because you have now known the secrets of my Father. So these are disciples now. Hallelujah.
1: Amina. Praise the Lord.
0: Praise Jesus.
1: Praise the Lord.
0: Amen.
1: Now the problem is converting from a follower to a disciple.
0: Obuzibu buli okuva mu mugoberezo kutufuka omuyigirizwa.
1: Follow, follow. I will follow Jesus everywhere, everywhere. We are still following,
0: tuchagoberera,
1: but following is for a certain period of time.
0: Okugoberera kubera wakasera
1: kana. But as you grow more and more in Christ,
0: joko mukukula mu Kristo,
1: you materialize into a disciple.
0: Otandika kufuka muyigiriza.
1: You become different from when you started.
0: Ofuko wenja olokuva kumbera
1: ndi watandika. And this time you can speak and say,
0: kumulondi kuno sobro kogena na ogamba,
1: I am a Christian.
0: Ndi mu Kristayo.
1: Hallelujah.
0: Hallelujah.
1: I don't care what comes to me.
0: Sifude chichi jajende.
1: I have Jesus with me.
0: Nina Kristo.
1: And I cannot deny him.
0: Sisobola kumwegana.
1: Now at this stage,
0: kudala lino,
1: Peter had not yet known
0: Peter
1: that he could stand on his two feet and confess Christ even amid so among people. The very reason why this girl said, "You look like one of the people that follow Jesus." He said, "No, I don't know him." True, he didn't know Jesus because he was even afraid of dying. But when he knew Christ, he could stand. Even he died for Christ. Hallelujah.
0: Hallelujah.
1: These were stages.
0: Now, you know, jali mitendera.
1: Even when they chased out demons, they didn't know why Jesus had to die for them to enter a covenant, for them to begin work. Nobody knew Jesus. Somehow they could get revelations about him. One time Peter confesses, "You are Christ, Son of God." And Jesus tells him, "Flesh and blood has not revealed this to you, but my Father that is in heaven." So that was simply God revealing to Peter who Jesus was. Now, there is a difference between revelation and knowledge. Because not every time that you get a revelation or a vision that you know. Hallelujah.
0: Hallelujah.
1: Knowledge comes with consistent following, so that you gain this increase in wisdom and fellowship so that you become somebody. Hallelujah.
0: Hallelujah. Praise be to the Lord. How many of us here have gotten a dream but you have not yet understood it?
1: There are many things.
0: What we mean to be in Jinyo? You were then and required a verse. But it has not even.
1: Why did Ogamba? Yes.
0: After some time, you say now, yes.
1: This is what God was speaking. Hallelujah.
0: Hallelujah.
1: Praise the Lord.
0: Yebazibwe Yesu.
1: Jesus was born and heaven was open.
0: Yes.
1: And angels began singing that Christ is born. But now the time of Jesus had not materialized for the world to know and accept him. Very few people accepted him. Not until he was fully baptized. And now the heaven opens. And said, "This is my..." There is always time to materialize. The problem today, we don't wait for this time. You always ask yourself, when will it come? How will it happen? There is always time. Now God is waiting for you to come from one stage to another stage. Hallelujah.
0: Hallelujah.
1: Let me go back to the subject. The Bible says, when we follow Christ, we become disciples. That's what Jesus said. Go and preach the gospel
0: mugende mubulire enjiri
1: to all the world,
0: eri amawanga gonna,
1: making disciples of all nations,
0: nga mufuula abayigiriza b'amawanga.
1: A disciple is made,
0: omuyigiriza afuulibwa.
1: A disciple is made,
0: omuyigiriza afuulibwa.
1: Making of a disciple,
0: masakati gw'okufuula omuyigiriza,
1: not a one day thing,
0: si kintu kya lunaku lumu.
1: Hallelujah,
0: hallelujah,
1: mukama yebazibwa.
0: Praise be to the Lord.
1: I'm seeing so many new faces. I had to go back a bit just to lay foundation of the message I'm going to preach.
0: Abapya banje soso kuddayo okubera nga ndeeta omusingi.
1: The last stage in Christian life,
0: eddali lisembayo mu bukristaayo,
1: is covenant. Tell your neighbor covenant.
0: Endagaano, gamba muliraana we endagaano.
1: Now with the covenant,
0: eri endagaano,
1: it is an agreement between two parties.
0: So kwe kusalawo kubeera masakati g'abantu ababiri.
1: Hallelujah,
0: hallelujah.
1: You are buying a plot,
0: wegulira ettaka.
1: Someone is selling,
0: omuntu omu atunda.
1: What brings transfer of ownership from one party to another,
0: ekireeta okukyusa obwannyini okutuuka eri omulala,
1: is a covenant,
0: eyitibwa ndagaano.
1: What brings a man who has grown from a village somewhere and a woman who has grown from somewhere together to live together,
0: omusajja okuva eri mu kyalo n'omukyala okujja okusinkana awamu,
1: is a covenant,
0: eyitibwa ndagaano.
1: There must be an agreement,
0: walina okubeerawo endagaano,
1: properly signed,
0: nga oteddeko n'omukono.
1: Now this covenant,
0: so endagaano eno,
1: is made between two mature individuals,
0: ekolewa masakati g'abantu babiri abeetegeerera.
1: It is even witnessed by people,
0: era wabaawo n'abajulizi.
1: Without being forced,
0: nga tokakiddwa.
1: Hallelujah,
0: hallelujah.
1: That's what Jesus says.
0: Yes, ngawachi Yesu agamba.
1: Whoever is ashamed of me before men, before men,
0: akwatibwe ensonyi masikati g'abantu
1: abangi, I have no choice. I'll be ashamed of him when I come to my Father in heaven.
0: Era nange we najja eri kitange mu ggulu nange ndimukwatibwa ensonyi.
1: Hallelujah,
0: hallelujah.
1: Why?
0: Rachi.
1: There is no covenant between us.
0: Tewaliwo ndagaano masikati gaffe.
1: Why should I commit myself to him when he is not open to me before people? The same thing when you are ashamed of your wife or your husband,
0: it
1: brings a very big disturbance. Hallelujah,
0: hallelujah.
1: Why?
0: Rachi.
1: There is a covenant.
0: What do we endagaano?
1: Now things of a covenant,
0: ebintu byendagaano,
1: are binding things.
0: Byebintu ebibeerera.
1: Your people will be my people.
0: Abantu bajja kuba bantu.
1: Where you go, he will go.
0: Bona agenda we nagenda.
1: Your God will be my God.
0: Katonda we.
1: That's why I tell people, watch out who you are about to make a covenant with.
0: Yensonga ngamba nyaba tumwegendereza omuntu goli kumpi kola na yendagaano.
1: You get a sorcerer, you become a sorcerer.
0: Ofuna omusamize na ujafuka musamize.
1: A drunko,
0: omutamivu.
1: Very many chances of also you drinking.
0: Wabawe
1: emitendera because you will come and then you will, at least you will smell the vomit of the results.
0: Bwanajja atisiko nawunyiriza ebimuvuddemu.
1: That's why we make covenants before we come to Christ.
0: Yes, ngwa tukole ndagaano nga tutunaja.
1: But when we come to Christ,
0: bwe tujja eri Kristo,
1: we remember there is a covenant we are in.
0: Tujukira nti waliwo endagaano.
1: And you can't jump out of it.
0: Yara sobola kujibuukamu.
1: So if you are not yet there, be careful.
0: Bw'oba tonatuukayo weegendereze.
1: That's why the Bible says,
0: yes, ngwa Bible egamba,
1: be careful.
0: Mwegendereze.
1: Do not be yoked with unbelievers. Hallelujah,
0: hallelujah.
1: Don't you that whoever unites with a hypocrite or with immoral person sexually is also he also becomes immoral?
0: Buli omu atambula noyo omunafusi omwenzi naye afuka chechimu.
1: So the Bible puts a clear separator.
0: Bible eteeka olukonko.
1: Hallelujah.
0: Amen.
1: What do we have to do today? If you found yourself in a covenant, if it is marriage, pray to God that He will cleanse and strengthen your marriage. We don't encourage people to jump out. Now that I'm born again, my fiance or my husband is a so and so. Stay.
0: Pray.
1: Do the responsibility of a good spouse. Because you're already in a covenant. Sealed with children. And you don't want, you cannot come jump out of
0: era tosobola kuva mbufumbo.
1: Hallelujah.
0: Hallelujah.
1: Mukama yebazibu.
0: Praise be to the Lord.
1: But these are the spiritual ties or covenants.
0: Naye
1: ewamwe balina bakola bino bakola bino. Those ones you can break them.
0: Ebyo byobuwango osobola okubimenya.
1: Break them. So many people are under bondage because of the covenants of the families. Great grand said, all my children will worship under this tree. I'm marrying every daughter of ours under this covenant. They will all not marry. But they will all give birth at the courtyards. That is a covenant those people make. Even the one who has
0: gone
1: married
0: just produces and comes back. So let me give you a simple example. I
1: want
0: to show a covenant. At our place, our aunties, so they were never married. Whoever could get married could go and produce one child. So now goes away. As one of my sisters was saved, before she was saved, she had given birth to one child. Now the child made 17 years.
1: Ngamufumbe wabawe
0: was married.
1: I know mwanati
0: had one child. How there are some misunderstandings. Told us, I am departing. So now, as believers, we sat together. We told her, now look at the life of aunties. So they were married and gave birth to one child. You have gotten one child. 17 years. Now you want to depart. Now you were saved. Said, I couldn't know this. At the age of 18, now then, she gave birth to the second child. She was breaking the yoke. There are certain things that are in our families, yet the covenants were made a long time ago.
1: Is
0: Christ that helps
1: us
0: that we can break those yokes.
1: Hallelujah.
0: Hallelujah.
1: Sinza kusomesa ndagano sawe eno kankujankulage bulazi ndagano zisobola okumasuka netu.
0: I can just show you how we can get out of this
1: conflict.
0: You can overcome all because Christ broke.
1: Hallelujah.
0: Amen.
1: No yingira mu Kristo, no manya mazima, no sumururwa kumanga oli waddembe
0: mu linya ya Yesu. You get to know the truth, then you got out.
1: What we endagano zetu azaliwa? By the way, buli family yo neri mwendaga.
0: So every family has gotten a good covenant.
1: Ojakulabanga waliwo routine. There is a lifestyle. What there is a kind of behavior way that a certain family takes.
0: What we neisa every family jetwala.
1: Waliwo family nga omchala tazala msajjo.
0: So there is a family when the lady
1: mchala mu family eyo azala mbasajja basoka.
0: The lady gets children in 3 men. As
1: you see.
0: Now daughters of Zebede.
1: Kachigwato ogenda okwekanya bwoti.
0: By the time you get to realize,
1: ngoina baganda bo baba tata bameka.
0: You've got 10 your brothers.
1: You
0: are not the one who began it. You can get to know it. You break it. Even though you find it already there, you can fight it. That it cannot fall your children. By the time you acknowledge
1: it,
0: you get to know that now, even though
1: I
0: and my children will not do the same. Because I've acknowledged, I've gotten to know the truth. Some people, you are in covenant, you don't know it. You are labeling out with the family. Why? At your place, no one settles in marriage. No one. Every time you try, Lord, there are people in marriage, but they cannot settle there even one week. There is a wedding, they separated in the honeymoon. There is any other. For them, they made a wedding. So they plan to
1: put America.
0: As they were heading to America, now the wife said, I've reached where I desired to go. At the airport. So the husband had to come back to Uganda to improvise the way how to get married again.
1: Be very careful.
0: The other people in the old clan, you are the one who is going to come out first. If the Lord does not help you, at our place, I was the first in men. So now these things come along as you have first gotten to know Christ. Our fathers, our grandfathers.
1: So
0: these people were your tycoons, but you're going to make a wedding. So I saw men departing
1: away.
0: Some people, they know that this secret.
1: Watch.
0: Why?
1: Benzi.
0: They're adulterers. How can they make a wedding for someone? So there's having a wife, having a children. At the other place, having some children. Now whom will he make a wedding?
1: So
0: not one, not two. But once the Lord works, he's going to begin with you. You are the one who has gotten to know the truth. The devil fights a lot for the people. By the time you get to know the truth, you break the yoke.
1: No way,
0: and you are given the grace.
1: People
0: begin to see God at your place.
1: Jesus.
0: I speak, you are about to break the covenant. You are
1: going to
0: make a foundation that is going to break each and everything at your family.
1: Yes.
0: You have gotten Jesus.
1: Orina.
0: You have Jesus.
1: Zaburi
0: Psalms 124.
1: Soketu tumalo kusimatuka.

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0: 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Our soul is escaped as a bird out of the snare of the fowlers. And the snare is broken, and we have escaped. Our hope is in the name of the Lord, who made heaven and... 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
0: Boyingira mu Yesu.
1: By the time you enter Jesus.
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1: Now the snake.
0: Bomanya masima.
1: Must get to know the truth.
0: Gememe yewona.
1: Now the soul.
0: Ngo wangula.
1: Overcome.
0: Sitani amanya.
1: The devil gets to know.
0: Ono tasoboka.
1: This one is not.
0: Ono wanjawulo.
1: This one is a different person.
0: Ona ina chapter mpya.
1: This one has gotten a new chapter. Why?
0: Mugambe ayingide mu ndagaano.
1: Tell him he has entered into the covenant. You cannot talk about the covenant. And you don't talk about Jesus.
0: Yesu is a new beginning in our lives.
1: Jesus yatandika obulamu bwaffe.
0: Bwe tuba mu Kristo nga tufuuse
1: 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Once we become in Christ, we become a new creature. Ladies and gentlemen, there's a covenant that comes along with Jesus. Jeremiah
0: 31:31. 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
1: Praise be to the Lord.
0: What we endagaano empya?
1: So there is a new covenant.
0: Ankubulire.
1: Let me tell you.
0: Wagenda okujja wano ku nsi.
1: By the time you were born on the universe.
0: Ngendagaano bazikola dda.
1: Covenants were already made.
0: Era abamu kumwe muli wano.
1: Some of you are here.
0: Mwagenda okuzaalibwa.
1: By the time you were birthed.
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1: Your aunties had done some.
0: Nga
1: babusiba
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1: So they had taken them in the.
0: Nga bakulamiriza byonna.
1: So they had spoken all.
0: Era chovola ba watu walikulanga.
1: By the time you could grow. 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
1: You could take your child to be given a name.
0: Bamunyweza mu ndagaano.
1: They establish your child in that covenant.
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1: So they have taken your child.
0: Mwana ibunairane bamutume ki?
1: You could take your child to be given
3: a name.
1: 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So they have taken your child. 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
0: Ate gwe ddala erinnya lyo igwani.
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0: Nze Birikadde Sekadde.
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1: Now that's the name your aunt has given to you.
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1: You are Birikadde
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1: Sekadde.
0: Mwana muto. Mutumye kilo za manya ziringa ziringa zimusibye.
1: Young boy.
0: Now we know why you don't have to go to summer.
1: You get out and begin to study.
0: Hallelujah.
1: Hallelujah.
0: Mukama
1: yebazi. Praise be to the Lord.
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1: All the past that came through the plan.
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1: Your grandees, they will not come to you. In the name of the Lord Jesus. Ladies and gentlemen, we are here to confirm the covenant. We are here to establish the covenant. As we say, the blood of Jesus was shed. And we are delivered. We mean it.
0: Omusayi tegwayikira bwerere.
1: Now the blood was not
0: yakubibwa miggo gya bwerere.
1: He was not strapped in vain.
0: Yakubibwa gwowone.
1: He was strapped that way made healed.
0: Yafa ku musalaba.
1: He died at the cross.
0: Nazukira.
1: He rose again.
0: Wobere muna mugendagano jenjogera.
1: That you can leave. This is the covenant that I'm talking about.
0: Hallelujah.
1: Hallelujah.
0: Mukama yebazibu.
1: Praise be to the Lord.
0: Kati gwe kyotamanyi tosobola kuchisumururwamu.
1: What you don't know, you cannot be delivered out of it. Some of you don't know.
0: Nti ewammwe.
1: That at your place.
0: Jeje mu yabakoligo basenga wa mu
1: there's someone who yoked you and made a covenant. You were always there. At your place, money, you lack it. Even though you get money, now you acquire it. You cannot do anything out of it.
0: So
1: there are certain people here, even though you save, you cannot make up 1 million. As you are about have it, truly you don't get to know where problems come from. Now the son of your brother, we have got to see that you are the one who can help us.
0: Now gamba,
1: you imagine
0: the
1: same. Truly, I have the money and I can't help. You pick all the money and give it away. So there's a brother said, you don't finish up all the problems at your place. Every time you come to me, you have gotten your monthly salary. Now there is a problem. As you have just done this, you have saved your money to have this amount. Once you focus and look out in your life, you have not even gotten covenants. They made them long time ago. So they declare poverty
0: new.
1: They said, no, those people, just wait them. Nowhere they can go. No, they don't have any journey. Something big can build a house. In the struggle.

0: Someone was sharing the testimony with me. Came to me yesterday in the office. Told me, do you know? So by the day we constructed our house, in 2015, we entered. We spent 2 years. So my husband was fired. Even mine, we were
1: broken.
0: I could support my family. Whoever could come to see me
1: could
0: just bring portion beans. Portion beans. Now time came,
1: portion.
0: I ate it 1.5 years minus changing diet. I could cook beans for 3 days. I and my children, we ate it. Once I discovered even someone coming from abroad comes with 10 kilograms of portion and 5 kilograms of beans. Even though he's coming from village. Now he comes along with portion beans. Praise be to the Lord. So there are some people when we are
1: yoked.
0: Lockdown is what coming from hell. It means you have been tied to chains.
1: Down. You are locked down.
0: And you are put down. You are placed down. Even though you try a lot,
1: you are locked.
0: Osibidwa. Okoligidwa.
1: Kategoria, omanyi tuli mu lockdown.
0: We are in lockdown.
1: Omanyi banange, omuntu ali mu lockdown.
0: We are in lockdown. You don't have anywhere you're going.
1: Njagala kukakasa Yesu yajja lockdown yo
0: najikutula. I want to assure you, Jesus broke the lockdown.
1: Era kati oli kusula mpya.
0: Now you are on a new chapter.
1: Hallelujah.
0: Hallelujah.
1: Baro mvubuka yaze.
0: So there is a young man that came to me.
1: Abadde akola waffe.
0: He was working at our place there. So he came with a car and I asked him, whose car is that one? We conversed there. In the lockdown, this guy had gotten the breakthrough. Now these two things are different. Now the snare was broken by Jesus.
1: There
0: is nothing. As you are right now, the Lord has given you
1: a favor
0: so that you can have a pass through in the name of Jesus. You cannot swear the Lord of your grandfathers. Why do we witness the Lord
1: Katonda
0: of Israel? The Lord of Abraham, Isaac, and Jacob.
1: He's
0: the Lord, the creator of the heaven and the universe.
1: Era wanu wempula yomuntu agamba nzeba na endayira Katonda wa jjajjange njada bilese era Katonda wange bwaddene
0: my Lord
1: ngamanya ndi kakati gwe.
0: I get to know that you
1: oli mu mizimu,
0: you are in demons.
1: Na tata wange omu kubajja kumbaga umenze tata wange bonna baagane mbaga ya.
0: All my fathers denied my wedding. Now one father came. He had a name. He told me, I come, son. I will come, I will be there. I told him, thank you, Lord.
1: Once he came
0: to give a speech, you know, my name, let me begin from my grandfather's. After I spoke all the grandfathers,
1: so,
0: my true name is Bazeketa.
1: Hey. Bazeketa Ponciano.
0: I'm Bazeketa Ponciano. I said,
1: kisingako kiri yadde yaddeko. Mukama yebazibwe.
0: Praise be to the Lord.
1: Kajala be mukama byakola ki?
0: He has come to see what the Lord can do.
1: Mbagami mbaga yange wofe yasoka.
0: I've told you my wedding was the first wedding. Do you know what happened?
1: Embuyaga yajja.
0: A wave came, a storm came.
1: Ebintu nga binakutuka bakankubulye te tobirowoza nti bibabi. Bino kubera mu enchenja wulo.
0: When things are to be broken, don't think that it's just a mere thing.
1: Tuli mu enclosure bwe.
0: We were at Festino there in Mukono. A storm came. It lifted up the tent.
1: Come to the wedding.
0: When we had to say it, they failed to tell me. It was really disgusting. Now, the place that which was set, all the chairs fell down. People called us and told us, you stay there where you are. We shall call you. We stayed in Rider there, etc. It took another hour. Until when they told us, you can come. Now, there's decorators. They said, we had to decorate again. We had to decorate all the flowers were taken away. We had to get other tents. Bless them. I come to tell you, now the snare has been broken. Your soul has been healed in the name of Jesus. Why? Do you know why you are going to have goodies? The reason is Jesus broke that snare.
1: Hallelujah.
0: Hallelujah.
1: You have gotten the testimony.
0: You will testify. You will be the first one to do it at your place.
1: Hallelujah.
0: Hallelujah.
1: Fituli wanu kambabuli. Fituli wanu ku implementing. We are implementers. We are here to implement a new covenant. A new chapter is beginning with you.
0: If you don't believe it, you will begin with your children.
1: Hallelujah.
0: Hallelujah.
1: We are here for a new generation. Now this generation comes with a covenant. We are supposed to be covered first in the blood. And then the rest will follow us. We are
0: here to build the kingdom. Let me tell you, you are going to eat your portion today. Eat it. This is the... You are eating it for the last time. Pay your landlord because he is about to witness for you. He will witness for you.
1: Hallelujah.
0: Hallelujah. You will stand and say, it's the name of the Lord to be glorified. Not us, but when you have gotten us
1: wrong.
0: Because you have entered into the covenant. We don't have gotten a lot. We have gotten the covenant of Jesus. Praise be to the Lord. God speaks that I will make a covenant. The covenant is already made with you. Now, in the main service, I will talk about deeply the covenant. It's like I was preparing to enter into the covenant. We are going to talk about truly the covenant.
1: Bino byosoma mu Bible, New Agreement, Old Testament, New Testament. Why?
0: Rachi.
1: The kingdom of heaven is a new covenant I'm talking about. Hallelujah.
0: Hallelujah. Praise be to the Lord. Now, all each and everything that
1: they
0: did. Now, today, you are a new person. You cannot fit there. Praise be to the Lord. Whatever they did, you are a new person.
1: You are new.
0: Ori mupia. By the fact that you were baptized, you accepted Jesus,
1: they
0: will look for you. You will not be seen nowhere. They will say,
1: "Hey,
0: let me tell you, you born again. Why do they go with wine? You have to come with wine. For us, we believe Jesus, we are a new creature.
1: Hallelujah.
0: Hallelujah.
1: And
0: let me tell you, so in the introduction, people say, they even call demons. So they even pour down. Now those are covenants.
1: They invoke that spirit.
0: If I find you taking wine, alcohol, I just call for you a police.
1: Zimbabwe.
0: I tell you, you were born again.
1: They
0: call
1: certain things.
0: Can you read for these people?
1: This covenant has come to break each and everything. Zaburi agambye.
0: Psalms have told us.
1: Kubanga omutego gombi gukose kutya.
0: Because the snare of the wicked.
1: Omutego gukutukana Yesu.
0: It is broken by with Jesus.
1: Ova muchintu.
0: You get out of something.
1: Twali nabana mukubatizibwa ngwa munga basisema.
0: Some people could bend.
1: Ngabe kutuka.
0: Things were broken after baptism.
1: Sera kuliza mizimu ngajoge.
0: I don't normally hear demons. I don't ask them, where are you coming from? Someone said, you have given me out. Truly, you have given me out. You were married something. It knows that it is broken there and then, and you attain a new life.
1: Hallelujah.
0: Hallelujah. Ladies and gentlemen, we don't normally come to church.
1: No.
0: Tell your neighbor, you don't normally just fellowship. You are in any other
1: covenant.
0: Some people just come to Sunday. Tell them, we don't just normally come
1: no,
0: to church.
1: No, church is our new thing. It's our lifestyle.
0: You know,
1: this part, we are part of what is going on.
0: Tuli chitunu tunu kweche chigena maso.
1: It's life. You don't simply fulfill an obligation of going. No. It is part of us. This is who we are. This is what we believe. We are the people of a new covenant. We are in Jesus. Yimuka ku bigere byo gambe tuli mu Yesu.
0: Stand up on your feet and say, we are in Jesus.
1: Tuli mu Yesu.
0: We are in Jesus.
1: Tuli bapya.
2: We are the children of God. In the time of Jeremiah, there came out many false prophets. Whatever he could speak out, so they could dilute it.
1: Hallelujah.
2: Amen. So when Lord saw it, he was afraid. He was afraid.
1: Ani.
2: The Lord.
1: Better to monitor what you will be doing. The Lord can never be afraid. Mukama tasobola kutia. Mukama yebasiwe.
2: Amen.
1: So the Lord was annoyed.
2: Mukama watu natia.
1: Hallelujah. So, when the Lord became annoyed, he rose a mighty nation. This is what I want you to understand. In the days of the existence of the nation of Israel, God let enemies prevail.
2: Katonda naganya abalabe okubeerawo.
1: He never destroyed all their enemies.
2: Teyazikiriza abalabe baabwe bonna.
1: There was a very close nation called Syria.
2: Waliwo eggwanga lye bayita Syria.
1: Syria would rise in the days when Israel was not in good terms with God.
2: Syria yagolokokanga Israel teyali mu mbeera nnungi ne Katonda.
1: And every time God wanted to discipline Israel,
2: buli kiseera Katonda we yayagalanga okuzikiriza Israel,
1: he would arise Syria.
2: Yagolokosa Syria.
1: And the king of Syria,
2: ne kabaka wa Syria,
1: to come and persecute the nation of Israel.
2: Okujja okuyiganya eggwanga lya Israel.
1: Hallelujah.
2: Amen.
1: But this time,
2: ne mu kaseera kano,
1: God chosen the nation called Babylon.
2: Katonda nagolokose eggwanga lye bayita Babylon.
1: He made it stronger.
2: Nalifuula ly'amaanyi.
1: Hallelujah.
2: Amen.
1: He made it stronger.
2: Nalifuula ly'amaanyi.
1: And put it in position to come and capture Israel.
2: Naliteekawo okujja okutwala Israel.
1: So, in the days of Jeremiah,
2: mu biro bya Yeremiah,
1: Babylon rose up.
2: Babylon bwetyo negolokoka.
1: According to the word of God,
2: ngatusinzira ku kigambo kya Katonda.
1: Babylon came and captured Israel.
2: Babylon yajja netwala Israel buwambe.
1: Fought them and overpowered them.
2: Yabalwanise labo tuneba wangula.
1: Killed a number of them.
2: Neba netta abantu abasinga
1: obungi. And took so many as captives.
2: Netwala abanje okusinga kubira nga abasibe.
1: Hallelujah.
2: Amen.
1: Mukama yebasibe.
2: Praise be to the Lord.
1: Katujagala ulile wano.
2: I want you to hear this.
1: Musule yana mwebiri.
2: In 42.
1: Katonda leto obubaka.
2: God brings a message unto the children of Israel. But they are in captive.
1: Hallelujah.
2: Amen. In the captive. So they were in the captive. It means even the captive, God remained taking care of the children of Israel. Did not allow them to die. Even though they did not hear him. So in their first time, he sent them for the second message. Amen. The Bible says,
1: if you still abide in this land,
2: if you still abide in this land, which nation?
1: Babylon.
2: Babylon.
1: Hallelujah.
2: Amen. When you become established in this land, in the captive land, I shall keep you from there.
1: Hallelujah.
2: Amen. He was trying to tell them, even though you are in that land, don't pave ways that you may escape. Don't pave way for yourselves to go away. But once you are established in that land, I shall build you.
1: Hallelujah.
2: Amen.
1: Njakolachi.
2: I shall build you.
1: Njakuba zimba.
2: I shall build you.
1: Eyomurugande gambotia. Onyirwe kumi. Bwemuli kiriza. Okubela munseyo. Ndiba kolachi. Ndiba zimba. So siri kolachi. Siri kolachi.
2: I will not tear you.
1: Hallelujah.
2: Amen.
1: Yes, why you get an agamba what?
2: Jesus says,
1: Mulibansi,
2: you are of the Mulimunsi. You are in the world.
1: Agamba Mulibansi Mulimunsi.
2: You are in the world.
1: Mulibansi. Mulimunsi.
2: You are in the world,
1: na yete mulibachi,
2: but you don't belong to the world.
1: Kati bwe munakirizo kubera munseyo,
2: once you believe to be in that land,
1: ndiba zimba,
2: I shall build you.
1: So siribabia,
2: then I shall not tear you.
1: Hallelujah.
2: Amen.
1: Ekitegeza,
2: it means
1: kisobokera ddala okubeera mu nsi.
2: It is so possible to be in the world when you are with the Lord.
1: Kisobokera ddala okubeera mu nsi y'obuwambe.
2: So possible to be in the captive land.
1: Nga wetoloddwa,
2: surrounded
1: mu nsi naye nga ngwira.
2: Surrounded in the
1: ensi gye tulimu basebo ngwira.
2: So this land that we are in,
1: this is a foreign land. This is not the land of our destiny. It is not a promised land, but it is a land where God has kept us for a while before He returns for us. Hallelujah.
2: Amen.
1: Kisobokera ddala.
2: It is so possible to be in this land. Then the Lord builds you.
1: Kisobokera ddala.
2: So possible to be in a captive land. And the Lord does not tear you. And it's so possible for the Lord to tear you when in that land.
1: Hallelujah.
2: Amen.
1: Mukama yebazibwe.
2: Praise be to the Lord.
1: Abalabe ba Israeli.
2: So then the enemies of Israel,
1: Katonda yabawa amanyo kuwangula ba Israeli.
2: God gives them power to overcome Israel.
1: Basebo ne banyabo.
2: Ladies and gentlemen,
1: ebimu ebituwangula,
2: some things that overcome us,
1: tebijalwa kuba Katonda tali naffe.
2: They don't come because God is not with us.
1: Ne mukama abiganya okujja.
2: Lord allows them to come.
1: Olobuka kanyavu bw'emitima gyaffe.
2: For the strength of our hearts.
1: Sibuli kizibu.
2: Not every problem,
1: chiveri Satan,
2: that comes from the devil, that attacks us,
1: Katonda tasobola kumalako balabi.
2: God can never take all your enemies.
1: Ojja kunafua.
2: You will become so weak.
1: Ojja kugayala.
2: You will become so lazy.
1: Ero ojja kwebaka.
2: And you will slumber.
1: Mukama yebazibu.
2: Praise be to the Lord.
1: Chovola ba Yesu ayogera.
2: That's why Jesus says, I have given you authority to trample. He gives you power to overcome. It means the battle is still on. But He has given you the power. Are all your enemies dead?
1: Eh? Ekifo kiri kimu omutali balabi.
2: It is on one place which has no enemies.
1: Kifo kyekyo. Eh? Guru. Yogera sebo nnyo. Muguru. Kati oli muguru oba toli muguru esaawe.
2: Are you in heaven or you are not in heaven?
1: Techibuzo.
2: The question.
1: Oli muguru oba toli muguru.
2: Are you in heaven?
1: Oliwa. Kati ate tugambye eggulu yetali balabe.
2: Praise be to the Lord.
1: Oli mukuru oba oli munsi.
2: Are you in heaven or you are in the world?
1: Oli munsi. Toli mukuru.
2: Praise be to the Lord. Ladies and gentlemen, so we are in heaven. We are in the world, but not of the world. It means like this. We are just in the world, but we are of the heaven.
1: Hallelujah.
2: Amen.
1: Amakuru, tuina je tuva.
2: It means we are coming from somewhere to be in the world.
1: Na yenge guru.
2: But the heaven,
1: lili mumitima jafe.
2: It is in the our hearts
1: mwafe.
2: Upon our lives.
1: Mukama yebaziwe.
2: Praise be to the Lord.
1: Gwokubera ngoli mu Buganda.
2: For you to be in Buganda,
1: tachikujia ko kubanga oli mu lugwala. Webale nyo.
2: Does not make you not to be a lugbala.
1: Ositegera. Gwokwogera Luganda.
2: For you to speak Luganda.
1: Tekitegeza nti toli wa leader.
2: It means you don't belong to leader.
1: Ono musajja okwogera Oluzungu.
2: For this man to speak English.
1: Tekitegeza nti muzungu.
2: Does not mean that he is an Englishman. I was with him once last week.
1: Nagamba fewa fetuli emesse.
2: And told me that we eat rats at our place.
1: Tujili adala bulungi nyo.
2: We eat it.
1: Ngabaji sikira mu binyebwa.
2: They put it in the gnats. So you can never take that from me. He is like that. Praise be to the Lord. So in this land of Buganda,
1: Saddam. 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
2: Praise be to the Lord.
1: That means
2: chino chitegeza,
1: we come from somewhere. Hallelujah.
2: Amen.
1: So because we have identities,
2: olokuba tuina ekitunyonyola,
1: there are some things we don't do.
2: Waluwe bintu natebe tutakola.
1: So they look good before other people.
2: Bila bikanga birungi maso gabalala.
1: We are representatives.
2: Fe tuli babaka bachise.
1: Hallelujah.
2: Amen. Praise be to the Lord.
1: So atugamba munseyo.
2: He tells us in that land,
1: once
2: you allow to stay there,
1: temuli bayo,
2: you don't belong to that land, but allow to be there. From there I shall build you.
1: Hallelujah.
2: Amen. Amen. Ladies and gentlemen, even though this nation is not ours, we are having the promises of planting us. It implies we are having our portion.
1: Hallelujah.
2: Amen.
1: Singa tukirizo kuberayo. Singa tukirizo kuberayo.
2: Once we believe to be there,
1: nenga tusigala tuuliriza mukama waffe.
2: And remain obeying our Lord.
1: Singo okuberayo si ensonga.
2: Being there, it's not the reason.
1: Nayo okuberayo ne tusigala nga tuchakola chi.
2: But to be there when we can.
1: Awo kawe wali enjawulo.
2: So that is the difference. Praise be to the Lord. Being there, it's not the issue. To be in the world, it's not the issue. But once you believe and remain listening to the Lord, so in this land that's given you, it's going to build you.
1: Hallelujah.
2: Amen.
1: I will build you and not pull you down. I will plant you and not pluck you up.
2: Amen.
1: For I repent of the evil that I have done unto you.
2: Nejusa.
1: Hallelujah. Akora ati agamba cha. Nejusa. Obwiwe nakola chi? Mukama yebazibu.
2: Praise be to the Lord.
1: Omanyi lwachi katonda ejusa. Bible ga katonda atejusa.
2: The Bible says.
1: Ikatonda takola chi?
2: Atejusa.
1: Bwayogera akola ati?
2: Once he speaks, fulfills.
1: Ebintu bibiri byakola. Talimba.
2: He never lies and he never regrets upon what he has spoken. But what makes him to regret
1: is
2: that the word he has spoken out, people hear it. Then he takes away the reproach he had put on them. Then he says, you have been obedient, then I regret what I put on you. His word makes him to take away what he had done first. Because he has seen the recipients.
1: And the receptiveness of the hearts of the sons of Israel. It made
2: him to regret. Then he took away what he had spoken to them first.
1: Hallelujah.
2: Amen. Ladies and gentlemen, even though in the law, Lord kills, but if once he comes along with the contrite spirits, the Bible says he does not allow them. It's like a sacrifice that it becomes holy before him. And feel like he takes out all he had done.
1: Hallelujah.
2: Amen. Praise be to the Lord.
1: So,
2: let me wind up this issue like this. We are in the world. We are in the world. But we don't belong to the world. Praise be to the Lord. We are in the real kingdom. but put in another kingdom.
1: Hallelujah.
2: Amen.
1: I told
2: you only heaven. It is the only place
1: Balabi.
2: Without enemies.
1: Hallelujah.
2: Amen. Only heaven. It is the place without enemies.
1: Kakati. Omoyo mutukuvu atula mu ffe.
2: The Holy Spirit comes and resides in us.
1: Yakakasa obwakabaka bwa Katonda mu ffe.
2: And she was the kingdom of God in us.
1: Kubanga mu bwakabaka.
2: Because in the kingdom.
1: Bible egamba butuukirivu sanyu na mirembe mwoyo mutukuvu. Hallelujah.
2: Amen.
1: Kati omoyo mutukuvu wabeera mu ffe.
2: Once the Holy Spirit is in us.
1: Aleeta ebirungo by'obwakabaka mu bulamu bwaffe.
2: Brings all the ingredients of the kingdom in our lives.
1: Kitegeeza.
2: It implies.
1: Mu bulamu bwaffe.
2: In our lives.
1: Bible inge tugambe tutambulirenga mu mwoyo.
2: When the Bible tells us to walk in the Spirit.
1: Tubeere mu mwoyo mutukuvu.
2: That we be in the Holy Spirit.
1: Kitegeeza bwe tubeera mu mwoyo.
2: It means once we in the Spirit.
1: Awangula abalabe baffe bonna.
2: It overcomes all our enemies.
1: Mu buli side gye bajjira.
2: So in that land that they come.
1: Abalabe mukama tabajjawo.
2: Lord will never take away the enemies. But once we abide in the Spirit, and she was the kingdom in us, thus we become victorious in Christ Jesus. That's what Paul says like this. God gives us victory.
1: We thank God for He gives us victory on every side.
2: Twebaza mukama kubanga tuwa obuwanguzi ku buli luuyi.
1: Aina bwagamba nti tuwangudde nnyo n'okukirawo mwani.
2: Says we are more than victorious.
1: Hallelujah.
2: Amen.
1: Mukama febazibwe.
2: Praise be to the Lord.
1: So mu mwoyo mutukuvu tubeera bawanguzi.
2: In the Holy Spirit we are conquerors.
1: Neno mu mubiri ebweru w'omwoyo mutukuvu tetusobola.
2: But in the flesh we cannot.
1: Hallelujah.
2: Amen. There comes the difference. It's only in that place that we conquer. Because we are conquerors. The name of our Lord Jesus. Ladies and gentlemen, God continued to bring the message to the children of Israel. Even though they were in Babylon. Even though you are in the worst situation, God has a word towards your life. Has the words of victory.
1: He
2: says, remain established on the truth. Remain walking the Lord. No matter where you are walking from. No matter what you are saying, no matter what is surrounding you, no matter you have
1: less,
2: remain clinging on the Lord. Lord is going to build from there. He's going to plant you. He will not pluck you out. Your enemies will continue to climb. But keep yourself in Him. You are going to become conquerors.
1: Hallelujah.
2: Amen. He speaks these words.
1: He
2: speaks them in Babylon. Praise be to our Lord.
1: Be not afraid of the king of Babylon, of whom you are afraid. Be not afraid of him, says the Lord. For I am with you to save you and to deliver you from his hand.
2: Praise be to the Lord. So in the same book,
1: you'll
2: find the children of Israel went to fight. You find in the whole nation they killed on one person.
1: Kabaka.
2: The king.
1: In fact, na wali mu basse kabaka wetwa somaruli.
2: Even where we read last time the king.
1: Esura ya 21. Bagende okulwana.
2: So they went to fight.
1: Munsi yonna.
2: In the whole nation.
1: Batamu kabaka chi.
2: They killed only one.
1: Erinyali yani.
2: kale yoyo gwe batta yekka. The king honor him.
1: Kabaka yekka.
2: Honor the king.
1: Kubanga kabaka yaletanga ekivume eri ennyumba ya Isirayiri yonna.
2: The king could bring the reproach unto the all house of the Israel.
1: Ate Katonda era yakozesanga bakabaka ne bajja ekivume ku ggwanga lyonna.
2: And God could use the king to take away the reproach from all nation.
1: Kabaka yakozesa Katonda yakozesa kabaka Yosia oba Yosaya.
2: God used King Josiah.
1: Ensi yonna nefuna emirembe.
2: And peace came into the whole land.
1: Ate kabaka Amon najja.
2: Then King Amon came.
1: Emabega yasoka in fact okubaawo.
2: He was the first to be there. So then the nation went into the captivity. Amen.
1: So Katonda boyakulo kosanga.
2: Whenever the Lord could rise, the enemies of Israel, so they could go to the king.
1: Hallelujah.
2: Amen.
1: Nabukadnezar yakwata kabaka wa Israeli.
2: Nabukadnezar called the king of Israel. And he left the children of Israel. So they gave in it. So they took long. I want to ensure you. So they even bear children in that land.
1: Hallelujah.
2: Amen. All these people Daniel we read about. So they were children born in
1: Babylon.
2: So they were born in Babylon. But they were children of Israel. So they were born in this captive that you read about. But Lord kept them from there. They were so wise. So they feared God. And God excelled them in the captive. Do you think the book of Daniel we read it in Israel? Daniel came in the captive. And he's shown up in the captive.
1: Hallelujah.
2: Amen.
1: So
2: the men we read in the Bible.
1: Barusi.
2: Loose.
1: All
2: them come into the captive.
1: Mordecai. Bonabali baji.
2: So this king, he did not belong to Israel. So they were in the captivity. Ladies and gentlemen, even in the captivity, he remains the Lord.
1: Hallelujah.
2: Amen. He keeps you there.
1: And
2: it's like you are not a captive. But Daniel, in chapter 9, as he was looking in the books of the history of Israel, he felt all of the promise. After 70 years, I shall deliver you from the Babylon. He said, Lord, this is the time. He went into fasting. He went into
1: intercession.
2: He went into repenting. He repented for all the sins of Israel. The Bible says he went deeper. Prayed the 9, 10, chapter 11. Come chapter 12. The angel came to him.
1: Tell
2: him, even though you have not slept, I request you. On the first day, I brought your. But the prince, of Pels, Praise be to the Lord. There are men with promises even though they are
1: captive.
2: They remain reading the book. Even though, even us, the world that we are in does not belong to us. You are supposed to be so spiritual to believe that statement. How did you enter into that world? How did you come in it? That you enter into another world when you don't belong to that world. How do you enter into that land? That you become a foreigner when you don't belong to it. So you were born from this world. How can they say that you don't belong there?
1: So compare to Muzinda Rogun.
2: Praise be to the Lord. Yes,
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5: Amen.
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0: 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Owe Nazareth.
2: Jesus of Nazareth.
0: 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Wa Daud.
2: Son of David.
0: 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Atei bagamba, son of a carpenter, wachi.
2: They could say.
0: Nisonge yo, tuja kujo gira koro muwana. Tuja kujiko lachi.
2: Shall talk about it.
0: Na yo kukua ko hinti, ntono inyo.
2: To give you a hint.
0: Yesu aitibwa mutabani wa Daud.
2: Jesus is called the son of David.
0: Kubanga olunyiriri Daud lumwajira.
2: Because the line where David comes,
0: olunyiriri lwa Mariam.
2: That is the line of Mary.
0: Mama wani.
2: The mother of Jesus.
0: Kati mama ono yawamba nnyo kubanga walina olunyiriri mwava. Daud Katonda alina ebisubizo byayogera ku nyumba yani.
2: God has the promises talks about the house of David. The house of David. So then the house of Joseph, it was not all that considered.
0: Hallelujah.
2: Hallelujah.
0: That means God is a God of identity. He identifies with people.
2: Katonda alaga abantu abanyonyola. Praise be to the Lord.
0: So, Yesu okubera nti mutabani wa Daudi.
2: Jesus to be the son of David.
0: Tekyamugana kubera ngate mutabani wa Katonda ayatonde eggulu n'ensi.
2: It never took him not to be the son of the God who created
0: him. Okubera ne kitaffe ali mu ggulu.
2: For us to have our Heavenly Father, it does not mean that you don't have your biological father.
0: That is a dual citizenship. That is where the concept is all about. Hallelujah.
2: Amen. Praise be to the Lord. But ladies and gentlemen,
0: soko kuata kazindala. Bible egamba tuli bansi nete tuli baji. 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
2: The Bible says
0: goka kasotia. 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
3: 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I believe that one. 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
2: Praise be to the Lord. Ladies and gentlemen, to be in the world it means that we are coming from somewhere.
1: Hallelujah.
2: Amen. We are the only people, only we in the whole world that came from somewhere when you cannot talk more about or remember, but we are going from there. Where we came from, it's where we are heading. But the Bible says, already we are there. Only us, through faith, those in the kingdom, but we have never seen them with our naked eyes. You are getting that issue. Only you that believes you are in the kingdom, you just feel it, but you have never seen it. So that's where the Bible says we were given the secrets. And the world is ready to call us the foolish.
1: Because we are believing without seeing. That is faith. Let me
2: wind up with this
1: first.
2: The Bible says like this.
1: If you still abide in this land,
2: then
1: I will build you. Why is it the Bible says that if you still abide?
2: Why is it that the Bible says it comes by saying once you believe to be in this land? So this is the secret. Believe and just stay there. But don't become, I'm going to build you
1: on a condition that you still identify with me. Don't follow the gods of that land. Don't do as the people in the land. So you were in Babylon. You are Israelites. Therefore, behave. Remain. And stay connected to me. Even when you are in that fallen land. When you are
2: in
1: that land.
2: Once you believe to be in that land, I'm going to build you.
1: Hallelujah.
2: Hallelujah.
1: In other words, be in that land, but be so peculiar. Be what?
2: Owenjawulo.
1: Kogere kwa muluzungu akagamba ako. Be peculiar. Do not identify with anything in it.
2: Temwefananyiriza na kintu kiri mu nsi eyo. So I'm going to keep you. I'm going to build you. I'm going to plant you.
1: So sigenda basi gukurura.
2: Yet I will not plank you out. Ladies and gentlemen,
1: agenda okwesigukurura mu nsi eno,
2: someone who will pluck himself from this land
1: si Katonda,
2: is not God.
1: Kubanga tayogera ne yejusa.
2: He never speaks and regrets.
1: Wayogera talimba.
2: One speaks never lie.
1: Hallelujah.
2: Amen. Praise be to our Lord. Praise to be our Lord. Let me wind up with this issue.
1: And I will show, verse 12. Okay, be not afraid of the king of Babylon. What? Temutia kabaka we Babylon. Or Yogwemutia, of whom you are afraid. But be not afraid of him. Hallelujah.
2: Amen. So in this world, there are kings that rule. In this world, they are kings that lull. Give me kings that lull in this world. We have the king, the mammon. Leadership. Amen. In this world, there is the king of secular. That's why Jesus says like this. In this world that you are in, you can never serve two masters. You can never serve mammon.
1: Hallelujah.
2: Hallelujah.
1: So
2: don't fear that king of
1: men. Na yemba gamba temukolachi.
2: I tell you, don't fear him.
1: Temumutia.
2: Do not fear him.
1: Duachi. Ngenda kube wamuna mmoni.
2: I'm going to be together with you.
1: Ngenda kolachi. Be not afraid of the king of Babylon, of whom you are afraid. Be not afraid of him, says the Lord. For I am with you to save you. And to deliver you from his. Hallelujah.
2: Amen. I'm going to be with you. To save you from his hands. I'm not going to leave you like orphans. Do you see where our power is? Our power is in believing the words that Jesus said. I shall never leave you until the end of this world. Even though there are very many kings of the world, I'm not going to leave you. Many things that can afraid you. So there is a king called poverty. And there is another king of wealth. Many people worship them. But we are having a promise. So they are not going to us. We are going to overcome them in the name of
1: Hallelujah.
2: Jesus.
1: But if you say, we will not dwell in the land, neither obey the voice of the Lord your God. We will not do what? We will not dwell in the land, neither obey the voice of the Lord your God. Saying, no. But we will go into the land of Egypt, where we shall see no war, nor hear the sound of the trumpet, nor have hunger or bread there. We will dread. Bigambo benji nyo wano.
2: Very many words here.
1: Benji nyo.
2: Very many.
1: Echitufu wano. Nabi wamu kama yali achayo gela.
2: So the prophet of the Lord was still speaking.
1: Musule yana mwesa torusoka.
2: 43:1.
1: Beyo gela benyine babi kubilao.
2: Whatever he said, what is the Lord going to do? He has poured all his heart.
1: Hallelujah.
2: Amen. For us, we shall go to Israel. And the word of the Lord is,
1: do not go by the way you came.
2: How did you come to enter into the church? You came to repent the sins. You came to receive the everlasting life. Now we can never go to Egypt. It's where you came from. So that's how our songs could work out.
1: Dala dala siri dayo, siri danyuma, siri danyuma, siri danyuma, ngena maso, waliyo kukaba.
2: Those songs, they are no longer working nowadays.
1: Hallelujah.
2: Amen.
1: It's
2: not good to go back to Egypt.
1: Go tells
2: them, don't go back, remain here. Praise be to the Lord. Praise be to the Lord. Why? He wanted to plant them.
1: Point of contact.
2: He wanted to get a point of contact.
1: So that he can deal with
2: them.
1: Hallelujah.
2: Amen. Ladies and gentlemen, as I said one time back, when the Lord is to work with you, He first plants you. He never works with people who are aganaga. He wants to plant you. He wants to establish you that He can deal with you. That's the old sermon. Even David said these words.
1: He
2: took me from the mud clay and planted me on the rock.
1: He
2: put a song on my heart. A song of worship.
1: Hallelujah.
2: Amen.
1: Katunda.
2: Our Lord
1: ayagala tunyweza
2: wants to establish
1: Musimu
2: us
1: no mwetuli
2: in this world that we are.
1: Mwagenda
2: where he goes to come and meet us, coming for the second time. He will never take those who are not strong. He will take those who take care of the positions.
1: Hallelujah.
2: Amen. He's going to take those coming from the medically.

0: Okay. Just bow your head. We are going to pray.
1: I
0: want you to close. If you're not closing, I'm seeing you. Me, I'm not closing. I want you to close and meditate about the goodness of the Lord, about the existence of the Lord. Lord, we thank you. You are a real God. You are a real God. You are real in our lives. You are real in our families. Father, you are real. And because you are real, you can do all things. We thank you, Lord. At this moment, when we are going to be sharing your word, we ask of you that you manifest your reality in our lives. By faith, we receive your word, and our lives will never be the same again. In Jesus' name. Amen.
1: Amen.
0: So give the Lord a hand. Today, we are going to learn something. We are going to learn about something about the love of God. You know, the love of God is so big. There's one time I attended the service here. And some two beautiful girls were singing. The love of God is deeper than an ocean. Do you remember that song? Do you know the song? Can you sing the chorus for me? Where are the girls who sang that song? Come. Yes, the chorus. I want to remind you that song. It touched my heart. Just sing for us the chorus.

0: Okay, pause.
1: Is this the song? It's not the song. This one is good, but it's not. The song was, God is love is... Hey, you come. Hey. And I'm going to be the Kobale, so Zungu. God is going to use you mightily internationally in the name of Jesus. God is la na na na na na na na na. Okay.

0: and stop there. I wanted that word, an ocean word, deeper. Praise the Lord. So God's love is like an ocean. So deeper. Actually, it is deeper than the ocean. That when you fall into God's love, you fall so deeper, you can never reach its bottom. You just fall. You want to reach the bottom, but you can't reach. So today, what we are learning is what can separate us from the love of God. Ask your neighbor. Tell them, what is that thing that can separate you from this love of God? You know, the love of God is so sweet. When you fall into the sweetness of the love of God, it is so sweet. The sweetness doesn't come to an end. How many of you have ever tasted the sweetness of the love of God? It is so sweet. It is so sweet that all of us here, we were sinners. Who was not a sinner? If you are not a sinner, just raise your hand. I am going to give you 1 million here. If you have never sinned, all of us, we are sinners. But because of the love of God, Jesus has taken away our sin on the cross. Because of the love of God, even when we fall away and come back to Him, His hand is always open. His mercy is always open. Let us read the scripture today. We are reading the book of Romans, chapter 8 and verses 35. Down to verses 37. Here the Bible says, listen very well. Who shall separate us from the love of God? Let me read again. Who shall separate us from the love of God, from the love of Christ? Shall tribulation, distress, or persecution, or famine, or nakedness, or peril, or sword, as it is written, for your sake we are killed all the day long, we accounted as sheep for slaughter, yet in all things we are more than conquerors through Him who loved us. Do you know the reason why we conquer? Because of His love. Do you know the reason why you're going to be a winner? Because of His love. Now, verses number 38.
1: He
0: says, for I am persuaded that neither death, no life, no angels, no principalities, no powers, no things present, no things to come, no height, no depth, no any other created thing. No any other created thing shall be able to separate us from the love of God which is in Jesus Christ. Somebody clap for Jesus. I want us to use this illustration. Let's remove this. I want two powerful boys to remove this.
1: Kalisa,
0: run. Can you see all of you? Can we borrow the pastor's table? I want you to sit down.
1: Sit.
0: We are going to borrow the pastor's table. Pastor, we are very sorry for the inconvenience. Okay. Kalisa, where are you? Okay. Now put the bucket here.
1: Bucket jiteke wagulu.
0: This is now.
1: Kakano.
0: What is this?
1: Echo chechi.
0: Linoji.
1: That is an egg.
0: Ateli neji sifumbe bisi.
1: And that egg is not boiled.
0: Ochitegera.
1: Do you understand it?
0: Achitegera.
1: Do you understand it?
0: Kati ono yegwe.
1: Now the egg is you.
0: Gamba yenze nze
1: ji. Just say I am the egg.
0: Mukama ebazwe.
1: Praise be to the Lord.
0: Luachi abantu abamu.
1: Some people.
0: Tulinga maji.
1: We are like eggs.
0: Weba kona koka tono bogo kola chi.
1: When they hit you a little, when you fall down, you
0: Oyatika.
1: Break. You break.
0: When the teacher comes to you and tells you your mistake, you feel annoyed, you feel offended, and sometimes you feel like even God is far away. You feel that the love of God is far away from you. Praise the Lord. Some of us, we are so, how do we call it? Delicate. Fragile.
1: Praise be to the
0: Kugamba.
1: Lord.
0: Sometimes we feel like the love of God is far.
1: When we go through challenges, this
0: is the bucket. In the bucket, this, there is water.
1: Mulimu amazi.
0: The water is the love of God.
1: Amazi kwe kwagala kwa Katonda.
0: Hallelujah.
1: Amen.
0: And between the bucket and us,
1: kati wakati wa bucket nafe,
0: waliwo ekiziza.
1: There is a blockage.
0: Ekikolachi? There
1: is a blockage.
0: Omukwano gwa Katonda weguli.
1: The love of God is present.
0: Omukwano gwa Katonda mungi gutokota.
1: The love of God is sufficient.
0: Chukira kuna nyomugambe gutokota.
1: Tell your neighbor it is boiling.
0: Na yaba singa tetugumanyi.
1: But most of us don't know it.
0: Kubanga ebiziiza bichi.
1: Because there are a lot of blockages.
2: You
1: feel like the Lord hates you.
2: That's why even when you say
1: worship,
2: you're just
1: and you feel you are fed up.
2: Because
1: a lot of blockages are there. Praise be to the Lord. Blockages like number one is sin.
2: Chibi. Whenever
1: there is sin in your life,
2: even though
1: you want to enter into the love of Jesus, you feel when the sin is blocking you. How many of you have ever felt that? When you did something wrong, when even though they say
2: to pray,
1: you feel the love of God is not present. Praise be to the Lord. What else can block you? What? Lack of faith. Praise be to the Lord.
2: Oh, mwana ne mwana imba. God's love is like an ocean deeper.
1: Because you don't have faith, you don't believe. You feel when they are not
2: believing.
1: You feel there is a blockage. Turn to your neighbor and tell them.
0: The message today is very simple. Remove every barrier, every obstacle, so that you can enjoy the love of
1: God. Remove the lack of faith. Some of you, what has failed you from entering the love of God?
0: Mululu. Lugezi gezi, kajanja, busungu, malala.
2: They
1: bought for you a new shoe. Now you are so proud. You understand that? Whenever you want to fall in his love, you feel when he's very far.
0: Praise the Lord.
1: Yebazibu mukama.
2: And when you fail
1: anywhere else where there is not the love of God, you're going to break. But when we remove the barriers, when we remove the blockages, when we fall, we fall in his love. And when we fall in his love, we don't break. Tell your neighbor, take away the barriers.
2: Hallelujah.
1: Amen.
2: One more time.
1: Omulundi omulala. Yes, the barriers are present. The sin is present. Whenever you want to go in his love, sin blocks you. The Bible talks about the prodigal son. Do you know him? When he sinned, he went to a far country. When he no longer enjoyed the love of the father. And started enjoying the love of the pigs. The swines. Whenever he could eat the food of the swines, they could grunt. When he got tired of that, and he said, let me remove the barriers. When he fall in the love of the Father. Praise be to the Lord.
0: When we fall in the love of God,
1: we do not break. Do you see this egg? It cannot break. Because the love of God is sufficient.
0: Omukwano gwa Katonda gukola ki? Mungi.
2: Nebo bangoli nebi ziza bingi.
1: Even though you have a lot of barriers and those are the many sins.
0: Kastobi jao no gamba, Lord, I am sorry.
1: When you remove them and you say mukama ansonyiwa,
0: you fall into God's love.
1: Ogwamo mukwano gwa Katonda.
0: How many of you want to fall into the love of God?
1: Bameka kumwa bagalo kugwa mukwano gwa Katonda olwalero.
0: Lift up your hand. Say, Lord Jesus.
1: Gamba anti Yesu.
0: I have so many barriers in my heart that have been hindering me to fall into your love. Lord, I remove the barrier. I remove the barrier. I remove the barrier. 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
1: today,
0: fire. 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
1: That thing blocking you.
0: Wechitaveewo.
1: If it does not go away.
0: Wogwa.
1: When you fall.
0: Ogwa mugeyera.
1: You are going to fall in hell.
0: Oyatika.
1: You break.
0: Ofa.
1: You die.
0: Ogwala bomuntu bwafa akola ki?
1: That's why when somebody dies.
0: Gamba muri nya lya Yesu.
1: Say in the name of Jesus.
0: Buli ekinziza.
1: Whatever is blocking me.
0: Okubera mukwano gwe.
1: Be in his love.
0: Fire!
1: Fire!
0: Kikube fire.
1: Fire!
0: Olugambo.
1: Fire!
0: Amalala.
1: Fire!
0: Omululu.
1: Fire!
0: Engale mpanvu.
1: Fire!
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1: Fire!
0: Okwe makula. Akamanyiro.
1: Fire.
0: Obutasonyiwa.
1: Fire.
0: Obwenzi.
1: Fire.
0: Chongere fire.
1: Fire.
0: Okukopa.
1: Fire.
0: Okulya nnyo.
1: Fire.
0: Okugeya. 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Praise the Lord. Praise the Lord. Gamba byonna byonna.
1: Everything.
0: Fire, fire, fire, fire, fire, fire.
1: Molino, molino, molino. Now wait.
0: Katikatu. Waliwo n'ebirala nga byo.
1: There are some others, but when
0: tobirinako buki,
1: you don't have any
0: buyinza
1: authority upon them.
0: Birwadde bikugwira.
1: There are sicknesses that attack you.
0: Ozukuka noyamba nojamwe esati.
1: You wake up and remove your shirt.
0: Webas nuweti kaka faliso.
1: Then you carry your mattress.
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1: open your eyes widely,
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1: Says, where are you going at 3?
0: Bolota.
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0: that
1: your granddad that died not
0: time ago. Katebi yetuwe bitulemeso omukubeda mukwano gwani.
1: Now those things do not allow us to be in the love
0: Ani
1: of God. Who dreams about the dead?
0: Abafue.
1: When you dream about the dead,
0: you dream about your
1: dead auntie, your dead grandfather.
0: Katinayo tugenda bikuba fire, bitulemeso okubeera mukwano gwani.
1: They limit us from being in God's love.
0: Make it
1: you chew your teeth. Then you even wet the bed. And you feel the love of God has diminished.
2: tugenda bikuba fire. Gamba mu linnya lya Yesu.
1: Say in the name of Jesus.
2: Buli ekinziiza.
1: Whatever is blocking.
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1: Have you seen it going?
2: Wano mukwano gwa Yesu weguli.
1: The love of God is here.
2: Era bobadongo sabango li serious kimazo kuvako.
1: If I tell you are seriously praying.
2: Gamba kigenze mulinya lya Yesu.
1: Just say it has gone in the name of Jesus.
2: So when we remove the barrier, we fall into the love of God. And when we fall into the love of God, it is so deeper. It is awesome. It is good. We begin to enjoy the life in God. I am stopping here. God bless you. Let's welcome the pastor to speak a blessing over you in Jesus' name.
3: Can we give a thunderous clap to Pastor
1: Moses?
3: Okay, can we also clap to God? Hallelujah.
1: Amen.
3: God is love is like. What do you start with?

0: Okay, let us stand up, everybody. Raise up your hands and say,
1: Dear Lord,
0: I thank you for your love.
1: I thank you for your love.
0: I thank you for your grace.
1: I thank you for your grace.
0: Thank you for your mercy.
1: I thank you for your mercy.
0: For I am saved.
1: I am saved.
0: By the grace of God.
1: By the grace of God.
0: Raise your hands high and say, Dear Lord.
1: Dear Lord.
0: I thank you.
1: I thank you.
0: For loving me.
1: For loving me.
0: And you sent Jesus Christ.
1: Who died for me,
0: and this life that I live,
1: and this life that I live
0: in the flesh, I live in the faith
1: of the Son of God,
0: who loved me
1: and gave himself for me.
0: Thank you, Jesus,
1: for loving me,
0: that you gave your life.
1: That you may be alive.
0: Thank you, Lord.
1: Thank you, Lord.
0: In Jesus' name.
1: In Jesus' name.
0: Katsiriki ya kumalo kusabira. 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
2: Temwerabira wiiki eno tugenda kubeera muno olunaku lumu.
3: This week we are going to have one day.
2: Olw'okusiiba lwankya Monday.
3: Tomorrow we are going to fast.
2: In
3: evening we shall be here in prayer. In the name of our Lord Jesus. I want to talk about the kingdom of God.
2: Hallelujah.
3: Hallelujah. Praise be to the Lord. I imposed questions. I asked
2: a
3: brethren, what are the confirmations you have that you are going to heaven? Where do you get the power to say that once Jesus comes back, I'm going to
2: be with you?
3: How do you realize that you have gotten your place in heaven? Amidst of all the people in the world, you say you have gotten yourself a place. People had different kinds of replies. Praise be to the Lord. Cannot go back. I have two issues that I talked about. I want to put much focus on one issue.
2: To abide.
3: Okugonda.
2: Abide.
3: Okubelela.
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3: All things the Lord does, they abide.
2: We were
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4: Kakati bwe tujja mu Kristo.
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4: Kristo ayagala abantu ababeerera.
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4: Abanyikira.
3: Who continues.
4: Era beyongera yongera.
3: Who progresses.
4: Mukama yebazi.
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1: Consistent.
0: Consistency kiki? 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
1: 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He did not come from nowhere. He came because he was on purpose. Hallelujah. 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Now, after the death of Moses, the servant of God, it came to pass that the Lord spoke unto Joshua, the son of Nun, Moses' minister. 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Number two. 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Every place the sole of your foot shall stumble upon, that have I given unto you, as I said to Moses. 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And you dominate even in the highest heavens. 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
0: Tutegere bintu bino byebiki.
1: So that we understand what are these things.
0: Mukama yebazibwe.
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0: Lusine tufunayo kimu.
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1: We know this wema.
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1: In this generation wema yechi.
0: Eregenda kutuyambira wa.
1: And how is it going to help us?
0: Kase tusembezeko katono wano. Abantu basobola okulaba. 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
1: Those are the courts of the temple.
0: Court oluja lwaki? Oluja lwa yekalu.
1: They are the courts of the temple.
0: Mukama yebazibwe.
1: Amen.
0: So kakati we wano Daudi bwe yagamba nayingiranga mu mpya ze nokola ki?
1: It says I'll enter your courts.
0: Eno si yekalu.
1: That's not the temple.
0: This is the temple court.
1: Ezo ze mpya za yekalu.
0: Era ng'okuyingira mu mpya za yekalu eno.
1: And for somebody to enter the courts of the temple.
0: Zikwetagisa kubeera nga wetegese.
1: You had to be ready.
0: Ng'obulamu bwo omaze okubukyusa ng'obuwaddeyo kujja kusinza.
1: When you have given up your life to come and worship.
0: Edda kye bayitanga okusinza.
1: What they called worshiping.
0: Tewasinzizanga bweru.
1: You were not supposed to worship from outside.
0: Wamalanga
1: the
0: kuyingira.
1: You had to first enter.
0: Kati wayingira ng'olusi mwena ne saddaaka.
1: You had to enter with a sacrifice.
0: Chovola Bible egamba, I will not go to the house of God empty handed.
1: Bible egamba sigende nga mu nyumba ya Mukama ngalusa.
0: But I will enter his courts.
1: Nena yingiranga ne mu mpiaze.
0: With thanksgiving in
1: no
0: my heart.
1: Okwebaza mu mutima gwange.
0: Now thanksgiving.
1: Okwebaza.
0: Nebo bate wajanga na ku nebo banga te wajanga na kuwayo sadaka.
1: Even if you didn't have a sacrifice.
0: Ne yengolina echo kwebaza.
1: But you had something to give thanks
0: for. Sibona bajanga muyekalu.
1: It's not that everybody who went into the temple.
0: Nti bajanga kwenenya bibi.
1: That they came to repent.
0: Wabula bajanga nokwebaza.
1: But some people came to repent.
0: Era bajanga necho kuwayo echo kwebaza.
1: Some people came to say thanksgiving and they had an offering.
0: Hallelujah.
1: Amen.
0: Mukama yebaza.
1: Amen.
0: Ensonge endala.
1: The other reason.
0: Omuntu enabo yatukanga wano.
1: Anybody who reached those courts.
0: Namba kabona.
1: A priest.
0: Walinga wano eno kino kyoto.
1: There was an altar.
0: Wano ebaweranga yo sadaka.
1: They used to offer sacrifices from there.
0: Okoche biwebwayo.
1: They burned offerings.
0: Ere biwebwayo ne bidyo kabyambuka mu mukka guno.
1: And they went up into as smoke.
0: Kakati zine emeza zino zolaba.
1: Now the tables that you are seeing.
0: These are the slaughter tables.
1: Ezo ze meza
0: kwebasaliranga sadaka.
1: Amen.
0: Mukama fayebazibwe.
1: Amen.
0: Chovola ba Yesu.
1: That's why Jesus.
0: Achikiri okubanga isadake ya wayo kubula obulamu bwaffe.
1: Represent the sacrifice that was given unto our lives.
0: Era omusalaba.
1: And the cross.
0: Ye yali emeza kwebaba agira Yesu.
1: Is the table on which they slaughtered Jesus.
0: Kwebamubamba webale nnyo. Tewali nsolo gye basalanga tebamaze kukola ki?
1: There is no animal that they can't without displaying it like this. And it had shedding of blood. Do you see what was done there? These days the blood of animals is not accepted. No. Only the blood of Jesus is accepted. Amen. From that altar,
2: eno brazen lava ya jabanga bawel.
1: We went to the bowel, echibafu, which contained water. They could wash themselves from there. They give the sacrifice. After giving the sacrifice, they went to that basin.
2: All
1: those things were done in the courts.
2: Hallelujah.
1: Amen.
2: Kakati bwe yavanga wano.
1: After washing, by the time he enters, there was always a chief priest for a year. The chief priest for a year. After doing all those things in the courts, he used to enter the temple. That is the temple. All those ones are temple courts. The children of Israel, I want you to know this. I read the scriptures. They used to stop into the courts. I want to remind you this.
2: First Chronicles.
1: Let me read about that.
2: Second Chronicles chapter 5.
1: Verses number 10. That tabernacle, they could remove it.
2: Kakati Katonda.
1: And God,
2: okuyita mudwe,
1: through his servant,
2: Sulumani, mutabani wa Daud,
1: through his servant Solomon,
2: Katonda zimbibwa yebaita yekalo.
1: They build a temple for God.
2: Mukama yebazibwa.
1: Amen.
2: Bazimba chi?
1: They built the temple.
2: Bazimba yekalo.
1: Now they remove the clothes. Today, as I speak now in 2 Chronicles
2: 5:10,
1: they built a wall. I think I've been reading about walls. The wall
2: was called Nehemiah.
1: Ezra.
2: In fact, Nehemiah yajja kulongosa bisenge bya yekalo.
1: Nehemiah came to
2: Ezra yajja kuzimba bugwe yachi.
1: Ezra came to build the walls of the yekalo.
2: Mubisere byenjawulo.
1: In different seasons.
2: Kakati zino tent zivawo ne wasigala we kisenge kyebazimba.
1: They removed the tent and
2: because
1: the
2: now
1: wall
2: this was
1: remained
2: mobile, baji koze sange no mudungu nga batambula.
1: The tabernacle was mobile, bali bajijawo.
2: Ere chile chashtuka, bane wagamba muzimbulule byonna tugende.
1: You removed the tent and we move.
2: Bili byonna ne yekale eri yalinga etambula, it was a mobile temple.
1: Even the temple could move.
2: Hallelujah.
1: Amen.
2: They
1: reached a time when Israel had been established and Jerusalem was the capital city. David prays because I sleep in a regular house. But
2: nenkube ekolachi asaba ekisa Katonda amugamukkiriza okuzimba naye okuyita mwana we Sulumani.
1: God allows him to build a temple through his son.
2: Sulumani azimba.
1: Solomon builds the temple.
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2: Mukama
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2: the people.
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Then indeed even the first covenant had ordinances of divine service and the earthly sanctuary. Earthly what? Chovola. Today we are serving a spiritual one. For the tabernacle was prepared, the first part in which was the lampstand, the table and the showbread, which is called the sanctuary. And behind the second veil, the part of the tabernacle, which is called the holiest of all. Are we together? The holiest of all. Which had the golden censer and the ark of the covenant overlaid on all the sides with, in which were the golden pot that had manna, iron rose, rod that budded, and the tablets of the covenant, and the above it were the katika tuogerewa and above it. Bino tuja kuyogera koku nakururi. There were five elements. We shall talk about them. But number five, above it were, now we are talking about the ark of the covenant. Now this was a box. 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

0: 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There's no the temple covering and the curtains. Number 9 says the outer covering of the badger's skin. 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That is number 1. These were all temple coverings. 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N'emitima gyaffe, Bible says, render your hearts, not your garments. Jeremiah 4, verse number 14. As we open our hearts to the Lord, you see, this session cannot end right now. It is what is going on, even to the main service. Come on, Ebersman. Waba we chisele chokudo obuja. 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We don't want to do things our way. We don't want to do things the usual way so that we have the experience and we know what comes after the other. But this time we come to say, Lord, we come back to the roots. We come back to you, Holy Spirit. We come to lead, that you may lead us. Hallelujah. This one thing he told Jeremiah, chapter number 15. He told them, if you return, that means in the spiritual world, there is a journey that you can drift from that root, from that truth, from the track. But then there is a moment when he says, when you return, that means there is a place apportioned. There is a purpose for us to dwell in a place.
1: For kubeera mu kifo.
0: He tells them in chapter 15 and verse number 17.
1: Ayogera mu sura ya 15 na kanyira ka 15.
0: He says, I did not sit in the assembly of mockers,
1: Satula mukunganiro lyabanyoma.
0: Nor did I rejoice.
1: Era sasanyuka.
0: I sat alone because your hand, you have filled me with indignation. Why is my pain perpetual and my wound incurable, which refuses to be healed? Will you surely be to me like an unreliable stream, as waters that fail? So much more was going through the heart of Jeremiah. But this time he confesses and says, I have lost my joy because I do not belong in the company of the mockers.
1: Kubanga sali mukunganiro lyabanyoma.
0: He even says that inside of me there is a wound that cannot be healed.
1: Munda muze mulimu ekiwundu ekitawonyezeka.
0: Verse number 15. Oh Lord, you know. Remember me and visit me. And take vengeance for me on my persecutors. In your enduring patience, do not take me away. Know that for your sake I have suffered rebuke. 16. Your words were found, and I ate them. And your word has to me the joy and rejoicing of my heart. For I am called by your name, O Lord of hosts. Then the Lord responds. The Lord responds in verse number 19. Therefore, thus says the Lord, if you return, then I'll bring you back. If you shall stand before me, if you take all the precious from the veil, you shall be as my mouth. That is very powerful. That if you shall take the precious from the vial, then you shall be as my mouth. What does the mouth of God speak? We have to understand some of these things. What is the mouth of God? The mouth of God is pure. The mouth of God is righteous. The mouth of God is equivalent to the word of God. Because whatever he speaks is pure. Proverbs 35, verse 5 says,
1: Proverbs 35,
0: for his word,
1: every
0: word of God is pure.
1: Buli kigambo kya Mukama kirongoofu.
0: It's perfect.
1: Era nga kirongoofu. Kitukiridde.
0: It's a shield of faith that take refuge in him.
1: Era nga yengabo yabo
0: abekweka mu. But it says for us to attain this degree,
1: naifo okutuka ku kigera kino,
0: we have to separate,
1: tulina okwawula eby'omuwendo
0: from the veil,
1: okuva mu mitali bya muwendo.
0: Hallelujah.
1: What are the precious things, brethren? We have come before and tell the Lord to teach us. Teach us. Because we don't know the precious. Even whatever we do, we don't understand. Even what we pray. But help us. Holy Spirit, bring us back. Because we have tried to bring ourselves back and we have failed. We have done everything repetitively. But today we have come to tell him, bring us, restore us unto righteousness, unto your word, unto your spirit. Raise up your

0: Jesus.
1: There
0: is a place
1: waliwo ekifo
0: that we are created to dwell.
1: Kyetwato nga tulina okubeera mu kifo ekyo.
0: And this place is in God.
1: Era ekyo ekifo kiri mu Katonda.
0: There is a place
1: waliwo ekifo
0: that this church is ought to be.
1: Eno ekkanisa weyina okubeera.
0: And to operate.
1: Era weyina otambulira, weyina okukola.
0: Your life
1: obulamu bwo
0: is not complete without him.
1: Tebutuukirira watali ye. What completes somebody is no man.
0: Simchala, simwami.
1: Not the wife, not the husband.
0: Katonda.
1: It's God.
0: Omoyo mutukufu.
1: It's the Holy Spirit.
0: Agambe sigenda bali kanga bamulikwa.
1: He said, I will not live like orphans.
0: Na yumwes.
1: But I will send a helper.

0: Hallelujah.
1: Amen.
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1: He's the one that can take us back. If you return, see, we even don't know how to return. Because we don't know the place. The Spirit of God searches the deeper thing.
0: And
1: can take us to the heart of God.
0: Because
1: He alone knows the heart of the Father. Hallelujah.
0: Amen.
1: Come on, you

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We worship you, Jesus. We give you glory, Lord. We worship you, Jesus. You are worthy of all the praise. You are worthy of all glory, Lord. Be lifted in this place, God. Be lifted in this place, God. Be glorified in this place. For you are good and your mercy forever endures. Your mercy forever endures. Your grace, Lord, is sufficient to save and to seek all that which was lost. And we among they that were lost, that you found us, O God. That's why we worship you today. We give you glory, Lord. We give you glory, Lord. We magnify your name. We worship you, Lord. There is none like you. There is none like you. In all the earth, there is none that compares with you. Blessed be your name, Lord. Glorious God. Glorious God. Glorious God. Mighty God, Ancient of Days, we come to worship you, Lord. You, the everlasting God, the Father, the Creator of ends of the earth, we worship you. Be lifted, O God. Be exalted, O God. Be enthroned. Be highly exalted. Father, in this place we come to worship you. In this place we come to adore you.

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You deserve the glory, Lord. You deserve the honor, O God. We worship you, Father, in the name of Jesus. We give you glory, Lord. We give you all the honor and the power belongs to you, Lord. So you are highly exalted, O God. O Son, in the name of Jesus. 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

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We come in your presence. We call unto you, Lord. Hear us as we pray, Lord. Refresh, revive us, restore. Bring us closer, Lord. Bring us close. Bring us close to your presence, Lord. Bring us close. Stretch out your hand and touch us and take us deeper.

Rebecca, Rebecca, Rebecca, Rebecca, Rebecca, Rebecca, Rebecca, Rebecca, Rebecca, Rebecca, Rebecca, Rebecca, Rebecca, Rebecca, Rebecca, Rebecca, Rebecca, Rebecca, Rebecca, Rebecca, Rebecca, Rebecca, Rebecca, Rebecca, Rebecca, Rebecca, Rebecca, Rebecca, Rebecca, Rebecca, Rebecca, Rebecca, Rebecca, Rebecca, Rebecca, Rebecca, Rebecca, Rebecca, Rebecca, Rebecca, Rebecca, Rebecca, Rebecca, Rebecca, Rebecca, Rebecca, Rebecca, Rebecca, Rebecca, Rebecca, Rebecca, Rebecca, Rebecca, Rebecca, Rebecca, Rebecca, Rebecca, Rebecca, Rebecca, Rebecca, Rebecca, Rebecca, Rebecca,

There's a portion of scripture I want us to share that we started on last Sunday. Last Sunday, where did we share? Who can remind us? There is a gentleman we talked about last Sunday. Who remembers? Yes. Yeah. Ni Matayo. It was Zacchaeus, not Zacharias. Zacchaeus. So what are they about two things concerning this man called Zacchaeus? Muruganda gubaita ani? Eh? Zacharia? What was so special about this man? Yes? Zakayo chiyalina. Echisoka, aha. Yali mumpi. Echokubiri. He was a tax collector. Echokusatu. Yali mugagga. Echokuna. Yali azamanya abantu. Yali ngakola ki? Yesu yamugamba bigambo ki? Tokiraba? Tokiraba? Okay, katusomewo. Which verse, chapter was it? From chapter 19. Luke chapter 19. I want us to follow because I want us to wrap up with Zacchaeus. Then Jesus entered and passed through Jericho. Jericho was a city in Israel. Now behold, there was a man named Zacchaeus. Number one, he was a chief tax collector. Ekitegeeza yali omu ku bakulira abawooza oba abakuŋŋaanya b'emisolo. 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He was a chief tax collector and he was rich. Everybody say he was rich. Okay, as much as he was rich, he sought to see Jesus. And to see who Jesus was. You see, here is very important to know. He sought to see who Jesus was. But he could not because of the crowd. For he was short in stature. Yayagala nnyo okulaba n'okumanya Yesu. Naye yali mumpi. Abantu nga bamuziyiza tojja kusobola tojja. Akasajja kana akampi. What Zacchaeus did, number four. So he ran ahead and climbed up a sycamore tree to see him. For he was going to pass that way. But when Jesus came to that place, he looked up and saw him. And he said to him, Zacchaeus, make haste to come down, for today I must enter your house. So he made haste and came down and received him joyfully. But when the people saw it, the crowd saw it, they all complained, saying, he has gone to the guest of a man who is a sinner. Now the fact is, Zacchaeus yali mwononyi. 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
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Bagenda bazuukuka kati. Now, I want us to get these things from Zacchaeus. What lessons do we learn from this man? He knew he could not see Jesus. Because there were so many people around him. What he did, inayogera mutima gwe naye kakati, kanziruke maaso eri Yesu gy'agenda okuyita, nze nnenya omuti. 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
3: wekomolele esanduko yomuti
2: and I will write on the tablets of the words that were on the first tablets
3: era nange nawandika ku bipande ebigambo ebyali ku bipande ebyolubereberye
2: which you broke and you shall put them in the ark
3: ebyaweema era onobiteeka mu sanduuko
2: and I made the ark of the shittim wood
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3: nentema ebipande bibiri ebyamayinja ebifanagana ngebyolubereberye nenninya ku lusozi nga nkutte ebipande bibiri mu ngalo zange
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2: and put the tablets in the ark which I had made
3: nenteka ebipande mu sanduuko gye nali nkoze
2: and there they be as the Lord commanded me
3: era biryomo nga mukama bwe yabindagira
2: and the children of Israel took their journey from Beeroth of the children of Jakan to Mosera there Aaron died
3: abana ba Isirayeli ne batambula okuva e Beerosonikini okutuuka e Moriya Aaroni nafiire eyo
2: era ne bakola batya
3: era gye yaziikibwa
2: Let's pray. Father, we thank you for this word.
3: Mukama tukwebaza olw'ekigambo.
2: We bless your holy name.
3: Tukwebaza erinnya lyo.
2: We know that you are in our midst.
3: Tumanyi nti oli masekatiga.
2: And we know that your word is alive.
3: Era tumanyi nti ekigambo kyo kiramu.
2: Father, is a prayer that it becomes active in us.
3: Kwe kusaba kwaffe kifuuke kiramu mu ffe.
2: I call upon your Holy Spirit.
3: Omwoyo mutukuvu tumukoola.
2: Teach us this afternoon.
3: Otuyigirize ettuntu lya leero.
2: We lay down our understanding.
3: Okutegeera kwaffe tukuteeka wansi.
2: And we put down every wisdom of man.
3: Amagezi gonna ag'omuntu tugateeka wansi.
2: So that your word may be exalted in us.
3: Ekigambo kyo kigulumire mu ffe.
2: Open our inner ears.
3: Gula amatu gaffe ag'omunda.
2: And our inner eyes.
3: N'amaaso gaffe ag'omunda.
2: So that we cease to see the physical.
3: Tuleme okulaba ebirabikako.
2: But to understand the spirit.
3: Ne tugetegeera omwoyo.
2: And to hear what the spirit speaks to us.
3: Era tuwulire omwoyo ky'ayogera naffe.
2: This afternoon we choose to worship you.
3: Etendo lya enkya ya leero tukusinza.
2: And give you praise in Jesus name.
3: Era tukuwa matendo mu linnya lya Yesu.
2: Hallelujah.
3: Amen.
2: Hallelujah.
3: Amen.
2: We want to thank God this afternoon.
3: Twagala okwebaza Katonda na tena te ettuntu lya leero.
2: Because we are privileged to hear what we hear.
3: Kubanga tuwereddwa omwaganya okuwulira bye tuwulira.
2: Other people did not have a chance.
3: Abalala tebayina mukisa kufanana bwe gutyo.
2: People out there don't have the opportunity.
3: Abantu eyo tebayina mwaganya.
2: But here we are listening to the word of God.
3: Neffe nno tutuno tuwuliriza ekigambo kya Katonda.
2: Hallelujah.
3: Amen.
2: So the Bible says.
3: Bible egamba bweti.
2: At that time the Lord said unto me.
3: Mukasera ko mukama na ngamba.
2: Make yourself tablets of stone like the first.
3: Nangamba wekolere ebipande ebyamateeka ngebyasooka.
2: Perhaps next time I will come with it with the tablets that were written at first.
3: Era ku mulundi guno jangu nebipande nga ebyawandikibwa kusoka.
2: I will come with the scriptures concerning the tablets that were written at first
3: kubikwatagana n'ebyawandikibwa mu ntandikwa
2: and were broken.
3: Era nga byali byamenyeka.
2: Hallelujah.
3: Amen.
2: So this is the servant of God.
3: Ono ye muddu wa mukama.
2: At the second time he appears before the Lord.
3: Ku mulundi ogwokubiri ng'alabise maaso ga mukama.
2: With this instruction.
3: N'ekiragiro semalagiro.
2: That come once again.
3: Nga kikomawo nate ogwokubiri.
2: Come once again on the mountain, meet me there.
3: Komawo nate ogwokubiri ku lusozi tusinkane.
2: But this time when you come to me.
3: Ne ku mulundi guno bw'obojja.
2: Come with the tablets.
3: Jangu nebipande.
2: Bamekango my tablets amainjaga nongage basiba ku kisenge.
3: How many of you know the tablets?
2: Bazita mu rurimi olwaffe oluzimba luyita block slates.
3: Now in our language, the lay language, we call them slates.
2: Gaba mainja nga ga mubiri mutono.
3: They are stones with a small diameter.
2: Hallelujah.
3: Amina.
2: So omubiri ogwo kati Katonda agamba Musa.
3: So now the Lord tells Moses,
2: genda kubanga mainja gava ku lusozi.
3: Because the stones come from the mountain.
2: Genda ku lusozi.
3: Now go to the mountain.
2: Ofuneyo amainja.
3: And find out stones.
2: Ogole bulungi nyo.
3: That you may hold them.
2: Oje nago maso gange.
3: And bring them before me.
2: Funa mainja abiri.
3: Find two stones.
2: Hallelujah. Bwatyo Musa nakola ki?
3: And Moses
2: nafuna amayinja ago.
3: Got the stones.
2: Nga bwe kyali mu ntandikwa.
3: Like it was in the beginning.
2: Basaba ne banyabe kitabo kye tusoma mbakiyita ekyamateeka olwokubiri.
3: Ladies and gentlemen, we are reading Deuteronomy.
2: Deuteronomy simply is a second time.
3: Deuteronomy kitegeza olwokubiri.
2: The Lord delivered the Ten Commandments.
3: Mukama yakomyawo amateeka ag'ekumi.
2: The second time the Lord chose to give them again the commandments that were broken at first.
3: Omulundi ogwokubiri mukama ng'akomawo nate okubawo amateeka agamenyebwa mu ntandikwa.
2: So this particular context represents the grace that was given to us.
3: So kati wano wetusoma kikiikirira ekisa ekyatuweebwa.
2: It represents the second time God pardoned man.
3: Kikiikirira omulundi ogwokubiri Katonda ng'asaasira omuntu.
2: The second time the Bible says
3: era Bible egamba omulundi
2: ogwokubiri God remembered the children of Israel.
3: Katonda bwe yajjukira abaana ba Isirayiri.
2: And then gave them a new covenant.
3: Nawawa endagaano empya.
2: The covenant of Jesus Christ.
3: Endagaano ya Yesu Kristo.
2: Hallelujah.
3: Wanji.
2: Because the first covenant
3: wange endagaano ya soka
2: was made null.
3: Yali
2: it was void.
3: Yali tegasiza.
2: Children of Israel could not follow it properly.
3: Abana wa Israel ngatebasobola jigoberera.
2: So what Moses did,
3: Musa kiyakola,
2: after having the tablets in his hands,
3: oluvanyuma lokufuna amateeka mu ngalo ze,
2: written on by the hand of God,
3: eranga gawandikiddwa ko mukono gwa Katonda,
2: he found the children of Israel again bowing to a calf.
3: Nasanga bana ba Israel nga bavuna midde akayana,
2: and he was disappointed.
3: Nekimunyiza era nagwa.
2: You know what he did?
3: Omanki yakola.
2: He threw the tablets down.
3: Naga sula wansi negaba bentuka.
2: And that was the end of the first covenant.
3: Oro yenda gane ya sokonge weddeo.
2: Hallelujah.
3: Amen.
2: It did not please God.
3: Katonda tekyamusanyusa.
2: But God had to devise another plan.
3: Ne Katonda yali alina okukolawo engeri endala.
2: So he gave them another chance.
3: N'abawa omukisa nate nate ogw'okubiri.
2: Because where there is no vision, the children perish.
3: Kubanga watali kwolesebwa abaana babula.
2: Now the word of God is vision.
3: Ekigambo kya Katonda kwolesebwa.
2: It is the light.
3: Kitangala.
2: David says, "Your word is a light unto my feet."
3: Daudi agamba nti ekigambo kyo kye kitangala eri ebigere byange.
2: And it is the light unto my path.
3: Era yetabaza eri amakubo gange.
2: Hallelujah.
3: Amen.
2: So God had to step in the second time.
3: Katonda yalina okujja ogw'okubiri.
2: To ensure that they have another tablet with the writing of the commandments of God.
3: Okukakasiza ddala nti bafuna ebipande nga biwandikiddwako engalo ya Katonda amateeka.
2: But the Lord did not stop there.
3: Era mukama teyakomawo.
2: He also told them.
3: Era yabagamba.
2: He told Moses.
3: Yagamba Musa.
2: Do not come only with stony tablets.
3: Na mugamba tojja na bipande bya mayinja gokka.
2: Come also with the ark.
3: Yanguna te ne sanduko.
2: Hallelujah.
3: Anji.
2: Because after you have written the commandments,
3: kubanga ngamazo kuandika ebyalagirwa,
2: the ark will be the place where the stone tablets will be placed.
3: Esanduko mwe bali balina okutereka amateeka.
2: Basebo ndi mukusomesa ne banyabo mbadde nsaba mutekeyo omwoyo kuba bino ebintu oyinza okwebakira awo.
3: I am teaching you, please. Don't silamba.
2: Hallelujah.
3: Amen.
2: I am teaching the Old Testament.
3: Nsomesa endagaano enkadde.
2: And marrying it with the New Testament.
3: Era nga ngireetera okufumbirwa endagaano empya.
2: For us to come up with the text to understand.
3: Ffe tusobole okufuna ekigambo ekitegeerekeka.
2: So whatever happened in the Old Testament was not by mistake.
3: Kati buli ekyaliwo mu ndagaano enkadde tekyaliwo
2: lwa ntaanyi. It was by design.
3: Naye kyali kyateekebwateekebwa.
2: Hallelujah.
3: Amen.
2: So this is what the Bible says.
3: Kati Bible egamba bwe.
2: Moses goes to the mountain.
3: Musa wuya yambusolisozi.
2: He meets God.
3: Asinkanye Katonda.
2: After meeting God.
3: Oluvanyuma lw'okusinkana Katonda.
2: God writes on the tablets.
3: Katonda wandise ku bipande.
2: Then he gives them back to Moses.
3: Namuwe bipande na tena.
2: And then Moses puts the tablets inside the ark.
3: Era Musa nateke bipande mu sanduku.
2: Ladies and gentlemen, the ark is a box with a flat top surface.
3: Basabo ne banyamu esanduku yesandu uko erina ekibikako ekyomusweto ekiri flat ekikibaita sanduku.
2: This is the second time we are looking at the ark in the Bible.
3: Guno gwe mulundi ogwokubiri nga tuogera ku sanduku mu Bibiliya.
2: The first time God talks of the ark,
3: mulundi ogusoka mukama ayogera ku sanduku,
2: it was when he was dealing with Noah.
3: Awono yakiita kyombo.
2: Hallelujah.
3: Amen.
2: And the Lord told him, go and make me an ark. I'm about to make a new covenant.
3: Mukama namugamba genda onkolere ekyombo natera okukola endagaano empya.
2: Because I'm about to destroy the world using water.
3: Kubanga ngenda kusanyawo ensi eno nga nkozesa amazzi.
2: Why people are rebellious?
3: Lwaki kubanga abantu bajeemu?
2: Hallelujah.
3: Wanji.
2: Praise the Lord.
3: Yebazibwe.
2: Do you know that even before God counted on men to be righteous with him, even without the law,
3: okimainti mukama yabala abantu okuberanga batukirivu nga neteeka terinajja.
2: In the days of Noah,
3: munaku za Noah,
2: 10 commandments were not in place.
3: Amateeka 10 tewali.
2: 10 commandments came after Moses.
3: Amateeka 10
2: gajja. In fact, they came with Moses.
3: Gajja na Musa.
2: Hallelujah.
3: Wanji.
2: But with Noah there was no.
3: Naye ku mulembe gwa Noah tewali mateeka 10.
2: But God chose to destroy the universe.
3: Naye Katonda n'asalawo okuzikiriza ensi eno.
2: Because they were not good before him.
3: Kubanga tebali balungi maaso ge.
2: Hallelujah.
3: Wanji.
2: That's why we thank God.
3: Yensonga twebaza Katonda.
2: Because we are born in a time like this.
3: Kubanga twazalibwa mu mulembe ogufaanana
2: gutyo. When the 10 commandments were already given.
3: Nga amateeka gonna gatuweebwa.
2: And the grace has already come.
3: Ate nga n'ekisa kyamaze dda okujja.
2: So we are under the grace.
3: So tuli wansi w'ekisa.
2: By the grace of God we are believers and saved.
3: Olw'ekisa kya Katonda tuli bakkiriza era
2: twalokoka.
3: Makofi, makofi kwa Bwana Yesu.
2: Hallelujah.
3: Amen.
2: So Moses goes before the Lord.
3: Musa wuyo agenze maso ga Mukama.
2: And God hands over the tablets to him.
3: Era mukama huyo amukwanze amateke 10.
2: He places the tablets in the ark.
3: Amateke 10 huyo agatadde musanduko.
2: And then he comes down from the mountain.
3: Awonno navayo kulusozi.
2: On this day,
3: kulunaku luno,
2: Aaron did not survive.
3: Aaron teyawona.
2: I wanted to read to you the scripture where God told him, let him not come to the mountain.
3: Njagala kusomere cha wandikibwa mukama nga gamba tageza na alinya ku lusozi.
2: Hallelujah.
3: Amen.
2: And let him not frequent with the ark, because above the ark is my mercy seat.
3: Era tageza na asemberera esanduko kubanga kusanduko kwekuli entebe yange yokusasira.
2: Do you know why he dies after the delivery of the second 10 commandments?
3: Omayirwa akyafa oluvannyuma lw'okuleeta amateeka 10 ogw'okubiri.
2: Because he messed up the first one.
3: Kubanga ye yakyankalanya agasooka.
2: He is a man that led to the making of and worshiping of a calf.
3: Ye musajja eyakulemberamu mu kubumba ennyana gye baasinza.
2: Let me not go into deep theology here.
3: Kati theology katusoka tumwesonyiwe.
2: Let us go to the word of God.
3: Katuddeyo mu kigambo kya Katonda.
2: Hallelujah.
3: Amen.
2: Praise the Lord.
3: Yebazibwe.
2: So Moses comes.
3: Musa uyaze.
2: He returns from the mountain.
3: Avudde uyo ku lusozi.
2: That is where we have read. God required two things. He required the tablets. Because he needed to do something new. What is a tablet? A tablet is a human heart. Tell your neighbor. The tablet is the human heart. Hallelujah. Jeremiah 31:31. God says, I will make a new covenant with the house of Israel. Not as the first one. This one, I will write my law on their heart. Hallelujah.
3: Wanji.
2: Nobody will teach the other which way to follow. They will all know my law. Hallelujah.
3: Amen.
2: That is a new covenant.
3: The
2: same word is being repeated in Hebrews 8:8. Behold, days are coming when I will make a new covenant. Ladies and gentlemen, we are in the new covenant seasons. Where we have to walk with our hearts. Not with our tablets. Hallelujah.
3: Amen.
2: These days,
3: Nakuzino,
2: the Lord is dealing with us
3: according
2: to the uprightness of our hearts.
3: Okusinzira ku bulongo n'obulungamu bw'emitima gyaffe.
2: David says,
3: Yahudi agamba,
2: that the Lord has dealt with me according to the right standing of my heart.
3: Okusinzira ku busimbalala bw'omutima gwange.
2: That is Psalms 18.
3: Zaburi 18.
2: He says, the Lord has dealt with me according to my righteousness.
3: Agamba nti mukama akolaganye nange okusinzira ku simba lala bw'omutima gwange.
2: He already had a vision of the future.
3: Yalina okolesebwa kw'ombyo maaso.
2: Kino kanchogere mu Luganda.
3: Let me speak this in our language.
2: Mukama Katonda akolagana nawe.
3: God will let with you.
2: Okusinzira ku mazima gomanyi mutima gwo.
3: According to the truth that you know in your heart.
2: Era bomanya amazima mu bulamu bwo.
3: And once you know the truth in your life.
2: Jangu ira Katonda kuyamba mu bwangu.
3: It is so easy for God to help you immediately. That's why he says those people come to me, but their hearts are far away. Meaning I cannot help them. They have not given me the opportunity to help them. What we call the tablets represents our hearts.
2: Hallelujah.
3: Amen.
2: Zichi kidiro mutima gwo.
3: Represent your heart.
2: Katika tonde chigamba chiwanika kumutima.
3: Now God will write the word on your heart. What we call the word. It is not the word, the texture in the Bible. It is that word that you understand in your life, it worketh. What cannot work in you, meaning it is not revealed to you. What you have gotten revelation of is that exactly that God will use in you.
2: Hallelujah.
3: Amen.
2: Katika tonda ita Musa.
3: Now God calls Moses.
2: Namuga toja weka.
3: Don't come alone. Bring me two things. Let me talk about these and I'll be done. Bring me two things. Bring me the stones. Two stones. That's why your heart has gotten two parts. Teachers, are you present?
2: The left and the right what?
3: Ventrico.
2: Akote wakera vida.
3: Echisenge cha kono necha dio.
2: The other side has oxygenated, the other one has it.
3: Deoxygenated. Erimu kabondi okusaidie ni erimu temulimu oxygeni.
2: Mukama eba zibu.
3: Amina.
2: Namugandetere bimeka.
3: Bring me two.
2: Echisoka.
3: Number one.
2: kyali kikiikirira Katonda eri abantu.
3: It represented God to men.
2: Amateeka.
3: The law.
2: Agasooka.
3: The first law.
2: Agasooka gali ana ataano.
3: The first law where
2: Katonda mwene nga yeyogerako.
3: God himself speaking about himself.
2: Jukira kutukuza olunaku lwa
3: Sabbath. Remember to cleanse the Sabbath. To keep the Sabbath.
2: Very significant of Jesus Christ.
3: Keep it holy. Christ yenyini.
2: Hallelujah.
3: Amen.
2: Sabbath means chechintu ekitanyonyoro kyasigalayo mu Luyonani.
3: The Sabbath is that word that was known.
2: Kuumula.
3: It means rest. Okuumula.
2: Hallelujah.
3: Amen.
2: That's why when Jesus comes,
3: yes, wajia,
2: he gives us the true Sabbath.
3: Atuwa sabite ntu.
2: And says, come to me all you who labor.
3: Naga mjeje ni mwena wakwe.
2: And all you who are heavy laden.
3: Elaba zitowele duwa.
2: And I'll give you Sabbath.
3: Njaba wa sabato.
2: So when you come to Jesus,
3: kativojeri Yesu,
2: what you cannot get for yourself,
3: chota sobala kwe funida,
2: that is rest he'll give it to you.
3: Okuumula
2: free of charge.
3: Kuwa. Achukua.
2: Now Sabbath is not after doing all the work and on Saturday you rest. Sabbath, our Sabbath is coming to Jesus Christ.
3: Sabbath yafe, sabato yafe kujeri Yesu.
2: And every day,
3: bulikanaku.
2: All days we are taken back to God.
3: Enaku zonaza dayeri katonda.
2: You are supposed to be at rest Monday up to Monday.
3: O inaku umulo kuva ku Monday paka ku Monday.
2: Hallelujah.
3: Amina.
2: Abamu umula ko mu church.
3: Some of you rest when you come to church. When you go home, you cannot sleep when the people are hearing. In your bedroom, there are kind of stuff that are not really understandable. When you are sleeping, something asks, who is that? Who is with that man?
2: Paka woku bomulangalum.
3: Until when you shout, leave me alone.
2: Leave me alone.
3: Now to rise up, everybody sleeping. You have no rest. We used to sleep in the house at our home. There's somebody I can never tell you. She could shout in the night. Even in the morning you ask why. What happened? What happened? He walks even to the door. Sleeping, walking, sleeping. I'll come back tomorrow. He goes back and sleeps. Having not. If you're here and your child is chewing cud, please bring that child and we pray for
2: it.
3: A young baby like this chewing cud. You know that those are evil covenants, who break them in the name of Jesus. Jesus came that we may have rest. That is what we call the Sabbath. Now in the first five law decalogues, he's speaking about himself. Never worship other gods before me. Never create any idol. Not even bow to me. Because I'm a jealousy God. Whether down the
2: earth,
3: above the earth, or on the earth, never bow to that idol. That is what we call the nyanjula.
2: Commandment number one.
3: You will die all in vain.
2: Kubanga kanula talire menga, kuwala na guanga, nakabere nanti.
3: Because God will make a revenge on the first generation, the second generation, and the third generation. But nakana. Praise the Lord. He brings the second law. Third law. All the laws we are pointing to God.
2: Hallelujah.
3: Amen. Just read them. Exodus 20, verses number 1. It was the first tablet. Now the second tablet. The laws written there.
2: kukwasaganya mbeera ya muntu n'omuntu.
3: We are relational man to man.
2: Oshagala chengamba.
3: Connecting man to man.
2: Tewegomanga mukazi wabendi.
3: You should never admire the wife of your neighbor.
2: Newankubadde nyumba ye.
3: No matter his house.
2: Nakyo ekirala biriwo nga bisatu ebyokwegombaawo.
3: Newankubadde endogoyi.
2: Naye betubuuza bo baagasoma.
3: Now, have you ever read these 10 commandments?
2: Mukama yebazibu. Ekirala.
3: Another one.
2: Towayirizanga.
3: You should never speak false witness.
2: Okimanyi nti mulimu abalokola abakyali mateeka.
3: Do you know that someone?
2: Bomanyanga eteeka lye kigaana ate gwe olikola omanyi okyali muki?
3: Once you do.
2: Eteeka bwe ligamba toyendanga ate nga gw'oyenda ng'omanyi eteeka likufuga.
3: When the law says never commit adultery and you do commit adultery, then you know you are still under the law. Amen.
2: Kati okuwaayiriza.
3: Now speaking falsely.
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2: Nechidara.
3: Another.
2: Olekanga. Aicho twachimaze.
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3: When your father is a poor.
2: Atenga goina mukasente.
3: And you have some money within you.
2: Itaweno nawe lwachi mulwachi ate mulete emitwe minene.
3: Muze
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3: You were on your father, you call him big headed.
2: Tatange sebo sebo badogambotia.
3: What are you saying?
2: Anti bwana wakanatoge na mulekira chakuli.
3: Now when he contends with you, you never leave food for him.
2: Kati kubabili kugwe ne tata wani ategera ni
3: ategera. Now of you and the father, who is understanding?
2: Who is fooling?
3: Ani afulinga munne?
2: Otegere mbere yo.
3: Do you understand the situation?
2: Tata wone wabanga yebika gundi bali tsanja.
3: Even if your poor is the chairman of the poor.
2: Eteka ligamba oyo
3: mwechi honor your father.
2: Kati bwe malo muwe kitibwa ngomanya kati atoli mukisa.
3: After honoring your father, you get to know
2: kubanga
3: you are in the grace. Because them that overcome the law are in the grace. The covenant of the law was broken.
2: Hallelujah.
3: Amen.
2: Tuli mukisa wa munani.
3: We are in the grace with Christ.
2: Na yengo musingi che kigambo kya Katonda.
3: And the foundation is the word of God.
2: Makofi
3: kwa Bwana Yesu.
2: Hallelujah. Kanjogere bigambo bino.
3: Let me speak these words.
2: Katonda bwamalo kwa ulira Musa mateka gabantu na mateka age.
3: After God separating from Moses the law for the people and his law.
2: Amugamba genda.
3: He tells him go.
2: Genda.
3: Go.
2: Omulimu gwe gwali guwedde.
3: His work was done.
2: Katonda bwakuwe kigambo.
3: Now when God gives you the word.
2: Abamazo kutukuza.
3: He has cleansed you.
2: Abamazo kufura sanira maso.
3: He has made you worthy before him.
2: All he says go. Go to the people.
3: Bagamba gende eri abantu.
2: Yesu bwe yali agenda muguru.
3: When Jesus was called.
2: Yatugambe bigambo bino.
3: He told us these words.
2: Go and teach them what I've told you.
3: Mugende mu basomese byemba someseza.
2: But one thing I assure you, I'll be with you till the end of age.
3: Nechi muchemba kakasanja kuba namwe kutuza ku nkomerero yenseno.
2: Hallelujah. He told them to go.
3: Na bagamba mugende.
2: So when Moses left God.
3: Musa bwe yaleka Katonda.
2: He comes down before the people.
3: Najeri abantu.
2: To begin executing the service God has already rendered to him.
3: Natandika okuteeka mu ngolo omulimu Katonda gwe yali amuwadde.
2: But what he took on the mountain as an ark.
3: Na yake yatwala ku lusozi ngesanduku.
2: Is exactly your body.
3: Ogo gwe mubiri gwe nyinyi.
2: The ark is a significance of the body you have.
3: Esanduko kabonero ka mubiri gwo lina
2: gwe nyinyi. Where the tablets are placed.
3: Amateka mwe gatekebwa.
2: Now this is what God requires of you.
3: Era Katonda kino kya kwagaza.
2: He requires two things from you.
3: Akwagaza bibiri.
2: He requires your heart.
3: Yagala mutima gwo.
2: And he requires your body.
3: Atena yagala no mubiri gwo.
2: Chibulire neighbor.
3: Tell your neighbor.
2: Hallelujah.
3: Amen.
2: Ebisigadde byonna bikulekedde.
3: He has left the
2: rest. Na yakwagaze bi.
3: He requires it to think.
2: Nga bwe nkyakunyonyola bikula 1 Corinthians chapter 6 verse number 19.
3: Bakolise ekisooka mukaaga 19 bikula.
2: He requires two things.
3: Akwagaza ebintu bibiri.
2: Kati gwa maaso go sigala ng'otunula.
3: Now stay watching.
2: Awulira. Amatu go sigala ng'owulira byokola ki.
3: Now stay listening.
2: Nayo omutima gwo kasamanya nti guli mu ngalo ze.
3: But once your heart is in his hands.
2: By'olabye ebyesitaza tebigenda tuuka ku mutima gwo.
3: What you've seen will never reach your heart.
2: By'owuliranga bisi byangu tebigenda kutuuka ku mutima gwo.
3: The terrible things you listen to will never touch your heart.
2: Kubanga omutima gwo oyina gwe wagukwasa.
3: Because you've handled your heart to somebody.
2: Hallelujah. The compartments in your heart.
3: I was here explaining the compartments in your heart.
2: Hallelujah.
3: Amen. Praise the Lord.
2: So, that is what God requires of you.
3: The Lord repeated all the 10 commandments in the new covenant. It was written, never commit adultery, but whoever looks lustfully to a woman has already committed adultery in his heart. So you don't need to go to a woman in order for you to commit adultery. Once you have a mentality like this, I'll go to
2: Nalusu.
3: In your heart, slowly by slowly, and I will begin praising her.
2: Oh, why?
3: Before you go, the Lord has already cleared it. He has done it. Ladies and gentlemen, guard your heart. The ladies, you are here and your husband. You have never abused your husband visible words. Me, I used to abuse somebody in my heart for 3 minutes. And afterwards, I would say, good work with you. I have not hearing anything. Now, a woman can abuse the father of the children. In your heart, you say, you are like a basket. Meaning in your heart there is no.
2: Omutima gwo kitegeza guzanya omugaso gwa manyi nyo maso ga mukama.
3: Your heart makes a great glory.
2: Now
3: we can yin
2: gatonaba ku. Kuzibula masogo boti.
3: Before you open your eyes like
2: obulambo
3: this,
2: bubera buziba mutima gwo.
3: Your life is deeper in your heart.
2: That's why the Bible says.
3: The Bible says.
2: You will love the Lord your God with all your.
3: Ono yagala mukama no mutima gwo gwo.
2: Amateke 10 gonna mukama yagasamalizinga muteka.
3: All the 10 commandments the Lord has summarized in the two laws.
2: Chigezako kulaga nti gali agasoka.
3: It was trying to implicate the first law.
2: Yagala mukama katonda wo no mutima gwo gutya.
3: Meaning love the Lord with all your heart. Uh-huh.
2: Hallelujah. Mukama yebazibu.
3: Praise the Lord.
2: Eriyokubiri yagalanga mulirwana ongabo okolotya.
3: Number 2, love your neighbor as you love yourself.
2: Yesu yabiddamu.
3: Jesus made a repetition.
2: Yajjaweri asoka na yagamba nedda.
3: Did he remove the first law?
2: 5:10 sajja kudibya teeka lyani.
3: I never came to do to abolish the law of Moses, but I came to fulfill the law of Moses. Matthew chapter 5.
2: Hallelujah.
3: Amen.
2: Basibu ne banyabo.
3: Ladies and gentlemen.
2: Wali obikuddewo?
3: Are you there?
2: First Corinthians tusomerewo.
3: First Corinthians.
2: Mwe kazindala wa tusomereko ku mzindala.
3: Yes, read loud.
2: Verse 19.
3: 19.
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3: Exalt God.
2: Muchi?
3: In your body.
2: Mu mubiri gwammwe.
3: In your body.
2: Katonda bamugulumirizawa.
3: Where do you exalt God?
2: Bamugulumirizawa.
3: Where do you exalt God?
2: Mu moyo.
3: In the spirit.
2: Katika mbabulireko.
3: Let me tell you.
2: Bwe oyagala okusinza moyo gwo.
3: If you want to worship in your spirit, you do it when you are sleeping. There's a time even if you are sleeping, you are worshiping. You woke up in the morning worshiping. But the wise way of human worship, I'm not talking about a dream or even revelation. It is your lips, your mouth.
2: That's what the Bible says.
3: Bible chevegamu.
2: The Lord has ordained.
3: Mokama atada matendo.
2: On what?
3: Kumimwaji abana abato.
2: Akati gwedido mwago guzibikiro gambe.
3: Now close your mouth.
2: Kati kumimwajo.
3: On your lips.
2: Mokama atade kochi.
3: The Lord has ordained praise.
2: Oh, communicating mutima nachi.
3: So that you communicate with your heart.
2: Mwale mwaba mwaba tendeleza Katonda.
3: There are some who praise the Lord.
2: Nenga no kwenye nyate bakola chi.
3: Even the non shaking.
2: Bayimbe nyimba nga nuji.
3: Singing wonderful songs.
2: Oluji rugure eliyo muono.
3: Mboza
2: tenze. 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
3: He's standing.
2: Yesu.

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2: But the Lord has given your hands.
0: Amaguru Mukama yakola ki?
2: He has given you the legs.
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0: Sitani bantu beyabatuwala bali bazinira disco.
2: The devil has taken them, they're dancing in the disco. But for you, the temple he has given you. You are not holy, but you are a saint. You are a saint. Saint David. Saint Michael. Amen.
0: Katonda yagala omubiri gwo.
2: God loves your body.
0: Kubanga Mukama agamba Musa.
2: Because God tells Moses, come with the ark after having will who we need, and I write the word on the tablets and I'll put them in.
0: So it is your responsibility. Hallelujah. It is your what? To present your bodies to God.
2: Okuwayo mubiri gwe eri Katonda.
0: This time there is no Moses.
2: It
0: is the Holy Spirit to work in
2: you. To
0: prepare you for what?
2: For the
0: word of God to come in your life.
2: Hallelujah.
0: God knows when the word comes in
2: you,
0: the rest will be him to handle.
2: He knows
0: that once you embrace the word,
2: there
0: is no power that will overcome
2: you.
0: Hallelujah.
2: He
0: knows
2: that
0: once I have the tablets present in the ark, I am present right there.
2: Those are the words Jesus has spoken.
0: If you love me, you keep my word.
2: Then
0: if the word, my word is in you, I will ask my father and I to come.
2: Today.
0: Bottom line is the word.
2: Chigambo.
0: Hallelujah. Mukama yebazibwe.
1: Praise the Lord.
0: I cannot go far.
2: Sisobola kusukuluma nnyo wano.
0: Next time I'll talk about
2: ku mulundi omulala tujja kwogera
0: the things that we have found in the ark.
2: Ebintu bye twazula mu sanduku.
0: Hallelujah.
2: Wanji.
0: I'll talk about what was contained in the ark.
2: Tugenda kwogera ku biki ebyabeeranga mu sanduku.
0: Of what importance and of what value are they in your life?
2: Makulu ki era muganyiro ki ogwe byeguli mu bulamu?
0: Because your body is not simply empty.
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2: They're still working. Now the parents are here. You buy sweets that are not really understandable to them. Among the sweets, there are tattoos. There are dragons thereof. You find your kid passing by. Hey. 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
0: Why among all things they are putting tattoos?
2: Lwaki mu bintu byonna byonna balesezi tattoo?
0: Atomanyi we baziteeka?
2: Do you know why they put them?
0: Baziteeka ku mukono.
2: On the hand.
0: Akabonero kalibera wa.
2: A sign, where will be the sign?
0: Bwatajiteeka wano.
2: If it is not here,
0: ajiteeka wano.
2: On the hand.
0: They are preparing people.
2: Bateekateeka abantu.
0: Akati gwe nawo okomawo gaya.
2: Now you come back chewing.
0: Tata muwangusi kulikayo.
2: Kulikayo tata kiwe.
0: What
2: are you saying?
0: You
2: give them one by one. They are saying, we'll come back.
0: And they prepare. But they take ideas of tattooing their bodies when they are still what?
2: Who has ever seen these tattoos? On the cheapest seats.
0: 100, 200.
2: Now there are some expensive suits. They come in the football game style. Now they are in the dragons that you can never understand. Somebody says, praise the Lord. What is up, Pastor? What's up? We can meet later. But he's chewing.
0: Just, it's a caution, a word of caution.
2: Icho cha kwebuza.
0: Hallelujah. Mukama yebazibu.
2: Praise the Lord.
0: Temu oyimibiri jamwe.
2: Your
0: temu jiteka ngako ne misale.
2: Never even had any cutting.
0: Oba wabikora nganga tonalokoka.
2: If you used to do them when you're not born again.
0: Olwaero mukama yakuwe ekisa.
2: Today the Lord has given you the grace.
0: Twali wano ne sister nawo obujulizi.
2: We are here with a sister and she testified.
0: Enyindo yali yajiteka mu ekiyuma.
2: She had put a ring in the nose. But she wasn't a
0: capiz.
2: But she had a ring. Do you always see them with a ring in the nose? And the Karamojongs and the Indians too. Amina. I was in Pithiri. I entered the city. When I was going to P5, they told me, go and analyze. I found the children. You cut your name here. And I told, give me the contractor. The time of the toothpick had just come. Introduction.
0: Bwali bwa kibiriti.
2: Kibiriti.
0: Nange nenga erinnya lyange nzani sirye pamfu.
2: And I heard my ki.
0: Kiwendo.
2: Kiwendo.
0: Neso kampandikako ne pen.
2: I first wrote with a pen.
0: Nefuna akabiriti.
2: Then I got the match stick.
0: Kate bomalo kwewandika.
2: And after writing.
0: Akabiriti ngokakoleza.
2: You light the matchbox.
0: Ngoisam.
2: You pass it through.
0: Ngendo okudaye waka.
2: Going home.
0: I had
2: just rolled my shirt like
0: this.
2: With the name Kiwendo.
0: What about standing Javavant?
2: Praise the Lord. They feared me and said, how have you done it? I had real wounds on my hand. And I'd even burnt it with the matchsticks. Then it became a scar in my name. I thank God it has gone. And I don't have it on my
0: hand.
2: Ladies and gentlemen, never joke with this world. Your body is the temple of God. Now look at your style. If it does not exalt the Lord with your body, just give it to your sister.
1: younger sister.
0: Hallelujah. Yes, yebazibwe.
1: Praise the Lord.
0: Katonda akwagalamu ebintu bimeka.
1: God loves two things of you.
0: Ekisoka ki?
1: Number one.
0: Mutima. Mutima.
1: Your heart.
0: Singo mutima gwo mukama aguwamba.
1: Once the Lord captures your heart,
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1: I tell you, then the devil takes away your heart. You can never listen. You find a young girl having been deceived and the boy had taken the heart. Now, however much you speak as a parent, even if they don't have food,
0: we'll
1: cover ourselves with a box. What will you eat? We shall go and...
0: Muzibe wa maso.
1: The devil has captured the heart.
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1: 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Aye mama koba ya kwenda ino.
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0: each other. 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
0: Nemu baba ibano batata.
1: But you know these fathers.
0: Abana baba zanyirawo.
1: When they're praying around the kids.
0: Mufurume bweru.
1: Go out.
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1: Stop praying in the house.
0: Kafa kunali.
1: Onfrimansio. We had fathers. I never sat with my father around there. He understood that he recruited me to count his money. You sit down and he brings the money. You begin counting the money. And he should not go out. Sometimes he would come in with a small jerrycan. He would have this slogan.
0: Sagala kalamite.
1: With a small jerrycan. Sometimes with water too. When he comes back. If you're a father of this time. When he died, they told me, cry. Cry, your father is dead. I
0: said, hey!
1: I couldn't understand anything. How could I cry? Cry. Cry, we take out the disease. You cry to somebody who has been torturing you. Praise the Lord. Now those things bring closer your children to you. Speak with them. Because you are the father, you are the mother. You have produced children. And the child stands against you. Mama, I'll report you to the father. You get to know he needs a lesson.
0: It is an abuse.
1: That word is kuvuma kwenyini. How could he report you to the father? Let me not go for deeper. Give God your heart.
0: Hallelujah.
1: Amen. Umutima.
0: No mubiri go.
1: And your body.
0: Aogenda kutambula na ye.
1: Then you walk with God.
0: Agenda kuruanira entalo.
1: He will fight your battles.
0: Agenda kuanguza.
1: He will give you victory.
0: Hallelujah.
1: Amen.
0: Onako olala.
1: Next time.
0: Tugenda kusoma sanduke ngesitulibwa.
1: We are going to read how the covenant box is lifted.
0: Sanduke ngetekebwa mu kifo chayo.
1: When the ark is placed in its place. Ebyo
0: byabiri symbolic. Hallelujah.
1: All of them represent victory. Meaning the power of God. Carry the ark which the Lord has given you. The ark means the word that we are reading this year. And the word has gotten to be in your heart. The word has gotten to be in you and you in the word. When we say this is a year for the word, now for you walking with the Bible, I mean the Bible in your heart. Because it is your victory. When I speak these words, sometimes I don't want to say amen. But you stand up and speak.
0: Mkubira kuluhimbo rugama.

0: Awo mwana Samweli naweerezanga Mukama mu maaso ga Eli.
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0: Tewabangawo kwolesebwa kwa lwatu.
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0: n'ettabaaza ya Katonda nga tennazikira,
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1: the Lord called Samuel and he answered, "Here I am."
0: Nadduka nambiro najja eri Eli n'ayogera nti, "Nze nzuno."
1: So he ran to Eli and said, "Here I am,
0: kubanga ompise,
1: for you have called me."
0: N'ayogera nti, "Sikuyise."
1: And he said, "I didn't call you.
0: Galamira nate.
1: Lie down again."
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0: kubanga ompise,
1: for you called me."
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1: He answered, I did not call you my son.
0: Galamira nate.
1: Lie down again.
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0: So n'ekigambo kya Mukama kyali tekinnamubikulirwa.
1: Nor was the word of the Lord yet revealed to him.
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1: And the Lord called Samuel again the third time.
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0: kubanga ompise,
1: for you called me."
0: Awo Eli n'ategeera nga Mukama ye ayise omwana.
1: Then Eli perceived the Lord had called the boy. And Eli perceived the Lord had called the boy.
2: Praise the Lord.
1: Yebazibwe Mukama.
2: When you look at the life of Samuel,
1: but what do you know little obulamu bwa Samuel?
2: He's a boy that never knew how he got into the temple.
1: Mulenzi atamanyi ngeri gye yayingira yeekaalu.
2: But the moment he entered the temple,
1: naye kavuna yayingira yeekaalu,
2: he realized,
1: yakitegeera,
2: the need to serve the Lord.
1: Tikyetaagisa okuweereza Katonda.
2: But among all the prophets that existed,
1: era mu bannabbi bonna abaali babaddewo,
2: Samuel was one of them.
1: Samweli yali omu ku bo
2: that completely dedicated his life,
1: era nga ye obulamu bwe bwonna yabuwaayo,
2: to serving the Lord,
1: okuweerezanga Mukama.
2: Hallelujah. We all know the story how he got into the temple.
1: Olugero tulumanyi engeri gye yayingira yeekaalu.
2: But I told you last time,
1: naye ku mulundi guli nabagamba,
2: it doesn't matter how you came into church.
1: Si nsonga wajja otya mu kanisa.
2: Whether you came young or old.
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2: God has a plan for every one of us.
1: Katonda ininte kateka nene kulwa fefena.
2: Hallelujah.
1: Amen.
2: Something very important for us here to learn.
1: Ekintu akikuru ketu inoku igawan chikim.
2: The issue is dedication.
1: Ensonga kuba kwewayo.
2: Through sanctification.
1: Okuita mukutukuzibwa.
2: And knowing who God is to your life.
1: N'okumanya ekyo Katonda kyali eri obulamu bwo.
2: Hallelujah.
1: Amina.
2: Praise the Lord.
1: Yebazibwe.
2: Now, Samuel chapter number 7.
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1: And Samuel judged Israel all the days of his life.
2: Oli ensonga eyo. Samuel ministered.
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2: 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Judging Israel.
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2: Think about it.
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1: He entered like he never knew anything.
2: Naye nakkiriza okuweereza Katonda obulamu bwe bwonna.
1: And he agreed to serve the Lord the rest of his life.
2: 16 says, and he went from year to year on a circuit to Bethel, Gilgal, Mizpah, judged Israel in all those places.
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1: Era bw'atyo yaddangayo e Lama kubanga amaka ge gye gaalinga.
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1: He had children, the wife and the
2: there he judged Israel and there he built an altar to the Lord.
1: Eyo yalamulanga Isirayiri ereyo yazimba yekyoto kya Mukama.
2: Hallelujah.
1: Amen.
2: The only way to remain a servant of God.
1: Engeri yokajo sobolo kusigala ngo oli muweleza wa Mukama.
2: Is to establish an altar to
1: the Lord. Kwekubango zimbe ekyoto
2: in your life. Where you continually sacrifice yourself,
1: wosobola okweyongera okwesaddaaka,
2: minister to God,
1: ng'oweereza Mukama,
2: and also have time to God,
1: era ng'olina obudde eri Mukama.
2: That is the meaning of the word sacrifice.
1: Eyo ensonga gye bayita saddaaka
2: on the altar.
1: Ku kyoto.
2: Hallelujah. Like the boy Isaac told his father.
1: Waliwo omuvubuka gwe bayita Isaac agamba kitaawe.
2: The altar has been set in place.
1: Na mugambe kyoto nkiraba bakitegese.
2: We have even the wood.
1: Enkuzi zidonze etise.
2: But where is the sacrifice?
1: Na yesadaka eruwa.
2: Abraham told his son.
1: Ibrahim agamba mtamaniwe.
2: That the Lord will provide.
1: Mukama ajagabirira.
2: Now when you set an altar,
1: but we'll take away kyoto.
2: You are leaving room for God to provide the rest.
1: Oboganyiza Mukama agabirire bisingiride.
2: Hallelujah.
1: Yeah.
2: You are creating room
1: obotaddewo omuwatwa
2: for God to continually minister to your life.
1: Katonda sigalenga awereza eliobulambo.
2: Significantly, we have to talk about an altar, I think in a full sermon.
1: Ekitegeza tulina okwogera ku kyoto nga bubaka bujjudde.
2: Because there will be no priesthood.
1: Kubanga bakabona tebasobola kubeerawo.
2: Without this altar thing.
1: Okujjako ng'ekyoto weekiri.
2: Bino bye tusoma mu ndagaano empya mu bikola byatuma essuula nnya.
1: When we read in the Acts chapter 4.
2: Nti ne bagendanga mu yeekaali ku ssaawa ey'omwenda eyo yali kyali kyoto.
1: And they went to the in the ninth hour to pray. It was an altar.
2: Mukama yebazibu.
1: Amen.
2: So they set themselves
1: beyawula
2: a time and a purpose to continue dwelling in the presence of God.
1: Ekiseera n'ensonga okusigala nga beeyongera mu kubeera okwa
2: Mukama. Where dedication is,
1: awabeera okwewaayo,
2: there will also be an altar and commitment.
1: Wabaawo ekyoto n'okweweerayo ddala.
2: Mukamba buuzeemu.
1: Let me ask you.
2: Ate mu Luganda.
1: In our language.
2: Ekyoto kyo kikuma ddi?
1: When do you ignite your altar?
2: Tuyina abalokole ennaku zino.
1: We have people these days.
2: Nga ye wasanze wasabidde.
1: They pray to any place.
2: Ne waziyitawo ennaku bbiri.
1: After 2 days.
2: N'afunamu ekisa n'asaba.
1: He finds time and
2: pray. Nga tayina program yaki.
1: They have no permanent program for prayers.
2: Dedication means
1: okwewayo kitegeza
2: I will commit part of my time.
1: obudde bwange ngenda kubwawulako.
2: I will sacrifice this moment.
1: Ngenda kuwaya kaseera bwe kati.
2: Away from the daily routine.
1: Nve mu mbeera ya bulijjo.
2: This time I'll commit it to God.
1: Ku mulundi guno obudde mbuwaye eri Mukama.
2: It will be a daily thing.
1: Kigenda kubeera kya buli kaseera.
2: And I'll do it for God.
1: Era ngenda kikola ku lwa Mukama.
2: You can do it on a family basis.
1: Osobola kikola ku lwa family.
2: On an individual basis.
1: Obanga gwe sekinomu.
2: Or as a church at large.
1: Obange kanisa.
2: Katinze kambabuli ebyoto bye kanisa.
1: Let me tell you the church altars.
2: The service programs of Zetulina.
1: These are the services that we nazo.
2: Esawa zino tuli kuchoto.
1: We are on the altar right now.
2: Kusawa tano na watu tujja kuba kuchoto.
1: Around 5 around
2: the
1: 11
2: service,
1: is another altar.
2: Olwe Monday, olwo kutano.
1: Wednesday, Friday,
2: Kakati
1: Monday.
2: Kakati bano abatendereza abasinza we bajja wano kusinkana mbo bayimba mu bakola practice eyo kiba kyoto kyennyini.
1: Now the choir practice, it is also another altar.
2: Era kino kankibagambe mu abasinza abatendereza abayimbi.
1: Let me tell you the people in the music ministry.
2: Bwe muba mukola practice, be serious.
1: When you are making practice, be serious.
2: Abamukumwe Mukama jaba sinkana nga muli mugundi omwo nga muli kutendereza wano nga muli mukusinza naye nga temuloza muli mu practice.
1: Some of you, the Lord will meet you in the practice.
2: That is commitment.
1: Oko kuba kwewayo
2: to do things of God.
1: Oko lebintu bya Mukama.
2: Gujirabanga practice.
1: You see it as a practice.
2: Naye moyo mtu kuvaberawo oku perfectinga chemukola.
1: But the Holy Spirit is always available to perfect what you're doing. It is another altar.
2: Hallelujah.
1: Amen.
2: Ere mujja wanone muyimba mu lina imba ni mukola chi ni mukola chi. I think you just need to understand what we are doing.
1: When you come here singing, dancing, it is not joking. You have or you know kutegera chokola.
2: Anytime you set for God,
1: obudde bonna bw'oyawula ku lwa Mukama.
2: It's very meaningful.
1: Bw'amakulu nnyo.
2: Hallelujah.
1: Amen.
2: Mukama yebazwe. Obulamu bwa Samuel tubulabye.
1: Now we have seen the life of Samuel.
2: Era tulaba omusajja eyasalawo okuweereza Mukama.
1: We see a man dedicated to serve the Lord.
2: Obulamu bwe bonna.
1: The rest of his life.
2: Kakati atuuka ekiseera.
1: Now coming to
2: time. Ekigambo kyayogera.
1: And the word he would speak.
2: Katonda cha Samuel kitiibwa.
1: The Lord will always honor.
2: That
1: was the level.
2: You speak a word.
1: Oyogera ekigambo.
2: And God performs it.
1: Katonda nakikola.
2: He fulfills it.
1: Nakituukiriza.
2: Why?
1: Lwaki?
2: You have mastered the voice of God.
1: Eddoboozi lya Mukama kati olitegedde.
2: You know how it works with God.
1: Omanyi bwe kikola ne Mukama.
2: Ono eriyo okugamba nti eggulu liggale emyaka esatu n'ekitundu.
1: Elijah to close the heavens, the sky.
2: Yali amanyi eddoboozi lya Katonda likolera wa.
1: He knew how the voice of the Lord works.
2: Yakimanya likolera mu butuukirivu.
1: He knew it works in righteousness.
2: Era wali ekibiri nenya.
1: And where there is sin, it rebukes.
2: Kati n'ayogera ng'anenya ekibi.
1: So he spoke as he rebukes sin.
2: Ekyo n'ekiba.
1: And it was.
2: Eyeba life gy'ozimbye ne Katonda.
1: Obwo bulamu.
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1: When he speak heaven here.
2: Hallelujah.
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1: walked in that kind of life,
2: emyaka ana,
1: for 40 years
2: nga alamula Isirayiri,
1: when he was judging Israel.
2: Era atuuka ekiseera n'ayogera ndoze njafuna enyiri ezo nzisome.
1: He reaches time and speaks like this.
2: Atuuka ekiseera n'ayogera.
1: He speaks like this.
2: N'agamba nti ebbanga yonna lye mbadde mpeereza.
1: The time I have been serving,
2: sirina sente za muntu ze nakumpanya.
1: I have not taken anybody's money.
2: Sirina muntu amanja, in other words.
1: I have no debt.
2: Ntambulidde maso ga Katonda n'obugende n'obuwombeefu.
1: I have walked before the Lord in humility.
2: Era mpereza Katonda mu mazima.
1: And I have served the Lord in the truth.
2: Hallelujah.
1: Amen.
2: Mukama yebazibwe.
1: Praise the Lord.
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1: He reaches time and tells Saul that obedience is better than sacrifice.
2: Okugondera Katonda.
1: Obeying to God.
2: Yafuke mbala muye.
1: Became a character in him.
2: Era okusigalanga mwana eyewaddeyo okubeera kabona maso newankubadde nga bazadde be tebaali bakabona,
1: and to remain a son dedicated to God though his parents were non priests,
2: yalina okusigala nga mwetowaze.
1: He had to remain humble.
2: Hallelujah.
1: Amen.
2: Mukama yebazi.
1: Praise the Lord.
2: Era wetuba tusoma,
1: and when we are reading,
2: Samuel yaweereza wansi w'abakulembeze ate abaatwala ebbanga eddene babiri.
1: We can see Samuel minister before the great leaders, the two great leaders.
2: Yateekako Sawulo nga kabaka.
1: He anointed Saul as king.
2: Ate n'amala n'ateekako ne Daudi.
1: And afterwards he anointed David.
2: Daudi yafugira Israeli emyaka 40 emeka.
1: David reigned in Israel for almost 43.
2: Yafugira emyaka emeka? Hallelujah.
1: Amen.
2: 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Era kyakola bubi nnyo Sawulo.
1: It was very bad.
2: Amen. Kyakola bubi nnyo Samuel.
1: It was very bad for Samuel.
2: Abantu okusaba kabaka.
1: When the people requested for a king.
2: Ate ng'omulamuzi yaliwo.
1: Yet the judge was in place.
2: Mukama yibazibwe. Kikyengezako kugamba. Osobola okukuza Katonda kyakuwadde.
1: You may cause what God has given you.
2: Nechikula mugwe.
1: That it may grow and mature in you.
2: Singobo wadobudo businga.
1: If you dedicate most of the time.
2: No fukirire chiri mugwe no kubera okwa Katonda.
1: And what is in you with the presence of God.
2: Number 2.
1: Echokubiri.
2: Osoro kulize dobozi lisingo kuogera mutima gwo.
1: You can hearken to the voice that speaks normally in your life.
2: No kola chizin chiri kugamba kola.
1: And you do what he tells you to do.
2: Atosobola kuogera nawe n'obulamu bwo.
1: And you can speak with your life.
2: No sarawo kutambula ne mukama.
1: And decide to walk with the Lord.
2: Okusukuruma kubina ebigambo kanisa byeyogero baba sumba bibabulira.
1: More than the words the preachers speak.
2: Gwe ne webulirira.
1: You preach to yourself.
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1: You wake up in the night and pray when all the people are sleeping.
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1: You rise up in the morning and read your Bible, understanding it not because somebody instructs you.
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1: But this is common.
2: Bya buli sekinomu.
1: It is for everyone.
2: Obuweereza obubwo Katonda bwe yakuwa bwebo obulamu obw'obuziba bw'obeera ne Katonda.
1: The ministry that God has given you is the deeper relationship with God.
2: What counts before God for your life?
1: Ekikola makulu maaso ga Mukama.
2: It is that time that you set apart.
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2: It is the ministry of the Holy Spirit you allow to work and operate in your life.
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2: It is the response that you give to people.
1: Okwo kwanukula kw'owaayo eri abantu.
2: In the fear of God.
1: Mukutya Mukama.
2: Hallelujah.
1: Amina. 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
2: Omwoyo mutukuvu yakola ki?
1: The Holy Spirit is reigning.
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1: The Holy Spirit is in control when you're on your knees praying.
2: Teri muntu agenda kufugira uwo gy'obeera.
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1: Nobody will part words for you to speak.
2: Nobody
1: to God.
2: Nobody would decide even this kind of music you are going to listen to.
1: Te wali agenda kugamba nti luno lukube luno tolukuba.
2: For the Holy Spirit.
1: Na yomo yomo tukuvu.
2: Via maturity rates.
1: Okuita mu bukuru.
2: And the levels of the spirit that you have reached.
1: Era ne mitendere jomo yojo tuseko.
2: Is going to help and ignite your soul.
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2: For you to begin looking and searching for what is very good for your life.
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2: obwo. That's how you are going to be pleasing before him.
1: Bw'otyo nno ojja kutambula ng'omusanyusa.
2: Hallelujah. Omuntu asanyusa Katonda yaliwa.
1: Who is that person praising to God?
2: Omuntu ateka earpins matu.
1: Is a person who would have his earpin in here. Deeper in worship. Nobody is listening to you. But what you are doing is divine.
2: Oli waddembo okuteka mu ekiyimbe ekiri awe ekyeki.
1: You are free to put in any kind of tune, demonic or. But you can decide to say, no.
2: I am a temple.
1: Zendiye
2: kalu. I am a temple.
1: Zendiye kalu.
2: And I'm supposed to do things of the temple.
1: Erani nakola byaye kalu.
2: I am a sanctuary of the Holy Spirit.
1: Zendi watukuvu awomo
2: yomutukuvu. He dwells in me.
1: Atula munze.
2: Therefore, my family, my children,
1: kati abana bange amaka,
2: should reflect the glory of God.
1: Balina kubanga basa ekitiibwa kya Katonda.
2: Hallelujah.
1: Amen.
2: Obulokole kitegeeza.
1: Salvation means
2: nokuweereza Katonda.
1: Even serving God.
2: Peter gets that your muntu akulumbi na kubolui.
1: Meaning somebody has come and slapped you.
2: Chomu dizeche baito bulokole.
1: And what you respond is salvation.
2: Si bulokole kwe kujio kutula.
1: Not coming to sit there.
2: Omuntu wajana kuvuma.
1: When somebody comes and abuses you.
2: Chomu dizeche baito bulokole.
1: Your response is your salvation.
2: Elanjalo kutegeza gwali wano inzo kubanga tonna lokoka.
1: You may be not yet born again. Because your response is negative.
2: It is character change.
1: Mbala kuchuka.
2: People like this one, Samuel, nobody pays them, but they continually serve God.
1: Banabasajja basamwiri teriyamu sasula na yasigala awereza Katonda.
2: Hallelujah.
1: Wanji.
2: Mukama ibazibu. So this boy, Bible says, he ministered before. He ministered to God before Samuel.
1: Bible gamba naweleza eri Katonda masoga eri.
2: Hallelujah.
1: Amen.
2: He didn't even know the voice of God.
1: Nedobozi lya mukama yalita nalitegeya.
2: Even the word of God was so rare, so scarce.
1: Nechigambo kya mukama kyali kya Mungu.
2: And the lamp was about to go off.
1: Netabaza yali etandise okuzimera.
2: But then the Lord spoke to him.
1: Ne mukama nayogera naye.
2: Because he was in the temple.
1: Kubanga yali muyeka.
2: He was in the right place.
1: Yali mu kifo ekitufu.
2: He was in position of receiving from God.
1: Yali mu kifo we yali asobola okufunira okuveri Katonda.
2: And the priestly calling was given to him.
1: Kati obwa kabona bwali bumaze okumuwebwa.
2: Because he was prepared to be the next prophet.
1: Kubanga yali atekestekedwa okubera nabbi addako.
2: And the judge of God's people.
1: Era bwato nga alina okubeera omulamuzi w'abantu ba Katonda.
2: Aleluya.
1: Amen.
2: 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Katonda abaana akulonda okubeera omulamuzi w'abantu be.
1: If God is to choose you to be the judge of his people.
2: Kyekiri Paulo kyeyawandiikirani.
1: This is what Paul wrote to
2: Timotheo.
1: Timothy.
2: Aleluya. Amuwandiikira namugamba ati.
1: What does he tell him?
2: He tells him that a workman who is not ashamed of carrying out the word of truth.
1: Agamba omukozi w'omulimu atatiitira kukola mulimu gw'amazima.
2: 2 Timothy 2:15. Do your best to present yourself to God approved.
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2: Do your best.
1: Kole kisingiridde.
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2: Because there is a rewarder.
1: Kubanga wali empera.
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1: Now serving God is a personal.
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1: A personal relationship with God.
2: Hallelujah.
1: Amen.
2: 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Kandi some tumalire ku luno.
1: Kanen stop.
2: Be diligent to present yourself approved to God.
1: Wera genga okubera ngo gwan wera otukiride maso ga mukama.
2: Andera wagambo simibwa. Do your best.
1: Katikole kisingiride.
2: Now who is going to make you do that best?
1: Ani agenda kuletero kole kisinga.
2: It is you.
1: Gwe.
2: A worker who does not need to be ashamed.
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2: Rightly dividing the word of truth.
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2: But shun profane and idle babblings. 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
1: Nagamba duka ebyo byonna byonna ebitagwana kubanga bikuletera okusobya.
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2: 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But this is now you do the best okusaba. Okusiiba,
1: praying,
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1: seeking,
2: okuweereza Katonda,
1: serving the Lord,
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1: and your sacrificial life.
2: Hallelujah. Kole kisaanira.
1: Do what is required.
2: Gano si mateeka.
1: This is not the law.
2: Nekola kisaanira.
1: But do the requirement.
0: Fubanga okweraga ng'osiimibwa Katonda, omukozi atakwatibwa nsonyi, ayisa wakati ekigambo ekyamazima. 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
2: Owulira ensonga eyo? Eno egambe bwe, study to show thyself approved unto God. Study.
1: Soma.
2: 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Endala egambye, give diligence to present yourself. Endala evunde gamen, honestly endeavor.
1: Weyongerere.
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1: Weyongere okufuba okweraga.
2: Awala egambye, honestly seek to commend yourself to God.
1: Nonya nyo okwewaayo eri Katonda.
2: Zino zonna nzivunula. 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Omanyi kankubulire, Katonda kaasiime ng'okola.
1: Let God be praised when you're working, not other people.
2: Ekyalemesa Kabaka Sawulo,
1: what hindered King Saul,
2: kwe kwagala okusanyusa abantu,
1: is to make glad the people,
2: naye ng'ate Katonda anyiiga.
1: Yet God was not happy.
2: Mukama yebaze.
1: Amen.
2: Yenagambi, do your best to present yourself to God as one approved.
1: Kole kisingiride okweraga eri Katonda ngasa.
2: Wanagambi, try hard to show yourself worthy of God's approval.
1: Gezaako nnyo okweraga nga Katonda yakukakasa.
2: Try hard. Yes, wabadde osiibye ye, naye wasiibula okusesaawa mwenda, naye ng'otandise okukola ki?
1: Okusiiba.
2: Luli watandika okusiiba naye ku saa mukaaga byakola ki?
1: Last time you started fasting but around midday you failed there.
2: Olwaliro gezaako.
1: Try today.
2: Hallelujah.
1: Amen.
2: Wiki gikole ki? Gimaleeko, by the way, wiki eno enkya tutandika okusiiba.
1: This week we are starting fasting. Don't forget we are going to be here every day, every evening.
2: And again, let it be your care to get approval of God.
1: Let it be your care
2: to get approval of God. This one says, aim first at winning God's approval.
1: Ono mulana agamanti lubirira okubanga Katonda yakukakasa.
2: Be diligent to present thyself to God and to God.
1: Awala gamba nyikira okweraga eri Katonda.
2: As one approved worthy of trial.
1: Ng'omuntu akakasiddwa.
2: By trial.
1: Okuyita mukugezesebwa.
2: Hallelujah.
1: Amen.
2: Mukama favors. Ebikolwa bino ebyokunoonya Katonda.
1: Now these actions of seeking God.
2: Byakuzuulibwa maaso ga Mukama.
1: You have to discover in the presence of God. What you have to know is one. There are places where God would meet his people. And he always meet the people in the spirit. So you have to be spiritual. Now what does the spiritual people do? Do you know why they call us spiritual? The born again are spiritual. Because we are always in the spirit. It is hard to find that the Anglican Church fasting a week. A service on Wednesday, Friday.
2: Saturday.
1: Apart from the charismatics movement. Every evening they are speaking new tongues. There are some pastors who go there. In the morning, I was still working the other side. You would find in the evening,
2: and the
1: young men would speak tongues, new tongues. In prayer. And some of the reverends are totally born again, spiritual. They say it is just a work. Reverendship is a work. But we have a relationship. We are born again. He has the mic. Not all of them.
2: Session. Morning.
1: There is a session. In the morning.
2: Ne evening prayers. And
1: you can bypass around. What I'm talking about is 20. Amen.
2: So what
1: is it that I'm telling you?
2: Osobola kufuna favor.
1: You can acquire favor before the Lord after doing something.
2: Kana would
1: remain a barren woman
2: and
1: wouldn't see this Samuel. But when she discovered the secret of
2: waiting,
1: praying and fasting, she prayed. And even his lips were moving up and down. And Eli said, "Are you a drunkard?"
2: She
1: said, "I am not a daughter of Beelzebub. A woman with sorrow on my heart. I have come to pour my heart before
2: him."
1: She was deep. A woman who was crying. Supplication. Have you found somebody praying? You can't even look at their lips. There are times when they speak groanings that can never be uttered.
2: Ngatia, soko tuemweji. Ngasabie.
1: Muluganda.
2: Bigambo chebi, ngasabie bisobolo muto obeze mimwa.
1: Ngasabirachi. Mkama chitangi tata, chitangi tata.
2: Hallelujah.
1: Amen.
2: Mukama yebazi. That is a travail in the spirit. It is a travail in the flesh. It is a cry out to the Lord. It is a journey.
1: Lugendo.
2: That is going to disfigure your face. And people are going to say, "Gulai kota midde."
1: And they say, maybe you are drunk. You're not drunk. The way you pray. The way you walk. The way you... You have not found somebody praying. I don't know who can show it to you. This style of praying, checking yourself.
2: It was.
1: Come on, thank.
2: It was a prayer.
1: Sala.
2: Hallelujah. Yarichi?
1: Sala.
2: Wekuba kukera. Abalada bakera bagenda kukola ye yakera nga jawa.
1: Others woke up in the morning going to work.
2: Bwekuba kwebaka.
1: Even sleeping.
2: Abalada basula ku buliri.
1: Others sleep on the bed.
2: Ye yasula katebe.
1: She was on the chair. Slept on the chair.
2: Maleko zili ziblika
1: zata.
2: Likoto
1: yamba. Sumulula tata. Uluto umana. Tanina debubi.
2: Hallelujah.
1: Ladies and gentlemen, that is how Samuel came. She never came this common stuff. And some of you, your Samuel is not yet manifested because you have not yet prevailed.
2: Hallelujah.
1: Amen.
2: Mukama Yesu.